from you. You are one me and Jean, I want from you. 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And you are one, and you are two. Aye, aye, soon, now, why, yeah. Aye, I come. Aye, I need you, Yesu na wa ye Aya radi na wa yo Aya duwa wo wo wo Sani amiti biara Yesu na wa ye Aya radi na wa yo Na wa yo, na wa yo, na wa yo, na wa yo Tumai Basham na la basuri kiba Inere, ambiri wa Sinki tuli ha, sabaha

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107.1.1.1.1.1.1.1.1.1.1.1.1.1.1.1.1.1.1.1.1.1.1.1.1.1.1.1.1.1.1.1.1.1.1.1.1.1.1.1.1.1.1.1.1.1.1.1.1.1.1.1.1.1.1.1.1.1.1.1.1.1.1.1.1.1.1.1.1.1.1.1.1.1.1.1.1.1.1.1.1.1.1.1.1.1.1.1.1.1.1.1.1.1.1.1.1.1.1.1.1.1.1.1.1.1.1.1.1.1.1.1.1.1.1.1.1.1.1.1.1.1.1.1.1.1.1.1.1.1.1.1.1.1.1.1.1.1.1.1.1.1.1.1.1.1.1.1.1.1.1.1.1.1.1.1.1.1.1.1.1.1.1.1.1.1.1.1.1.1.1.1.1.1.1.1.1.1.1.1.1.1.1.1.1.1.1.1.1.

0: This is day number 15 of our 40 days of power. We're making progress gradually and consistently. Numbers chapter 13, verse 30. Then Caleb quieted the people before Moses and said, "Let us go up at once and take possession, for we are well able to overcome it." This story speaks volumes about how Christians respond to challenges. Many times we start with the promise of God, we're very sure things are going to work out, and then we face opposition, and then we turn very negative. And that's what happened to the children of Israel. God had promised them a land, and they were very enthusiastic about the land until they went to visit the land and saw the people who lived in the land, and they were so discouraged. And the leaders who went out to spy out the land came back, gave a bad report, a negative report, and the whole nation went into mourning. And one man, Caleb, stood up and he says, "Hey, everybody keep quiet. It's not as bad as been reported." And he says, "We are well able to overcome it." Three things I want you to see about Caleb's attitude. It helps us to know how to overcome negativity when it starts rising against it. The first thing is that we have to silence the voice of unbelief. Caleb quieted the people. The voice of unbelief is very infectious. "I can't do it. I'm not able. Things are hard. Life is hard. Oh, we're all going to die." When people start voicing these things, they become very infectious, and before you realize, it's become your language, and your language has become self-defeating. And what Caleb did is he quieted the people. He quietened them. He said, "Shut up." And sometimes it's important to speak to your own self when you are getting agitated and afraid and say, "Shut up, Minnesota Bill. Shut up. Keep quiet. Don't be afraid." Or speak to the environment and says, "I'm not going to allow these noises of defeat to overcome me." So you have to shut down the negative voices. The second thing, that you have to act quickly, urgent action. Caleb told the people, "Let us go up at once." Don't waste time. When God gives you an assignment, don't waste time. Don't wait till tomorrow to do the things you must do today. If you must do it today, don't say, "I'll do it tomorrow." If you must make the call today, don't say, "I'll make it tomorrow." If you must make the decision today, don't say, "I'm going to do it tomorrow." Because when you postpone your action, you're also postponing your victory. Caleb says, "Quiet down, everybody. Let's go quickly. Let's possess the land." Quick action, urgent action. Third thing, we have to learn to speak confidently. Caleb said, "We are well able to overcome it." And the reason he says we are well able to overcome it, he says, God is with us. If God is with us, there's no impossibility. So when there is negativity and negativity is surrounding you, quieten it. Tell it to shut up. Tell your own mind to shut up. Tell that inner voice in you to shut up. And tell the voices speaking to you about fear and defeat to shut up. Act, take urgent action, and then also speak confidently, because that is how you encourage yourself in the Lord so that you can go in against every limitation and overcome them. So this month you will overcome, this day you will overcome, and you will not be a victim of circumstances. The whole world may be in darkness, but you are the light of the world, and you will shine in the midst of darkness. Let us pray. Say with me, Heavenly Father, I boldly declare I am well able to overcome every obstacle facing me. In Jesus' name, amen and amen. Well, I'll catch you again tomorrow. I'm Pastor Mensah Otterville. Shalom, peace, and life to you.
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1: Mr. Speaker, with the greatest of respect, why do we like to create new institutions? Every now and again we have high court, why have regional tribunal? If you want to have more court, you want to have more judges, you want to have more judicial staff, just follow up with what President Akufo-Addo did when he built almost 100 court complex in our country. Build more court complexes, recruit more judges, recruit more judicial staff. And if you want a jury system, let's have a jury system. Mr. Speaker, I don't want to believe this is job for the boys. It shouldn't be. And Mr. Speaker, the point, I don't want to believe that we want to recruit some lawyers from certain courtesies and make them chairpersons of regional tribunals and get two people to become members of regional tribunals and get jobs and have some with a, Mr. Speaker, with respect, some kangaroo system where opponents of the administration will be run through a certain judicial system and jailed. We don't want that. Let's have the existing court system. Let's have the district magistrate court, the circuit court, the high court, the court of appeal, the supreme court. That is the judicial system in all civilized developed countries in the world. We do not want regional tribunals. They bring about bad memories, scary memories, and bad dreams and intimidation in our country. Let's reject it. I thank you, Mr. Speaker.
0: Dama gumra sebe bjani ni samu Abdullahi jinapo. 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
2: Basis for the establishment of the tribunals to supplement the work of the current judiciary. Mr. Speaker, as I hinted earlier, the idea of bringing back the tribunals is first of all to allow for the participation of ordinary citizens in the administration of justice. Currently, but for the existence of the jury system, ordinary citizens do not participate in the administration of justice. What we are proposing to do is to allow for a panel system chaired by a chairman of the tribunal that will be a lawyer, equivalent to someone who could be appointed to become a justice of the high court for the regional tribunals, and then also lawyers that qualify to be appointed to justices of the circuit court to be the chairpersons of the district tribunals. And then we will have panel members as it used to be in the past under the PNDC law 78, so that they will be the representatives of the people participating in the administration of justice. Also, we will have a decentralized system. A lot of people express the concern that the excesses of the past that were associated with the tribunals will be brought back into play. In fact, this bill requires that the tribunals, when established, will comply with Chapter 5 of the Constitution. We have institutional safeguards, procedural safeguards built into the bill. We want to establish an oversight committee that will evaluate and ensure that evaluate the work of the tribunals and ensure that any excesses are reported to the Judicial Council for purposes of taking action. And then also, we will have, a decentralized system for monitoring their activities.
0: Di omani lawyer panyini Dominic Akrotinga yini nene ena moti yeno. 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
3: This last point may be the book's most important contribution. It distinguishes between institutions' self-perception and the image that citizens have built of those institutions. As long as the government focuses primarily on the first, while our citizens judge us by the second, an important gap will remain between us. Regardless of how many reform programs we launch or service charters we publish. Again, ladies and gentlemen, imagine a performance review of a public institution. Budgets are examined, attendance is discussed, projects are completed on schedule, and we celebrate. The meeting lasts about 90 minutes, assuming, of course, that it starts on time. Yet, many may not take the time to ask, what was the experience of people of this project? This last...
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4: you just send your girl child to school no eboa ma man do bo na nya kwanya a o matimi a start school and order but in specifically these areas we won say emema no e tia dem no mo tia dem because of galamsey cause them so munyi kakra no start so mo kwasa it no hu sika fa school no ma ma ya attracting ti ba bi bebre na yakon masha emema e work class no mo no even no ma numbers ni kwa na o mo sa na control and to whether say your small skill properly register for whoever in this country no emama ho kwai say engage akwa bia in any form of labor say cocoa say mining whatsoever the demarcate this is someone in call him na police commander almost so my na from time to time mo call these areas or mo yeah yeah adwuma no make sure say there is no mining whatsoever that I'm say there is illegal change there o call whether since pan here of age oni of age yeah make why mo say so ni assassin o mo yeah small skill no so from pan phone no mo yeah adwuma anya nkwara a wo so mo ko no mo sue dia na cheap labor ntino na wo say o mo dachi on direct especially DC is in a war mining areas. So as we are fighting galamsey, we should pay critical attention to the boy child. Otherwise, every time I remember, I'm slamming man do na ano. Let's go no magic. I'm just send your girl child.
0: Enti Dr. Frank amwako hene. 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

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I checked the Ahudu also your iPhone 14 Pro Max TV, sound system, wardrobe, shopping voucher, and after the Akakaka home. 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
1: Ark in the morning. Ark in the morning. Ark in the morning. Join the biggest conversation.
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3: ARC in the morning. The whole city is talking. ARC in the morning. ARC in the morning. ARC in the morning. He is the real boss in the morning. The whole city is talking. Join the biggest conversation.
4: 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I got some testimony.

So just about 6 more minutes to 7 a.m. live on ARC 107.1 FM. This is Nasi and School 4. The title of this one is Adansi Die. If you phone you know, Mumra Mehe, who are young coupon, your wire. Say, according to die and catch us, you said, Dufochia and Quebia any moon was sans why a doom added in Sakai and Yanina Bankum when it does so. 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
2: So in the next 5 minutes, it will be 7 a.m. Thursday morning. The day is 9th of July, the year 2026. Together we say thank you, Jehovah God Almighty, for blessing us with another day. Of course, it's the day that the Lord has made for you and I to rejoice and be glad in it. Yedi aseda ma eho nyankopon na ye chete fo nyina bisase na mumpo mu tse ya no pay. 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

Se Abribia Uchusu Ark 107.1 FM. Now the Ark in the morning. Are your favorite morning show? So we are back to do it all over again as we did yesterday. Now you heard the new homey. And here that's so feeding the 107.1 FM. Of course, your delightful, educative, and informative radio show is on. Yeah, live on Ark 107.1 FM. 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And it sounds you live on Facebook. 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It's your show Facebook now. And your mommy inside tired now. Yeah, you're not praying so. Say you go Facebook. I be like a page. And you can be here. You toss me and say be share video with our friends on Facebook. Then you toss me and say you drop your comment in the comment section. Now you can kind those comment no on the show. Enti bra show ni gusu koso no na ye hwe. 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

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And Nanaya wa Jefu Fioba Tampaba. And I like in the morning, Jumedi, a two more bra, Paco City Executive, Ketchi Kosia Ferry, Womotai Show Nature's producers. Now, the man Redo Adaro Maya live on Facebook and Ope. Now, Ope, you beside a very important question. It's answer, it's just about 4 months ago. And I'm an ebo if free penny for a war NDC a bang a womu ebu my gana say I womu a manta muha my tea say NDC a bang a two and a mumbia or perse ubi a year a free Susek Junction a Kasunyani Senior High School a free junction so I could see a bisim chrome or see ubi a quinum. Na why you know what happened, you know what and Obronika dualization and I said dual carriage. So you can say can be a dual carriage, you just say you know for her. You know what I mean? You know what I mean? It's a situation where we seem to say, do baby, I'm traffic in unbearable. It's a brass news, you buy a dumb and a budget, so say, ah. And then I asked Papa, I said, a baby, you are how near my nebia. Yana kontufo FM ebrebi ewa bisim ni sunya kwan so afi wo mo contractor akoh akoh adwuma kakra ma wo mo adansi wo titi kwan wo wo mo afri ho ama kwan sen ka adwuma no ento aso be busumi nan ni ye hu 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And then also yɛnim sɛ the new patriotic party NPP womu aye party internal reorganization. Eti after se womu yomo flag bearer aye Dr. Alhaji Mahmudu Baumia somewhere in January this year ewie yeno. Womu aye party ni mu adwuma womu yimpani akanifo every form ba. Eti womu aye polling station executive election ewie. Womu aye electoral area executives election. First nanka aye electoral area coordinators election. But you see, what I'm saying, a coordinators, almost Dawson. It's all by executive committee, I understand. It's what I'm saying. And what I'm saying, the various constituencies of Ghana, what I'm elected fresh officers. I'm going to handle the affairs of the party at the constituency level. Now, what I started process no some weeks ago. I'm going to say, I'm going to convert. Ama ibia seri through our muye campaign because in Sherry say nyame aduma the 11th and the 12th of July and asa abato on a basu. Now Sunyani East, as we know, and per the records are ye wo HSA se bibia ansa till Saturday and as Sunday then it means say Sunyani East constituency NPP womu elections na emma so. It's answered there is an interlocutory injunction placed on the election by the Sunyani High Court. Iti eno su yon koma ano pe baby sa se so womo yani den womo yani den ni abeyi.

So it's just about 3 minutes past 7 a.m. and chakra. I can crunch SM is always brought to you by Pepsodent Cavity Fighter Toothpaste, Pepsodent Every Smile Matters. And what she any idea good moon sem latest besumo as a segment on the morning show. I don't say the Sadama MTN so madaruma. Every bia home tayachi MTN everywhere you go. Now for later on the show. Yeah, the today in history segment on Subaba. Edi once that Emma Onga, Mama's Helping Hand Ilile. Now yeah, the being so I'm a telecell connecting energies. So young corner, you hear some of the stories making headlines this morning. Yes, so this one says no. I think I have the right one here. Yes, so this one says Mahama, government reviewing flood mitigation measures, assessing more interventions. So speaking, this is President Mahama talking. And we have a national security meeting on the aftermath of the disaster. I mean, flood disaster. You're witnessing 28th, 29th June. Our Ghana. June, as you say, June here, because your 3rd June water fire disaster. And you 28th, 29th June flood disaster, you know. 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This one says help transform Ghana's agriculture sector. Eric Opoku charges Feed Ghana Brigades. 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And this one says at Attorney General abusing power in ex NAFCO boss case. AG accusing abusing power in ex NAFCO boss case. Tuya Yeboah, so lawyer Tuya Yeboah a former deputy attorney general. Now, ono ena eka say oye one of the lawyers for ex NAFCO boss Ura Hanan Abdul Wahab Anudiba na ono ne din semia tuja senia attorney general yen wagana hano ujidi se wa abuse power womanu anase constitution no edia manu no izan se niema ekoso ewo abante no ne chie ni na brabum sisi no
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common law nti arinti na say treatment no sometimes are different in na omo kan wasem no yes nti yanko enim this one says road contractors must complete existing project before new contracts according to the road minister. Yes, so the road minister Kwame Govins Agbuja has declared that contractors who fail to complete ongoing road projects should not expect to be awarded new government contracts. It is we and some minister ndia tuja oso afa ohwe akwan akwantempon ni njume die so eno worker say no chese eye nia na so ye no e ka kire contractors a wo mo gana ha wo mo ni wo ye juma se so ye road 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Dominic Ayeni so that's the argument say ode wrong court order eco bank oka say abano lifti aye freeze bi a wore to account so ntino then bank ni ma kwane ko account mu a na ohun se enye ne kwane no so we are waiting send in yema beko aha me ye sure say ekwa ni mu no anchi mu beko so aba so this one says minority demands Ayeni's removal over alleged breach in 350 million Ghana Cedi flat fund disbursement asem no no eh now the minority in parliament is demanding the immediate dismissal of Attorney General and Minister of Justice, Dr. Dominic Ayeni, over what it describes as his role in the alleged unlawful disbursement of 350 million Ghana Cedi to support flood victims. According to the caucus, the money was approved by Parliament to be withdrawn from the contingency fund to support relief to support relief and mitigation effort following recent floods. It is near minority in parliament and deputy minority leader Yemame Patricia Apiaji or a member of parliament for Asokwa constituency in Kumasi and press conference now or the same to just say as a Mpeni Mahama a Pamo attorney general or Dominic Ayeni one Pamono is answer sika parliament approve ye mampeni chama parliament approve ye 350 million Ghana Cedi CM famwa ye womo nsu afa womo efie ni 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
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Na di edi wie headlines no. Or say NPP set September 19 for National Delegate Conference to elect national officers. Inti we see latest if we the camp of the New Patriotic Party NPP, ABBA, the opposition New Patriotic Party NPP has announced that it will hold its National Delegate Conference on Saturday, September 19, where delegates are expected to elect new national officers and consider other key party matters. The decision, according to the party, was taken by its National Executive Committee, NEC, and later approved by the National Council during separate meetings held on Thursday, June 25. It is we and cry a free New Patriotic Party as we eba or chese party not take decision say Ihua Makwaya September Bosom de Tosu Dunkuno. And womu National Delegate Conference. Na womu elected fresh national officers. Na womu sansu ahwe other key important matters bia. And so womu discuss deliberately our party numu. No chese sa decision we no. The National Executive Committee. Womu ena etiki ye. And womu dekoche National Council no. And the National Council no so apene so se womu nyene sa. And tina chese weye NPP adeshe no. Womu kra. And Abbey. So it's 7:15 AM live on ARC 107.1 FM. So quickly, yen to us na yen share home crying. Yeah, said that my Pepsi and cavity fighter toothpaste. Yeah, boy force room crying or her ma yeah share home crying or pebby our arc in the morning. So na yeah toy and crying share 7 so. Obekaya mekano and ra say there are so many characteristics and as a features of a truth seeker. Ubi our her no cre afabi biho. 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But with your one away, sir, self introspection. No? Now, yasha second quarter of the year, second half of the year, na sir, ya started with the third quarter. No, now, oh, he said, with the name of basis year to 3 years. Now, Bwama, sir, halfway, echo in your favor. Se first half, no, kwama wa. Oh, he said, second half, no, kwama. What he has here, anything I hear, yes, I need.

0: Hey, na abuama etimi ehun bibi at the end of the year, at the end of the year. 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And you are the first feature and characteristics. I say okay. Say Ujia Tum say Ube Ube Uhe no cre ewo wa brabum. 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And na ye can once me. It is if indeed he say ye the first characteristic and a feature ne e ye juma say ye bedja tum say a brain ni se ye dose sukono e hue ni mumudia. And ye na ye yanka saya brabo personal life e sin chanya. What about other things? Other things like marriage, other things like family. Inti onza makani yama mienu enye peu, family ena marriage enye pe. 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Marriage is not the same as family. Yes, isanzo we bet me up to up a family, but now onware ye ene inti amrebi yao Ghana. Yes, in Tiamrebia, Ogana, in Tidamami Chimusano. Let's talk about marriage. In case, say, I mean, you are in a marriage. Na say, ye kase ye ni truth seekers. Na emwa man ye man kun ye mayen in this second half. Ebi a first half from January to the end of June. Na ye man shedan kun ye wawarinu. Ye were back and forth. Argument and fighting here and there every day, but you think he said no, this should not continue to the end of the year. Adding, and if you money na media mawarium choka choka choka choka choka choka sa no, it me has a second half. You mean never better to ye na many a smooth and peaceful marriage. I could see a fine we ye na say ye maya impu ye better to us. 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So you ask yourself say ye we are ye we are na say twice wa throughout the whole year, what are we doing to ourselves? Inti ye se hwe no kre July ye hwe no kre. Say na near Michael from January to June ending no a call saying, and from the first day of July it could see the last day of December, that's 31st December, saying your penal you have no crano na yen fan your man to 2 year na near ma any smooth am I did you say yen sa ebeboa, but do you believe and accept say a beno any this is the appropriate time? Says here, yes, I dear one now. Say if you agree, dear, then let's move on and do it for our own betterment and good. You even see why I do much now. Ever sign Edin Komo, you said that my Pepsodent cavity fighter toothpaste, Pepsodent, every smile matters. Now, you all can say, Bribia, BDBIA, and Kaiser Ediano, Yana, Ebikayanum, the donor call your phone, dear, but the cracker your numa particles. 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It's infused with green tea and herbal extra, specially formulated. 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Aha, tea would be to choose simply no da crea no pa. Or so if you get so, and an ajua. And why you be bia wea okodan. Infused you no numni. And yeah, yes, I and chile paya ma Ghana for. Na Ghana Dental Association so I recommend the Pepsodent. 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
0: 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And when say if you do teach you say yeah, so we say sound no be quality. I'm a T for near her for and T here we say Kato
1: Papa Papa Royal
0: on side the other way. We did them.
1: Okay.
0: We are coming.
1: Oh, okay.
0: We are coming. na apom tse no pay.
1: Oh papa, we can't complain.
0: Hmm.
1: Yes, alhamdulillah, it has here one coin there.
0: Hmm.
1: There is hope for tomorrow.
0: I see.
1: Yeah.
0: But you bomb about so my adjuma. My adjuma. But walk up more prove to us. Say afibia cra no. Walk up ho cra. My crado. Say gamma me hun ye koso a good you nti yebo mabaso
1: abayate
0: ya mi nko so a nchira mo ma ho den na mo fa nso ma tifo ni ahwefo live on Facebook all the time.
1: Amen.
0: Yeah, so Kato latest saying, because he said him say aka only one African country.
1: Yeah, Morocco.
0: Yes, in the quarter final stage
1: and nam so jina kono.
0: Wow.
1: And tin no as to say
0: so all Africa should go behind them, right?
1: Well, once you have choices, a matter of choice,
0: really.
1: You go here, be an obi support of France.
0: Hmm.
1: Or African. Is any penny to me because Africa can a country neighbor into which France are support.
0: I see.
1: Me say be as a only Argentina neighbor. It will be difficult to support them.
0: Hmm.
1: Yeah. Come support Argentina.
0: I see.
1: There is no way.
0: Yeah.
1: Hmm. So Argentina ne Ghana neighbor cram support Argentina. Yeah, there is no way. Since I'm going to win a matter of choice. Papa.
0: Football for Nangazano. What's a football for Nunti Mintio was you? I wanted to do
1: a yes. And I'm say no more Argentina, Egypt in Argentina, boy. I'm sure first two goes, so now I'm for any other. And I will be mimicking 20 said here.
0: Na
1: how things will be anam ye nam ye.
0: I see.
1: To me take can out him say.
0: Ba anya won won bom. Anya won won cross e bia. Ghana for this time be support to England.
1: Yeah. Yeah, anya won won. Eh, anya won won. England, he was about England.
0: I see.
1: Yeah, head of sports in England support apa. And this Ghana and England e ba.
0: Eh.
1: U bu sa papa be pushing ye pa. E bia, obeka to support Ghana. But obenya England on kwaje World Cup. The other day, Papa. Oh, England, you pa.
0: Okay. Anyway, the
1: area. Morocco, bo.
0: Less 15 minutes.
1: Okay. Right, I will say a call and an openness, Macacra, a walk in the morning, median. Said, I couldn't win some of your turn this as post touch line and so on. Add to me at the Amakana Shannon song. Say, a live on Facebook, a arc 1071. Arc 1071 live on Facebook. Bombarding, say, Ube Remo, on one like you page in the Shannon for a drink in Iguas here. Papa Royal, Ebek and Kari Kama. And so, add to me at the Amayan Shannon, when I say, and an open area near Shasia, and every Wimble, the Jumedia, and Igusua, Ecoso, a ten Jumedia, Ecoso, then. Enra, hey, idea quarter final, and my side, you know, in two games, I to me ever so. My men for Antuga say, you know, Alexander Zareva, Gotte, Abrant, Evrenzi, Tilafred, each and three street setter, and so a resort, and Rano, he to me ever, yeah, the Etre, and say, Alexander Zareva, 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No answer seminar. When we say a yadiam, the Ripper Macquesi, Enuma, Wamo Ematapana, Wamo Equest, I give us all, Wamu Yanam, Anso Aya Argentina for, na Center Reverend, Aya Facundo Raul Telo Figuera, Waya Argentina, Ni, 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So Every Argentina, and a Referee Assistant Referee. No, and so a Christian Navarro, woman in a Argentina for na enum and a man for a casa, Eddie Etias, a identity, and a FIFA for no, no, yes, a woman in an so a Argentina for na Center Reverend, a 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Argentina, Dario Herrera, where a fourth official, one of so every Argentina and a referee assistant referee.

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And this is almost the offer ever. Newcastle Boba Eku Wamu here. Now Wamu and Gunya Mam said ya. Wamu Ewe to me Asana at daily not one Bruno Guimarães no. When you quenya aquagusia kai, Nare Ama Eye Kraba, and Asana la Yare Emma and Anope Mamifa and Tuda. Se Uramu Ewo Sukru Sarakuru Steduma. Eho and a fenara bate. Wamu Esuam Akana report wa Epa and Anope. And so NSM Nayadia. Fenara bate woman the official offer. Akulion Boba and as a Marcel Boba Ekun Asoye. One player, your friend Mason Greenwood in Fenerbahce say, one more Epe Abrantero, one more the 40. And I echo, we don't add 40 million euros, sir. One more add the add ons, Ebekaho, even Pedescano, and so add the Ako 50 million, and I'm so a official bidder, Fenerbahce, Eddie Ako Marcella, Yere Emma and Anope, and so it would made in Surano now the Kaya. No way, man, one more to Brazil, HR 120, L Wake Up, and as a 2-1 room, L Wake Up, El Cosmo, and I'm so Emma Brazil, one more, and so and Yako Fremo. Now after that Brazil, a Fremo, and I do dona Eka, say Ebe Padia and Gacalo Ancelotti, do dono, one more. And my uncle. Now, I know, and I know, per report to Epam and I said, Brazilian Football Federation. Woman, any edge, a juvenile, Carlo Ancelotti, a ya, you know, and found say, woman, every more awake up, promise say, woman, and as a GDA, oh, Carlo Ancelotti, the juvenile, and the predator, why ya, Edma Brazil, woman, Nasratino, in Tirino, woman, Emma Urana Atraso, and ya say, Carlo Ancelotti, and so any entoradino, woman, and also any edge, Edmano, in the Afarunmi, you know, will be a episode to us, and I'm at the Ababa to Ida, not San Seven ever to Idano. Hena inina, Uramo Ewa Brazela, Eyadia Wamu former player, in fact, waya legend Edmomo Romario de Souza Faria. Dudwana enemy said Romario Obekaya. The year 1994 World Cup at Brazil, Wamu Etieno, na Romario. 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
1: Se kato
2: Papa Royal.
1: Eda se pa anopei, se omi hun latest a walk up the other club issues in Naba. You say, no, a period for transfers. Well, you with me, can say,
2: yeah.
1: Uh-huh. Yes.
2: Your person to be a bit me at all.
1: And I hope so, tones, or a bit me at all.
0: Kojino loan.
1: I see.
0: We no should be tuma koji.
1: Oh, okay.
0: Say the be ma odia. The one penny player am so. We be tuma jan say ku free.
1: Free agent.
0: Free agent.
1: I see.
0: Tisabri kubiano. Ye to ye ton ye jab you know.
1: Ye
0: di so febi se
1: febi. Seka to you that's it. That's a part of pay. It's you ever when you when you rest coming to
0: Nyamia don't have
1: 8 PM.
0: 8 PM.
1: Morocco.
0: Yeah, Morocco ne
1: France. And, France. That's right. And that's it. Mohammed Barakat, Seka to entertaining kind of pay. So the latest SME or Aki in the morning, so live on Ak 107.1 FM. It has that say pass so Emma the proud sponsor here MTN. Say MTN and Aroma. Abrivia or her ma yeah the latest every T for a T no more live also on Facebook. And the MTN say we did 30 years. A Jumobe or Ghana ha or Chad ye. And to make sure say ube position we ye say be as a chadian as a di channel. 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

0: 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And the time when I saw the call, why I was able to have been also a quack or bow a subject from Nanka be our pebble, we wish a bra, Nanka, oh baby. That is the point.
1: I said, Madame Denamon, Papa, Medas.
2: And you want a corner, dear, some more corner, our brain, and you man, dear. And yen a papa more better, at least. Light is something in shoes, so I am no more here now. Areas of his are challenging.
0: That's it.
2: And only a yard, dear, boa momo area.
0: So I'm going to pay genitus be. I'm going to pay genitus be a person on Canyon's equine, so I'm a man for an address. I need to judge you more.
2: So the cables to chrome, sir, attitude to your good form of off. Ah, meaning the entire more I am, sir. As I don't know, your own plan busy.
0: Yeah.
2: And I'm a planning,
0: and I am a two being a woman's a deal being him. Ana o san o contract anu so kran so ya try say any beka sa o nso so mpe so beka wansam
1: because
0: Ghana money yourself o ko kan wansam kran ha ya ji contract na freeze look at that
1: anya
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0: 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in the and Chenier was semi final and grand finale. And the Ubermodia Pibia na matches na question you bring and then they say 8 p.m. You be with 10 p.m. because a full time 90 minutes near the year and you be in 2 hours near the bay say I'm quite extra time there. And by 10 p.m. there at the assam and the Ukodana is one man and you say who you choose and Zanwa Kodana Kodasa and Kui. Like I said, we'll be choosing. And then a Pepsi and take no. Was this I woke up? He said, be here, pa, a numa pum ding. And say, find a woke up. Now they, woke up edition, limited edition woke up toothpaste, you know. And when you choose, you know, you're more, you're senior, city, and you be a home by, come up, what I say. And the way and crap, Pepsi and say, and for mom, baby, it's in top provisions, be a bin, be a top. So, who per se, who send this car, who to your bills, who to airtime, who receive money, flabus, and phone in your iron go for her. In terms of obra brebie ni mu na one jimani edin kita ho yes jimani abeboa pa the convenience from kubi abre nyina e so simple secure and always within reach jimani abeboa mo stay in control of your finances whilst you making life a little easier it is an app no na wani beji ho dia nka download app no oko app store na se play store na wa download app no to phone na se tablet no so sense o person 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

0: 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But ye wo a juma ke see be ye ewo akafem ha. 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Inti ya se ye debeko next week. Next week Wednesday. Any best starti. 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Na uwo World Cup hu abakwase muni mpa. Na fi football legend ama bo World Cup. Goes biwa mwishi shene ni eme biwa mwye ya. 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Ni eme biya keka huwa ma those World Cups ni unique from the other one. Sani mwini nina yebehe. Ni e bisi bisa huwa sema mwye ya no. We eye World Cup special edition. Sports quiz no. Nti ye focus ni nina wa this. And other previous World Cup are yabono. And na yeah. Now tell you money fantastic, I tell you. iPhone 14 Pro Max. iPhone 14 Pro Max. And a television set, sound systems, wardrobe, shopping voucher, ne can be brave. And Shannon so say Wednesday 15th, yes, yeah, you know. Wednesday you been your winner. Thursday, so you better to us when you're winner. Friday, you better to us when you're winner. At the same time, 11:30 a.m. sharp near B phone lines no. By 11:45 a.m. near the baby here. Oh, answer 5 quick fire questions. 5 pa. Until you me answer to do one, that's what carry day. No, you have 3 winners now for the 3 days now. Saturday, on the baby, she was sports center, weekend edition. So now, oh, but some button out and the studio questions will be beside you and you know, yeah, no, auntie, yeah, no, yeah, now winner, no, one day winner for the week. But why one win, you know, that 2 now, 1 win, you know, the following week, you know, meet me as I try beam, mama, think and tint. Because week you bet me a week, what you say? So I knew this week you bet me the other week, you know. Until when you're home, and from when she moa, copum sounds will be your week. Na when you then no more sabi she abe the monthly one, and I who the winner for the month in your sa trea, and once on the grand finale na yedi achadi na mima womu. Kama pa. Yedi asada kesiye Emma Farmers Link Agrochemical as the proud sponsor of Ask Sports Quiz 2026. 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Yeah, and tina and no one no. 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Yamvita infant cereal with milk. It contains 16 essential vitamins and minerals. I support your colour nini nini. 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ha area one here, Victoria Park. What number? No, it was a free medical consultation, eye screening, blood pressure, and blood sugar check. A vital signs assignment, on being in assessment, on being in a health education. You know, so on be now we are was our bombire. Am I a phone? It's answer Christ will send a man tampium and I are a sow into a bombire. Masafonina. It was say or heard him say after the outreach, you know, you stay for healing stream live. Live healing service no na no so so utibia Pastor Chris no a bomb fire man na apomdin no after so sa no matter your situation distance is not a barrier to God's healing power it bomodi an say odo hu bebo Christ Embassy yesu nyane na moye sa health outreach no abom na ayaresa ayodia what you say high sense say eba ne ma papa yeah I mean home appliances are ema if it's any adjuma offices no those 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Obenye bia bo fupa. Na odi ya ko bebi ya peso odi ko. Sunye ha omo showroom. Ewo jaya don plaza dan kesinum. Omni NIB. Enehwe ni mu area 1 anase town center. Telephone number ni 0303550000. Or you can log on to hisense.com.gh. Thank you for choosing the Hisense family. Hisense. Everyday prizes for everyday people. 590 mobile game no aye NLA National Lottery Authority for Adaruma and omo de 590 mobile game no aba ama amanfo edipa yes na aye game of numbers nti se wo special numbers bia ya emfeni agro try her one day ebe ye day amo abe ye millionaire eh ti o de network bi use bi a dial *959# ne fa ho she 590 mobile game num obo shoot cool no se bi bi ma wa interface ni bi 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In the end, so you share 1:30 p.m. na bit track was 7:55 p.m. na 8 to 8:15 ya air evening drone. And we are now live on GTV to wait me ahead. Now, who winning numbers na a PP no deal more. We see Kenya more. No, no, the end was a honor soon. Always remember to stake responsibly, not for persons below 18 years. Or two pinch mubia can you make him one? Yeah, now afraid 0308249477590 mobile. A down sem na they did two upon a gastron. A ye from yadia drew and t se a basel ye from munyo fine. Ha na se sa ye from no and you munyo fine no ebema dano nyeme bianca washes obey na amana basa makwine. 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
6: Okay, I'll see you soon. Why, baby?
7: Hey,
6: my ye. Me say enra me boyfriend akosi obo star 959 hash e woni phone so. Na we ni.
7: Ah, Anita, I don't want doggy park.
6: Oh, won so a. Akosi asan so aba number 1. Ye mo adwen na ho. E na de wo so ye me show papa bi. Na me de tosa me short sexy dress no. Aha, na me se samiti. Na me ye me nails no so come.
7: Oh no.
6: Me fa uba. Me ka do some small 1-2-1-2 rounds be answer me dwen ho. Na we tria. Hey, Nene so he for order some Chinese any wine papa bi. And they mean this are check no.
7: Hey, Anita.
6: Na sa ni mia when you TV bi no. I also say sound. No top prepaid. Na meet me chili esimu. I no go fit sweat like that. See fine girl.
8: Hey, Anita.
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5: 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Emu or Aki in the morning. 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Obinku intimin you seek our bravo. 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
0: Hello? 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Miss Shaw, who bet me up bo wa account number? 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
2: Jaye wo fraud for ho wo bank e misa wo username pin ana password e wo phone suja ma weni na ho na so bi e ye waza we hunun tem e sia no kwan sankai boy Ghana Association of Banks ne dey bro.
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0: 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2022, now doing you now, being a beer to 0244 275429 and a 0206 271016.
1: Miss Brida and Deco Simon Cancho said, you made the ABA, a CUN is event coordinator and as organizer. To unsuffer no more decoration, come a kama and fama, you made the say, lighting and lighting, canopy, stage a stage. 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Now, ne Emmy's Brider and the communication services at Dinkomo.
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0: 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Yes, sir. Don't make me pan on so.
2: Oh, yeah, I'm a senior at my palm. Oh, yeah. And Patra Omexia, your incoming chairman, eh, chairman to pack.
0: Oh,
2: you say, I'm a dom, Sabatoni Basua, Insha Allah, Kundabani. Mimi Abatomi, because I'm in Dindi, a branch of Mikazu. Na, you want to say, Mufre, Mibra Maswell, and then the Kasai, come up. Motma, we are no effort. Now, who's a Maswell assembly? Chair, woman for the payo. Any Ajuma, to be same, putting form one national, any regional, say, yeah, I need you for the local form, Mamma Maswell, Elko, Tamaswell, no, or Luswell, and Pire Manuquan, walk on what you
0: see.
2: Let's ask Dr. Alhaj Mahmoud Bomia, at the assembly, say, if I prepare you, and young couple, and unity, let's say, if you are, you're not 28, you're not 2 Kunim, to be Yaba, Meslamo, national, regional, woman unity, say, if you are, the young couple. Let's
0: make 28 to 20 idea. Madam, I say. Bra Kanzo, Bajomati. Miss Meda, also call me bit me Abba 0266 008808 0200 680 0680. Good morning.
3: Good morning,
0: Bajo Dini, baby, free.
3: Bajano Corresco,
0: Corresco, we have a call here.
3: Madam Bokoran,
0: Miss Mimi, who are you, Bajo Intio?
3: I like it.
0: Hello, good morning.
4: All right, good morning.
0: What fair do boy? Hello, good morning.
4: Good morning.
0: Mbacho, when I'm in any case, you?
4: Mbacho, African president.
0: Okay, Mbacho, into you.
4: Mamincha, I'll tell you, Mamincha, I'm like a chill, and I'm a phone, you know. Mamincha, anything painful. I mean, but Mamba, you don't draman, Mamma, Abaso, Papa, we the Mau Mino, Mamincha, no more, and your adequate presence in the mine.
0: Mr. African President, hello, good morning.
5: Hello, good morning.
0: Hello, good morning.
6: Good morning.
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6: Baby, I'm in one of the. 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
6: Go a month for me that some de ebremo a bunny event planning any decorations are a Emmy's Rider and Deco Emmy's Rider and Deco a wedding decorations, anniversary decorations, birthday party, any 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
7: A careful here, we dear, this up one, me say, a drum, me the bomb a brofu, me the bar, and you running in a name, Bramme Bre.
8: Aha, Saha Wentina, when I grow limited, Eddie, a drum, a friend, some metal, Abba, me didn't say, well, brofu, Estra, and near Ian, who said, I would do an attitude too. Oh, a brofu, Etina, our drum beer, and we do however damn idiot, and no one on a Twitter, Bon Agro Company Limited, ah, or they can call Abba, you know, at Nassi, Aka, and Rumi and Saabum. Drop back where Fred Major Obediwa Samamau Major Yadiniko Atrazin Mesotrin and I carbom my idea a drill Fred Major dear Sauba a two running in Asi. Ewa Wabro Fuoni.
7: Wow, Major and the Miko Tobis is here.
8: Agrochemical shop will be all Ghana Habia. When Sabaka drill Fred is a Major Ibiato Major 3-1 Bosuba Coupe.
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10: 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Nancy Wobempo, Abosma Cotter Cooperative Credit Union, who is a crabby, you may go. 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
15: Darling.
17: Yes, sweetheart.
15: Oh, big boy doorbell no. Mommy question no.
17: Oh, all right, sweetheart.
15: Hey, very good, you.
17: Hey, I'm over. Now, madam, for you.
15: What up for me? Nino, neshe day muho. A free so which you and Mr. Kiwa. Now, who are the young bomb or Gina and nice sweet? Jai. And young girl.
17: Kokon, sir. Mr. Kiwa, man, my Gina and nice sweet. Oh, my madam, we grew a new fee. Oh, brownie fella. Then, you want an answer, woman? Mebana, Mudin, Tokan, Tokan. Emuamunamuna anketeketi
15: sa breno na onsha asiem fa Mr. Kion
17: Mr. Kio ati me stress so and the most important one is like my wife is saying
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25: Esio
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0: Let's go.

And then I'll pay M5 Emra Ak 107.1 FM. So, Emra, so say, you see, Ekunana and then I'll pay. I'm going to miss them out by Yensa Akano, Yede Ebro, Ewood, Medi, and Esso Shannon. So, say, non do abo apa Simano Macumaco, Eduno, Baku Free Sabre, because he said, Doom, you know, Ebeba, Yebe Sorino, Yaguda Missem, and Quire, Bacon, for my soul. Now, Yede Amanan Sem, Ede Abro FIFA World Cup, and then one more quarter final game, Baku Ebebaso, Sassum, and other stories, sir. 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

0: 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Stadium, and after Saturday, Adia Etch Sunday, no, Mamma Antuda, say about 1 a.m., your Argentina, Wamu and Switzerland, Anna Ebony, or the Arrowhead Stadium, when you know Enso A games out to her, and to Ebaso, a quarterfinal, now you will quarterfinal, no, Name Ayadama Sunday, our Matina, Mamma for Antigua, say a yadia, your bell rest Monday, now for the Tuesday, Wamu semifinal one, Enso Enya 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for Friday, Wamu Eber Resti, Namiadma Saturday, and also Aquakuya July 18, Wamu Bronze Medal match, Adudonano, Henry is a third place match, no, and also Etu Abasona Fino, Adiati Sunday, and on July 19, Wamu edit the grand finale. Henso etu echa so win ano. Eye World Cup enzi se ya. Yere emma enano pay. Na miraso eji namo e World Cup on ensen. Sem eni jumedi na. Mamemfa entu ya. Se ene the big game eba so bra. Morocco ene France ene elpo eni na. 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E chatu omo emu biem na. Ismail Asai Bari. When we game no esan se. Wena eko ku praye. Na ubiya enim se e bia. Enka Ismail Asai Bari. No ebe tumi atano. Nenso report wa Eba from the treatment table and say Ismail Asai Bari want to be a game be M for Inter France by Adentia. Yes, a point no went to me and recover in time. Nano Astoria, Yere Emma and Anope, Hans Ewood Medin so after Uramu our France, Maminfa Antuda, say a dia Urana, Yavres Didia Disha, where a manager Edma France report to Eba and say Eneno, Abranta Ivres de Serre non Cadue, one answer ever to me a Rastatan line up, Prima, he said the Serre Due Estatia, Bradley Baku Cola, whatever sounds Aqua Bencha, Astoria, Yere Emma, and Anopay. Now, Unim said, Ere, Womu game, my Emerson, a idea of visiting officials and Macumacu Enuma, Womu and a Cacama game, and to Abbasson, Womu Nina, Argentina for any kind of made a refra original cancer di Adiamos, your friend of Facundo Raul Talo Figuera, with Argentina, as is the referee, Wino, a Juan Pablo Bellati, with Argentina, as is the referee, Tuno, a Gabriel Chardi, with Argentina. Dario Herrera, where a fourth official with Argentina, era Ibiemino, and so a referee, assistant referee, Christian Navarro, where also every Argentina, Nanado Dona, El Casa Edi Etiasa, as a viva forno, our agenda, one ever to remove Pobis and Bucan Ebia, one ever Argentina, and so a qualifier, and it and a woman a Argentina referee, so I'm in Concordi France for a gamer, and to Ebersona, and a Didier is a call, a pre match. Press conference, one Ebisano of his setting officials, one Ababis among for Etro Madden, and Evansa and Yambia Arenti, and also a run one for Argentina, and a Cocori San Franz Gema, one Etum Ebano, Nano, and a woman Ebisa Uradi de Sansa and Yambia Nagentre, and as I and was same. One no, one said that any BBPA, Ekasa, and the fact of his setting officials, and as I say, one idea, Ewa GDSA, one will ever to me, Ayajuma, no more Yajumana Kama, into an uncle BBA, and for Revisa, one more Ekwa Kodi, a year, Martin, and then we take a credit de Sam, where to that.
1: Vous interrogez, moi je parle du principe que, voilà, il y a des désignations, on peut rien y faire, donc après, je fais en sorte de faire confiance aux arbitres. 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
0: Wey aye and some outdoor France woman national team coach every say Didier Claude Deschamps where ato adwa yare Emma Nanope na Kylian Mbappe na no enso aye player Emma France aye captain in fact 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ho as I say one e wodi die say referees na omo eba be do omo na the right eye referees are also omo eba the game na na omo e wodi die say one answer eba to at the game na omo di amana aye come I don't answer aye ensema Kylian Mbappe or ato adwa yare emo and aropay na mame ura na reference Brahim Diaz na Brahim Diaz also a player at the Emma the Atlas Lions of Morocco where also at the come on, tell your fat game, my airbus and what say? One more as a year on my Morocco, no one more Eric Kai Abo, matches out do Pia air day, not matches I can say, or my boo Pia in the bus. Yeah, but matches I can say that one more experience a part over and one more able to me at the Abo and a game on my airport and move bad day. Now, so I'm already ready on my caru, so woman in France, and so Eric said, Ibrahim Diaz.
2: Of experience also, I think we play big games already. Of course, it will be an experience game. But I trust my team. If you see our lineup, if you see the player who come from the bench, or if you see the staff, the coach, everything, I think we have experience enough to show tomorrow than we.
0: Yes, we aye and some outdoor abrantia. Ye friend Ibrahim Abdul Kadel Diaz Eri to Ida. Yere Emma and Anno Pen and Wetina. And I omu Ebi Sana say, when it killan Mbappe and
2: I know we will do a big game and that's all I can say.
0: Yes, and all aye and some outdoor Ibrahim Abdul Kadel Diaz Eri to Ida. Yere Emma and Anno Pen. Na you Roman ewo Egypt. Na Egyptian Football Association, Wamu Sem Amfo and a threatening to us all. Urana, your friend, Wosam Asana, Wadomo Eba, welcome, the modern bar, Wadi, Nare Emma, Aya, or my friend, Egypt, set Nazareth team coach, Ayadia, I saw any Yababa in Terena, Wamu Ansu Attractor, a 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Woman and so and now Quaco Frimo. Now, after so many Frimo, I'm going to see every man no wind, Dudona and I air Casam, Ebea, and Kauran, you know, Yanya and for every Nisem and as a Yanya Krana, when one Casafo Medina, into me and for Entro. Now, in the Brazilian football configuration, the Express, Urana Pia, Eduma Wayano, Woman and you saw into a person Urano, what was Eduma, and so Edma Brazil, Woman and Mino, and a Cato and Marida, and Aya and Sarah Openino area to Edra. 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
0: Yes, Romario, and I want to send you Bufuya. Where so Ebona Genere, Emma, and Anope, Nansu Ewosono, Esso, Mame Openina, your friend Ruben Felipe Marquez Amorim. Now, Ruben Amorim, a former manager, Arima United, Baba Ekurene, Ameno Ekasano, Wakako Sanem, Ariama AC Milana, Wakako Yajuman, Ariama Association, the Cacho Milano, Baba Ekra, now Urano Eye, the press conference at Erika Enra, Herod and Sam Audopi Etu Ida, now Nensem A Okena Etrese, when you say AC Milana. Juano and your big talent Anna Wakwa Kofano Nelson Waya Crado so obeya Juan Nanso et Mama was it Dientia or Kodji Edwano and Sa A Similan Boba Ekun Womo our principles are one on ope and of woman structures and aya dia one so nanny edge eight one on wabeno wabeya juma dane said ya baya a similan boba ekuno ever fight into papa Efra.
2: After the first meeting and I said to them I has some principles that I lack. Jerry explained me completely the structure. I had a good meetings about the team, about the scouting. When you feel that you have the people around you, when you have a club like Milan, when you have a big challenge that the team is not winning Scudettos, of course, was the challenge that I wanted. This kind of iconic clubs, I know that is a big challenge, but if we can do it, it's more than a title. It's something, it's to belong to an history of a club with iconic names. And
0: yes, we kakra Ura Ivres Ruben Felipe Marquez Amorim wade atu ida na enwa chenu ana wase ojitum aba Manchester United bobo ekuru asoye no wase enyoma PL wa ankoye waye mistakes outo bebre na oye 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
2: the first thing is it's hard to explain the mistakes because for that I would have to explain all the context of the last adventure and sono allenatore del Milan, parlo del Milan. So it's hard to say to you every mistakes. The only thing I can say is that I learned a lot and I did some mistakes. And I didn't have the opportunity, and I'm sorry for that, I didn't have the opportunity to say something to the Manchester United fans at the moment. And I'm really proud to be their coach for a year in that. But now it's a different history.
0: Yes, Eron Kakra Ruben Felipe Marquez Amorim. 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

0: Oma anya agree. 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A journey now. A go show. A cause no more. Yes, basa. We be prepare offer. Say I'm the ever call officially. A 20 million euros offer. And a basa. A person. I'm a year echo. No more dot born. A be demand more. And I'm trying to echo clear. If you aso ever effort a day. Meanwhile, yare Emma. And I'm not pay. Mami. I press. Yakubu. And I say Yakuba Minte. Na Yakuba Minte. About a bomb. I'm a Brighton and. Of Appian Boba Ekra report to me and say and I don't pay a idea. Liverpool club no omenia bre sa abrante Yakuba Minte Mama Ensa Ebekano na onoso ababe yejuma Harry Amalipua na no edge ababe to the Andre Aye Santos Donasmento Wabana Bomb Narima Chas Boba Ekra. 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the Emma Wall, we are more transaction. Abra, we know the Biarada, a Telesal cash, and also we did it Ujuma. We Telesal cash, we to me ever so. Now we discard out of phone, so Abasana, we see Kara Abbe, Tambia Opesa, Osendibiano, we went to me ascend the Edia Mwadofo, Sasso, and our withdrawal, and our Opesa Uya, we went to me Ayusu Telesal cash, and now with the Aya withdrawal, and Abibia, and so Aya, come on. Those are your answer over the Alice Star 110 has. Star 110 has, and I say, we download Telesa, one will play up. Now, what's I say? What's in there? Now, be a come on, and so to me at the amount. Now, said, so bet we woman and so on. A idea, woman say, a idea, work up and Egusua Ekoso. Na Betwe and Nijena. Woman at the Emma Wa. Wabra Ghana S Nigeria e qualify. Eko Kata 2022 we capital. Woman at 10th anniversary. Woman Edi and Sani Jenabi. And a woman episode. Woman Ensu Etume at the Emma Wa. Into when a winning woman answer. Etume at the Emma say Wonsu Ube Gramo. Ensu Ewa Betwe Asoye. Na wa police obete Ebasana. Na Emma Akuye Wonsu Uetume. Arini aya biggest football. Prize nebi bia. Ensu aye kama. Etume at the Emma visit Betwe.com. But G it now the place who bet out on not be bear any come terms and conditions apply betway regulated by the Gaming Commission of Ghana no under 18th and Tiana was and so Franco Trading Enterprise woman and a day and your papa and so to me at the other maybe I told Abia mobile phone outdoor and I open the air quality na a born at a phone when sir ever can be of Franco Trading Enterprise television and I open 32 inches echo see 65 inches are warm it will be air conditioners outdoor air hall washing machine fridges outdoor speakers as also and a CCTV cameras outdoor and I open and your outdoor open and an oko Franco Trading Enterprise warm ever boy amount sir and so akabi wero aya quality ene yeton ene ama abra ebo no so eya dia efo uri etir kwa ya brekum yo ho saso ene tetimai so 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Yaji atum a clean, a safe enough, you know, a refreshing baby ubiano, woman to me anumbi. So woof ye uajumamo, a school and our wood to quaya, a king's fried purified, drinking water, and I was a winsa and so it to me eka, not be bia eka, answer, it to me at the emma wall, and into setting some. Baby, one what percent your delivery? And so at the MOA 0203323940. Not BBI, and so I come out. And so at me at the amount MTN. Wamu at the 30 years. Ewa Ghana ha. And at the MTN 30 years anniversary. Wamu at the I'm say. I was at Wamu anu at the album. No one would the album. I tell you, I was say. Wamu and so at me at the MOA. In the MTN area, Kenya amount say. I DM Zabro we amena. Maybe I talk. I call Bia Obeye. So and I'm text over text. 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re ho ebe se mbia eye se obe dial *530# *530# and I say where you see my MTN app now, not also on what's in the BBA. And so I come a work up on Egusua, a cosso, then they remember work up on Korea, Wabra wants when you can answer and to Mutum, and anti, and I idea, we lucky work up Sika Pudona Elho, and so it to me at the Emma Wall, and into Bahuma, they say, once from over to me, Aquacoto would take it, Nabibia, and so I come out, take it over Tonum, and oh, aye, we lucky Loto take it, you know, 10 Ghana cedis minimum, and oh, Ebama Quenya, said Abaya, once from also over to me, Ababeka. 20 lakh winners are one more answer ever cut 1,000 Ghana cities in a home and into Boma is a baby. I will be an all once or on a vision and what you know. San Jose, I will like it. Lotto take it in our agent. I'm about to do the first time. A yadia monso weekly jackpot of 32,000 Ghana cities now. Oh, answer it to me at the Emma with 3 years. When sir, able to me, I can be and into Boma. Yeah, sir, also Uber Romney be a Iacama. Eddie Ama Uber to me answer. I play with favorite or lucky 588 games in me. Wabra O Dale star. 288 star 288 and I said over visited the triple W lucky.com not be bia and so I come out and so at me at the amount whoop a year and papa me to shoes papa not what to me as a not be bia I come out Harry I'm a winner and your shoes are sabi abia and papa will go to as a over you ma na and any winner and tisa we a year and papa and also a papa and mama dear and my dear and quite a dear you know audio we about to for each of them authentic shoes woman also yeah walk out open your shoes are a year come out not a bottom and so I idea and for me papa and into your mother to cry now no more any sounds or your mother to cry Dr. Beku Junction and a woman a woman a directly opposite a gas filling station or 024583 5700 now no more and so Eddie and so Zika someone to tell and channel a customer rubber omen a year not woman and come on and so at me area my customer a belonging to Ghana Club 100 which I say when would you media woman agent SN ya duomo and so at more and if I was call now woman and for ML saving deposit equity a yes deposit yeah in Abbey Sasso and I open with Sandy here domino where there's a whole problem yeah remember be every commercial loan equity overdraft no when sir Eric Kaby and what you know a personal link West Union Sasso and a MoneyGram and a fee mobile money service nina and so a yeah juma we reach the question no crudoma yeah the coordination pack any anymore yeah and cravata el debisu yamacha adam so a circle you crumb recum trouble and a fee doma and crew at an a casino cassi and I was 0501 333527 your number and so and no 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Yes, Oman Penny of Asse, one Wanka Sanka Saneba, and that Facebook correspondent. 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Open the answer.
1: Okay. That's when you're fancy.
0: Okay.
1: Now, you're jumenti. You're say, you're jumenti, you know, so, are you my baby? I want to be a. You know, I can say, so, you and so, are you a. Now, there are ta, and I can you. Bravo, Ache.
2: Champion Alberto.
1: Yes, sir.
2: Go away.
1: Bravo, Tanya.
2: Yeah, that, yeah, that. Papa, B.
1: Many are ten, so, you say, I call.
2: Oh, sure.
1: Yeah. And then you're say, Jim.
2: Sure.
1: Yes, I trust so.
2: A big game.
1: And why you make
2: France
1: crack.
2: Morocco? A big game.
1: There is some kwa na here in Africa.
2: Say 8 countries are. Abet omonya yendi kan check you for. Na yen cha chama sponsor senior high for nyina Madam Gloria, Mr. Oliver, no Senat, administrator. Ah, ya chama nyina obi bia otie na no pay wo ba bia. Ya chama nyina. Abet so far.
1: Anyway, I'm in check 20 in Sway.
2: Ah, yeah, Kwabena.
1: Why?
2: Kwabena.
1: If you're not here,
3: how
2: are you doing?
3: I'm doing good.
2: Nana, I'm here.
3: I'm here.
2: Oh, okay.
3: Nana, I'm here. What's
2: it? I'm ready. I'm a new sister, darling.
3: Oh, nice.
2: Now, why are you here?
3: Ubi are here.
2: Oh, you're the Nyamiasi.
3: You're the Nyamiasi.
2: So far, 8 countries are 8 countries are one opportunity. I'm a few more. I have quarter final stage.
1: No one can say, oh, we
2: are the
1: other.
3: And you know, I remember. And we are the end. Then you
2: saw you almost here. You saw to ya o ni nu o no wa o ho pe se anya pia mra no so me so me ka bi ma o e di o mo de ma o mi na me ka ya o ga ye amen so far 8 countries am pia mo quarter final stage no ya was 6 European countries, 1 African country and 1 South American country. South American country ni Argentina o mi defending champion Oba Africa no ma Morocco nkuwa na eye so representative eh okota final stage no. Six European countries no. Abet your France le Bruce ewo ho. Yawo eye Spain ewo ho. These are two countries ah. Ye tipi omo se omumu bia ye favorite. A o metu age trophy no. Ade si omo na so. Yawo eye Switzerland ewo ho. Yawo England ewo ho. Ana yawo Norway enso wo ho. Ana yawo Belgium enso ewo ho nom. And the six European countries and a yenya omo eno chiro say abet European football no eh ade a dominate world football no yipa ba ni nyina mu no owe ene match a ekoso na eh one European country against the only African representative eh quarter final stage in Morocco abet we ye game mu be de ne pa at the group stages na France eh wo group I ye ball three matches ni na wie ye no Omunya 100% record and a topic group I and a boy omunya qualification no ebe piemu ewa this stage abet at the run of 32 omunya Sweden and a shiaye game no e game abet emu yeden but bibia kwawiye no na France ache Sweden ache omo yi omo fimu and ombe miti eye Paraguay ewa run of eye 16 eye game before the game dodo na no ama Paraguay that chance ne say Abet Omberma eye and France tough time. Mm-hmm. But France every year pa in the second half penalty. And a Kylian Mbappe eshe ya. Abet eye decisive goal. Adema France national team na with 1-0 victory. Ebuaye. Emma France eyi Paraguay every ma. And no amo mo that opportunity. Ama so far. Ama be PMU. Oh quarter final stage, you know. And you know the last five matches are France abo. Ewo this year's tournament, you know.

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Mm-hmm. But France, every year, pa, in the second half, penalty, and I kill Mbappe, I say, yeah, Abet, a yeah, decisive goal, Adema, France, national team, now, with 1-0 victory, a boy, yeah, Emma, France, a year, Paraguay, a few more, and no, I'm more that opportunity, I'm so far, I'm a BPM, our quarter final stage, you know. And you know, the last five matches, France, Abo, this year's tournament, you know.

0: and France tough time. Mm-hmm. But France every year pa in the second half penalty and a Kylian Mbappe e share ya. Abet a year decisive goal. Adema France national team na with 1-0 victory e boye e ma France e yi Paraguay e free ma. E no amon mo that opportunity. Ama so far amo be pie mu e quarter final stage you know. And until the last 5 matches are France abo e wo this year's tournament you know. Abet winning goal acquire extra time and on penalties. Morocco a winning I think 3-2 on penalties and on the qualification and on the BPM a run of 16 at the run of 16 and on Bashia co-host Canada and your boy Bibia Barry and not train of victory at me abuama Morocco at me a silly true and a BPM quarter final stage you know and until Morocco you know we have 5 matches on my ball and with this year's tournament now I bet to on my winning mark mark 4 and on my draw 1 and also Charles say omo modern bono enso ya de bia e konkan yipa abet so far we France national team na in the last 12 competitive matches omo bono omo win 11 out of the last 12 competitive matches omo bono ah we the last 7 na omo win ni nyina atoatoa so eno chiro say team ekuta France no e ya de bia konkan ye bebre. On the other hand we Morocco for no so abet after say AFCON finals Senegal echi omo sha omo e ka baako a Morocco and to me on TV ewo January this year no. Since then Morocco about 10 games abe 10 games no mabo no enya de obi anso atumi achi Morocco for no so then asho mo meaning say two teams ni nyina no two countries ni nyina no eye countries are in recent times omo modern bo no eye ade bi aso ni bebre but in terms of goal scoring and attack make me akase France abe omo kuta eye prolific eye because attack eye sin eye Moroccans no because ore omo 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best performance for World Cup was that year tournament a omo kopie mo semi final stage surprisingly semi finals no omo kopie mo that time no omo share France national team no what I say and a France year omo e fi mo semi final stage and a France e ko finals a Argentina che omo show mo and the way eh repetition of JC eh 2022 eh World Cup I course we Qatar no next time round eh semi finals but rather no abet eh quarter final stage and omo sia and the eh tasker abet eden edema Moroccans no so far we are two countries now omo meet 6 times and neka ho eh the 7th time Morocco eh meet eh France abet 6 previous occasions are two countries no a meet no France a win mark mark 4 2 na can I draw and yade a Morocco a to me win any game against Air France national team no I no chira say abet two countries ni nyina meet a anytime on be meet bia no ya na eye den di ma Morocco say o metumi a che France for night den asho mo but say Morocco e pese abet o mo konkoden na o mo make it on o mo make it on thinkable say o mo be yi France national team no dia free mo a abet e also musuya no ma bi e fi this year's tournament no African countries ni binum performance a abet o madana di one ASM ye benya Senegal national team a abet o take it 2-goal lead against Air Belgium senya complacency a en ko mu win match no ye Belgium for no den o mu tumi e che Belgium for no so
1: e yo mu frame
0: 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yes serious unti no o money ti ye no na no so ya 3-2 victory at the Argentina abet we no ye inspirational make I say e inspirational at the Moroccans no say irrespective of how France national team no 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

0: 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abet me hwani mu say the previous 24 games a wabo e World Cup mu no wa winning mark mark 20 I no tell say oru ano abet ne record
1: 24 matches
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2: wo fa me do so
1: ene woni mi ya me fesene nra Nadi am say e ya pa. No no wa bread. But and then my own sense say e ba sa di. E mra mo.
2: E un say say games no. I am limited.
1: Kakra.
2: Aha. I am limited. Say you say say ba ko pe na wo. Aha. Nti e wiye say me kwa koda na. Ana do na sorry and you mra ni sorry aba because the Switzerland for near no. Omo de ko wura na jo.
1: Aha.
2: We so betimi yes.
1: Omo amo he. I'm giving them when you're dizzy.
2: I'm the day.
1: I'm at you. Colombia, new homo.
2: I'm born in the
1: Now, then, Colombia for me, idea. Zanga, my gana, ya koi.
2: Ah,
1: they say in a number of bonoa. Nemunya de crack, crack, crack, crack, crack, crack, crack, crack, crack, crack, crack, crack, crack,
2: crack, crack, crack, crack, crack,
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2: crack,
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2: crack, crack, crack, crack, crack, crack, crack, crack, crack, crack, crack, crack, crack, crack, crack, crack, crack, crack, a movie I do in that dance, France for being on the phone. Movie I do in that.

0: Adano. 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Almost has 10 goals. So, 10. And now, Ezinunso, 10. Meaning, say,
1: Omukiti
0: chance now, Mose.
1: Mose.
0: Aha, sana, it's it. And now, Oma consider 4. Expected SG of 4. Meaning, say, Echinunso, yeah. Inti, Accra, and Etienne, and say, France for no any moon na a yepa. Because I cry France for any moon. Sorry, Gosa or Masha, keep him, mommy. I think they've scored 14.
2: 13
0: so far. Nti omu SG, I send comedy say goals no. I cry bro so me and sa. Meaning, say expected goals, I send comedy say 10. No, Masha 13. Sanity. And they've considered to do that I'm about 2. So, mommy save me right at 2. Meaning, say defense, then so dear yepa. Tiakra, Tima, and the expected goals, Ezank was at 10 was at 13 in the year. Meaning, sir, a net on your chance, be brimpon was a goal. Sanitary. On the least opportunity,
1: or bet me as
0: the ball at 2 8. Akra, they were born be say in the France best of all, name you know. With and without the ball, best of all. France crab ball, best of all. Uncrab ball, best of all.
1: Ene.
0: Ena, Morocco. A best suffer without the ball. Bakope. Se Morocco unkra ball. No best suffer. Kwa di American. Ati futi di yiba. France best suffer with and without the ball. Football. Madi kaka se nime miyunu. Se unkra ni se unkra. Nime nu nina France for best suffer. Ba Morocco for best suffer bakope. Without the ball. Omu kra ball omu unsuffer. But omu unkra ball. And on Bessafa. Now come a mean team. Masha Obianko France and Senegal first game, first half. France for Safaba. I got France for New Crabboa, Omu Levy gaps in between Omu defense on my midfield. Ni Omu Yedi. Sir France for New Crabboa. I got Omu Pussy in a 4-2-4. So Omu Crabboa. Tell Ni Muni a 4. I'd say nobody won the four, but sometimes and your four. Because Omo Latsuas ni mienu, Dini, Kwende, Omo mienu, Ekwe ni mu, so Omo Kraboa. Nti Omo di DM no bako, Ida Tuamani, and Akone, Babe kan, Eche, Mienu no, Saliba, Eno Pamikano. Nti Akra, then, Rabio, Albo 18, so say pushi higher. I go count only say who. Inti uba one ni muno four. At in fin fin na esa mien sano mien uko na akaba akupe. Ida kone anasa tuamani. Inti omuja ba akupe. Ene one fin fin with the ball. So omu kwa ball na okay. At che four na wuhuno mien uko sain ko. La trust ne ko. Na babeka at che mien upe. Two central defenders ne pe. Nti Saliba no Pamecano. Ti akwa na etie ni se. Se omu kra ball no a. Omu se ball no 10 overs ba. Di aba ni se e chena beka mi nsape. Morocco for na di omu ni mi e counter. Di Egypt for di be re Argentina for no. Bi na omu di Brazil first game no. They are swift on the counter play. Omu nya ball no from the middle because akwa omu midfield mi nsa no. Obi a good passer of the ball. The body. Onai. Good passes of the ball.
1: Omunya can't answer. Omunya fast. Omunya
0: swift. Akwa just two passes.
1: Okay, go na Ghana this year, Panama.
0: Yes.
1: Passes swift. For simple. Na pa.
0: Swift. Swift.
1: Sana Morocco born and born.
0: Atie. Ti akwa omunya ye na the first orchestrator, Ibrahim Diaz, on the right hand side. Oma bo na man. Ti so we, idutu for na, omu first orchestrator, Black guy not that right, no. We must do the end that right, sir. And no. Onimbo ni kra or a good passer of the ball. Omo just is the first person to react. Tiakwa, imagine say, Kanus on the left, Rahimi because Sabari is still in home turn.
1: Okay.
0: And Ibrahim Diaz. Sanko for me in some way will be a good scorer. Will be a tumika. Tis a ball no koko to actually. Now we fin fina kaba kope. In either Kune and all Abantia, your friend Tuamani. Nase, while China come, you know, space is not lateral knee jam. Ehono mumudidi. And Obiang for the Nimco Brazil game, one pass from Brahim Diaz. Now split defenders no. Now Sabari akwabo at on it. No matter how big the edge. They make a lot of
1: sense.
0: Sanity. Now, fa Paraguay then to so. The France for M Kraboa. Medical actually said they will suffer. So Mukrabo, so this is how Morocco knew Mbabo born. And so Mbabo suffer, papa. Anyway, what are for pictures, the mommy? Akra Morocco phone. Yen yang womu defensive structure in games elbow in na. Akra we the Paraguay for the Fran and open ball back wa France of war bre was I see so an ebu we. Omoya ni ye. Say an Morocco phone no Mbabo born. Morocco phone de Morocco phone the quadomoya masters of sad ye we. Tiakwa you see a back five. Back five, no. Ball no baby echo a five, a chino. I'm gonna say white.
1: And I'm a kind of
0: five,
1: pepper.
0: And I'm fifteen years.
1: I almost say Sassonosono. I know a thing.
0: And a five, no, dear, when they say, baby, in between spaces, no. Baby, our friends need dinner piano.
1: A more. And I heard, idea that's where me who come up.
0: A more. It is about no bus sideways, sir. Baby, a dear white need a nipple now. Ubo unse mien sano a ewon finfino na baket baako twake ba ase sebe ma be two sebe finfin a ani mu mienu no obukwa ko sheba bia baako na oba na mien sano second block obukwa ko sem en obi oni Morocco be against Brazil omo ye ti adena paragraph for the year omo no akra they will not leave spaces because France for any move for no akra de omo so pe e so be leave spaces. No more running through the channels. Unyabi. Morocco for no. Unyabi, Yanko. And the Paraguay for naturally. Morocco for not crying the Mia Paraguay for no. I could look at this. Sabo no cross sideways, sir. The France one is almost rotating. In the Olise no Obana Matin, obey to me, I call right. Not Dembele Abana Matin. Kylian Mbappe now about nine, or to me call left. Now whoever Dwayne. But call a lot about left, no. Don't swap and fin. Today, a lot of movement, a lot of rotations. But I cry once again, right here. But I'm not quite right, and you need now, so. So cross nearby, look at the numbers. And I cry numbers, no. And then numbers, KKU. And then Egypt for the NBU. And then Senegal for the NBU. And then numbers will be, you know, be within the 18 yard box. And the coin, you know, I said number five, no. I'm not big now, no. I cry big now, so. But I'm not big now, and I'm not big now,
1: and I'm
0: big now, so.
1: I'm on defensive setup and I know
0: it. Rabio, and I bet now, and
1: also so
0: big now,
1: and I'm a chain.
0: Dear Unsober, na a tree, an 18 yard box, that you know. I could be dancing because I'm a man with space. I born by 18 yard box, and Uber was sure to be a. Bacola, Ubidna Bacola. And France for no moment, or maybe being ye, it took the individual brilliance of Dwayne in a bit chin deep ball to get a penalty. Yonko. Indeed, I'm saying with and without the ball, France will suffer. I cry once again, right? So, Kokiti overloads our one area. So, we are France, it took Kokiti overloads. And on overloads, no, everybody only say one, Dembele mu one on a omu Kati. In the Ubos Olise, every number 10, no, not quite the right half space. It's Olise Beko, Olise Kowa, or Pamikano Beko, and now say Kwende Beko, the right back. Na omuni Dembele three, or for Miss Triangle, we are MVAU. Hono, almost about quite to this shape, the same triangle. The agra, Chapago wants to shape the triangle. What the triangle binds a face with triangle. 1850 and fat. Why sideways and fat? Morocco for no a master so sad ye we. The apago for the beating Morocco for answer more ding chain or more. But they are masters. Because, say, a china, almost the bibinis, the girl near bed, no, in diop, or no, so naturally will be. Imagine say Sabo is a ball no ebu kam na ye kwa Paragraph for na ne swift right hand side of one or Hakim ni Ibrahim Diaz on that right line. Obi be her ball ni be a be kwa no be you see. Omo kwa ni ma kwa no be you see. Eh Hakim ni Diaz line no in no be you see. And omo mun fin fin sa Paragraph fin fin na mechanical no. Eh yen fin fin ya swift mun ni bo kwa ni bo no bo. It wo look France in fin fin. Omun timi omun nimbo on the bon chance Morocco for ni fin fin da the fifth of Rabio, Tramani, any Olise, Akra, a complete midfield. But Tramani, the only me, a tackling and a passing. Rabio, a good in transitions. Olise, a combined dribbling and a passing at the same time. But where would the end? Akwa mu game controller in body. Njo no je ball no a obet 30% dem a mfimfim mi ensa no obet nso defend ye ona ina ball na o ye good passer of the ball or ye good tackler enti why do you say ball na efo abra enya fu o aha so why do you say efo a adio me prevent ya nse France be first goal because a France se first goal what then happens ne say eso mu biem so biem abeja spaces France won be kun it is all be of her Morocco ne Canada game ni biem hu Morocco for unto na mo bre because chances na Canada for ni nyae no say France won ni nyae sa o me kun first half obe wie wie de na reference almost striker Canada striker no Jonathan Davis ibo tugu no we mu mu ntungu enti fa ayi the other kind of toss to picture no toss na men chewa ofa dey ofa so this is how the game is going to be like
1: okay.
0: This is two coaches ne plan for the game ne tactical plan in here. This is the plan A and fa na kwa plan B Morocco for ni plan B bi am plan here way A let's ye be nti Morocco for no on mess deep they will stay compact they will deny spaces they will frustrate France with counter attacking asa omo game plan and no money hwe omo koyebi until you have 8 to 9 players behind the ball close central spaces pagwa for na mama because akwa wonim Senegal for second half no omo koya de omo ko biem and afi omo France for the two transitional players in Rabiot no Olise kun omo omo omo nyebi sa central areas no somebody can catch say teams in kito countries in kito nya omo prevent central areas no no although call wide no ko overload the wide no no when you switch him now the idea is say obe force of France wide made can catch o obe force of more contented no ho no ma stay compact no ma waiting for moment to counter asa so munya France for counter no be ku omo and omo ni mo no say akwes yo ball no kwa na koto net na aba ho omo omo ni mo no
1: when I say so far me at say so more 10 goals
0: yes akwa omo omo ni mo no
1: say what's your 10 goals there transfer any mo net
0: because the moment you leave one gap in transition France for every year juma no makun so they will never leave a gap our transition system they won't do it onye ampene France for the man say this is why I'm saying say with them without the ball they will suffer. France for plan
1: mm-hmm.
0: They have to play fast, play direct, find the space. So there we see there is a solution for France. Now problem is they have to find a space. Morocco for be man say space no. It behoves on France to find a space to score. Say space no nya. In Morocco, defense no. Who not that? Omo we are. What they do is a direct transitional attack.
1: Mm-hmm.
0: Win it, move it fast, hurt you in seconds. So how many mami and say win a France if only UC? So they have to win the ball. They have to move it fast, and no matter hurt you in seconds. Come fast to the hurt you and say they will have to find spaces. And to be young for the new course Senegal and France game, you know. The moment of France for the near spaces, normal statistics goes. Morocco will not give you those spaces. Accra, say, a country be a 34 games unbeaten. And now, good deal. For you to go 34 games unbeaten, Accra, and you get 18. Now, yes, I
2: and even nations now.
0: Within the 34.
1: No, Papa. Am I crowd about 34
0: matches? 34 matches.
1: Unbeaten.
0: But you go on with me. I say, okay, I think it's in Kitim. No, I'm a boy.
1: I'm a crowd. I'm a Shan and Yazo.
0: Am I in Kitim? Walk up here.
2: Yeah.
1: And Yazo, Cobra.
0: And within the time frame, Portugal, Spain, Brazil, Senegal,
2: Netherlands.
1: Shamino.
0: Shamino. Get A.
1: Necessary. Who you're
0: meeting?
1: And the air quantity is here. How many matches in your boy? Near four.
0: Four.
1: Records in it to say.
0: And your Teams are saying that we're reacting. Omo go this high record, baby.
1: There be.
0: Omo go this record,
1: baby. There be.
0: Omo be like I said. Senegal, so within 90 minutes. Senegal, so on penalties. Within 90 minutes, 34 games unbeaten.
1: Morocco fun with teams.
0: Akra.
1: Omo team.
0: 34.
1: No wonder say say. Africa for a coin. Na na ya ba
0: fi. No one. Akra won him. Say team Bia ten na kwa team Bia na only Canada boy and ko belu subo.
2: Oh yes.
0: Press be Canada for the ma o mo no. Accra just one moment free kick. I'm up born tonight.
1: Is that the same game in Accra?
0: Born is same year though. Now after next Canada for ni say when Morocco bo di kan eh? Accra Morocco won say 2-0 ma metete. I'm telling you. Morocco ni Argentina nko okun no.
1: Is Morocco ni Senegal.
0: That Morocco
1: on your Egypt in so. So we take lead. Then we go and find say turn we team yes all the what ba be do 75
0: minutes over take unte. Otu on the red card kwa unte.
2: Na won no here Portugal.
0: Akwa won. So won no here Portugal.
2: Ah, welcome.
1: Yeah, any and match da yedi mo.
0: Akwa don't eh me bomb person na me man san bia nto obi. Oda hospital kwa pe bi hwe.
1: Mm.
0: Now akwa don't.
1: And enyumre yi.
0: I'm telling you. Games, knockout games, ni na win the ball.
1: The only can't be born ni na.
0: If you did any mean ni na, win the ball.
1: Match no pa na ye. And then you made it.
0: I'm telling you.
1: Any question will be answered.
0: Don't blink a second.
1: Okay.
0: Two quality size. Omunya what quality at their disposal? And neighbor. I'm telling you. Ah, Akra Mazwa ni Hakimi. Digni any Kwende Mura Moso. That's a Kwende or your head of Hakimi ahead of Kwende. On any day he's a better player than him. Any debatable. Mazwai at the Akra on the left footed no. At the left side, you know, Akra do the ban Digni Fabima. Digni Fabima.
2: In terms of goalkeeping.
0: Goalkeeping. Mark Menyoni Bono. Defense behind him. Gate B for me. No, me gate B. Defense behind him. In terms of achievement, where Bonu are ahead of him.
2: Aye.
0: And the fifth, a mad in Adao. France were quality with fifth, almost were quality with no.
1: And any moon on soy.
0: Agra, against Holland.
1: Any moon on soy.
0: Any moon. No, any moon, they are way ahead of the France,
1: France. Morocco. Yeah, France, way ahead of
0: any moon.
1: Honey, better catch.

0: and send us Ezekiah, you know, 2018 final or winning against Croatia and 2022 against Argentina. Olusu ye diabet. If you ball on boy this time around, so I check it teams no mobile tournament now. Ball of France, Ebon, eh, idea was true because goals were more eshe and they are not conceding. The Roma conceded just 2 goals. This is the Moroccan side that senior. I say, oh, say Morocco, no, is a tournament no more born. And I say, I mean, can it's a World Cup match is no more Ebon. The number of teams from Asia, mono, because about 2022 World Cup now do the semi final stage. Now, what say on my eye, a friend is say Portugal, Eseno, Ewa the quarter final game, round of 16, what is Spain, a uni free. And it's our teams, no, we have top teams, no, because of Portugal about tournament, the target is Obabeji. Spain about tournament, the target is Obabeji. And with this materials, no, only Spain boy, you know, Spain is 90 minutes. Match they travel to penalties, and no, the Spain. Check his Spain squad because Spain a team or cut tournament was a goose. But this is the Moroccan side against Spain, a round of 16, one concede 0-0. Match they travel to extra time, still 0-0, and on winning on penalties. And on Bessia, Portugal, and with the quarter final stage on the Portugal here, you know, or any 1-0 against Portugal. Cristiano Ronaldo, that's that time one team one concede against Portugal.
1: Where the last edition,
0: no? The last edition, you know,
1: okay.
0: And we're with the semi final and France 2-0. But that gave, you know, so her statistics, you know, the ball out Morocco boy now it was so me many jam Morocco because the level no more do they say almost renation.
1: Yeah, yeah, yeah, our last edition, no,
0: aye,
1: yeah, you almost 2-0, yes,
0: aye, France, what's that say? And I said the level number Morocco almost Rubia. So I'm gonna bar who play and now Kitano because as far as Kim, you know, only clear in Mbappe, yeah, Osro Eva, on what bar or your best defender in terms of say a right back or your best Osro and a bar midfield, and also I midfield Rebecca Sibia, who the names. Since Michael Olisemo and the likes of a year, Swamani Mone, Konimo, and Vinfini. But young help made for the Kita, a team of friends in Morocco, see, and a ball on a tournament. What's that? How we play a friend, Onahi, no? Onahi, any Buadino. Not the level of a woman, because clubs no see a kind of France Hono, or Messia Kao Hono. We back and say, eh, Bia, a Nino Mohobet tournament to a mama who said, Omini born a Buyepa. France, our quality to me, at the time Morocco, but in terms of Ntiasye cohesion, understanding. Eh, kita Morocco no. Omo ewo pa. France omo isi ya timwa. So why France ha? What's that? I say so usro omo. Eno onu omo isi ya. I say bribe omo ni bo nisi uso. But Morocco ya side ha. Siyana onu ba isi ya no. Usro. Ono bebo. The Moroccans no. Ombe they will play as a team. But France the quality ne be yejuma. Sa individual brilliance no. Pa. Eba Mbappe. No they are show. But this is the Morocco ha. You see that they are building the team. Omo build it. From somewhere, no matter where, no matter where, baby. Match a match, I may predict him in power because of baby Morocco, a free ban. What I say? Canada now, only Omisia, you know. Canada, a national tournament through
1: the team.
0: Yes, my predict.
1: Predictions are game.
0: My predict match.
1: But when they are ahead,
0: you are ahead here, France.
1: Okay.
0: France, they are ahead because of, you know, my check it was a France quality in Dawson.
1: But they are Canada. Oh, my percentage, a bit my best 55. Oh,
0: may you know, 65. 35. Oh, the man is 60-40.
1: Okay.
0: 60 for France.
1: Man is 60 for France. 44.
0: And 40 my friends in Morocco.
1: Meaning, sir, so now, who is say France for your head?
0: Oh, my head.
1: So, we'll be betting you when you're going to name it now.
0: France.
1: And you're Morocco.
0: A crucial game.
1: Made us a crucial game. Made us a America catch or that I said, baby, I'll be dread here. Media France now, one amigina.
0: I said, oh, teams no England come home, but that is a France now.
2: But no, France no more.
1: The Ama a Hono. Yeah, na me can massage you breaking me. I'm in crow for you. Oh, it is coming home. It is coming home. It is coming home. Yeah, yes. Ah,
2: on your money.
1: I feel boss. I dear, what who says?
2: Bakra, this year, Omutim no, in the foot in the wording.
1: Amoya bibi dia. I'm a boss. I'm
2: a boss.
1: I'm a boss. I'm a boss. I'm
2: a boss. I'm a boss. I'm a boss. I'm a boss. I'm a boss. I'm
1: a boss. I'm a
2: boss. I'm a boss. I'm a boss. I'm a boss. I'm a boss. I'm a
0: boss.
1: I'm a boss. I'm Bana wan kasa kasa ne game no. Ya bobo matches ni bi.
2: But I'm just still mo.
1: O si ene. Memo wani kura.
2: David obo
1: hu. Obo so share game.
2: Di obo hu.
1: Eno ne ene anwumre.
2: Yes, and the live commentary so beba. Say there be a scene e bet na 7:30. Na ya preview out to 8 p.m.
1: Ye do wa wura.
2: Non stop. Me nyakwa nga bon no travel ko extra time.
1: Eh any game we ya say.
2: Ah ya
1: kura. O interest wo mpa.
0: Matches bizarre. Ya energy or dey share
1: any. Eh say the music safa boy.
2: Okay.
1: Babana 20. Any power question.
2: Eh
1: match. Eh.
2: Akwa match.
1: Mate. Ye come right.
2: Ah. 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
2: dabi dabi ne o ba to no wo
1: ni nkomo ye ni nkomo
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1: me ai se medo ka
2: okay
1: wa ja se
2: da me na so to no
1: mo me o metro metro
2: da ben
1: na o te sende
2: ei
1: ye kwa ba sisi a Now what she said.
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5: All those who have paid the case on the evidence were tried. The one appears. But the
3: politician was playing for the asset. We have to say that I don't have a sign. Now, Osha, your matches, no, sir. I'm not going to say that. I'm not going to say that. Was netuno na yan san foforo area momo
6: go hear opponent no kra omo to omo de na actions and as a reactions bi omo de na di no
3: and vim na
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1: and of what we want to achieve in the future. We need to know what we want to achieve. We need to build something in the long term. Now the coach have just come and then he disappeared. Now we have to start all afresh. Why didn't we just go for someone that we can actually start to build the team now? So now it's like we have to start all afresh again. And then I feel like it's about time we build like a concrete foundation that we can have for a very long period of time. And then this is what everyone is doing now. You can see they are starting to build team, and then they are already having players that will step up into the next generation. So I think this is it's about time for Ghana. We need to look at all those kind of process and then get in first to get our transition right from the junior team into the senior team. And then let's start involving some of like the local players. Let's start involving some of like the young players. And then we are building like
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1: building
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1: We have people that can step up if someone is not up into the. And then I think this is.
0: It is a uti and komani ya no crowd or say. Ya natural team ne betimi aye. I'm on a funny ya the omani ma wasro. Onga so mini mbobo no mini mbo papa. Nemo yama opportunity. Na a local league ne koso nominante and be a miyanumi and say nine. Yem for me shema brebia. Sanon so basa. Ya na eye. Niyama binum some bobo matches nibi. Nemfa competition kama. And so emra. Kwabra? Yeni wadi yem free one moy.
3: Yenu ebidi abase yemuan. Nini na se offer taxi every domestic ABC wokuku board anymore. Anopa be 7:30 more. Now, what's him say? The laptop bag and the document.

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And you superb student. Is anse senia football matches e koswa. Defenders e bob omu go home by se ball enter net no. Once also ball se home by senia e beja. 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

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Wama Daruma, and a ARC Sports Quiz, the second edition, you know, Yade Ebrewo. ARC Sports Quiz 2026, know it, answer it, win it. 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
1: Yes, sports center, Brenna, I be. Then I said, I don't know, but you used to president. Oh, coquette, so and you're so. But what are you used to president? A bebo, a fee, be a free with Sims. I read a promo, Breno, a prem to break, Cassia Bono, yet a air to our also. Sports center, Abbott, or be what's in income, Parkway, see what's in income, Mohammed Barakat, Medin, any K20, Sanso, and a tabu, what's in Pedros, or also what's in income, Cassia Bo, air to our.

0: one more day a day. 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Yeah, PWD is one more chromo, as Nessi caranda. 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
1: piece. 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
1: 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Serious pa, because almost every 2 weeks biya traffic light no. Echo off and also say in my university course all the time. It's yes, I had you, frankly speaking. And then you know, I don't know, say assembly or say whoever is in charge, you know, Mumbai, you want to invest in a young person. I already say a bit in your home, but they are not ready to hand everything to us. I have contractual issues, and you know. I think it's very, very important. The only the technical university are all now the traffic light there be issues for one. In fact, a big problem because students back the whole university by and it will be a very bad move for us. And you see, I think it's very important now any stable. I say near within 2 weeks, within a week, now say a hardening, hardening.
2: Traffic can only have less than 0.4 here now.
3: Last time cry cadet get hit a student bua ha enye nyame a say o fine chain and get born it's a threat the dogs will be bua ha the dogs you talk cross to mark bua why late for class open to mark so na o ma kwa no mutwam the dogs will be e person mo be e mai e ho to e the first name cast is school near like school near only by chain mu say abi na say go that's why abi na say abi na be e mai
4: oh for Okay, in terms of me crossing the road, it is a bit of struggle for us because we try to cry, especially motors for no more person from Bamba on here. So meeting all about crying and Maya, we would really appreciate it because it is no good at all. And we being students, you know, so no one said anytime we are on the move, you know, say we be kitchen every time I hand out car for both of you at the ABA.
0: Enti we ya adisyon fobi ene ti mamu fobi abefa anabe chare kwenye ewo eye Sunyane Technical University traffic light na wohono be bakunse mdono
5: Manta Mukaseno Asugua Uti Ak 107.1 FM, so you're live with 397.5 FM or Techiman Master 104.3 FM or Brikuma Doye 104.7 FM Ewo Doma Ain Krona High Radio 103.1 will be Chim. 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
5: 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Yami aduma me menda mabatu e na yebusa se preparation to say wabunu East.
6: That's it. I mean, far kwenye mawati efuni na me kase suufa so very good. Yebusu preparation na kuswa so far de me kase ebe dry printing of ballot papers. Many easy for me kase da bibi bibi omo de. Few areas where I said two, there were few challenges, there were one or two positions. And the whole to be kakra. The require is a Indu or China, the Nanyam, and me are resolving in Ghana. Let me, I can say, they are ready. Or security wise, they are ready. Delegates, they are ready. Make sure to say, I will know about thing. It will be our OPBD. This is the Union could be signed over election committee. Here yeah, will be sad there, then sad candidate. So far, they won't any major challenge here.
5: Nyami adumo china elections be for a set time be ye baby time be na centers do sense when you get to abano.
6: That's it. Any o china nyami boy me meda. Na centers no send ye woke in. Originally, there, Nanka Techiman sat on one two centers because the delegates were more than 2,000. Ya kenyi na ne one, but etimi ya buama na the next month since ya nani delegate do so far so ya ti buama ting ba kenyi pa miyuni pena 1,500 ito omoso the regional chairman na buayama ya create another center ono fahoka na omotumye nye omabano ententem so amaye nti uyi eno miyuni wefriwa nanko regional na 11 constituents time kane se the whole region yeto abano 13 centers
5: Okay, yeah, that's a powerful Sanji Muno. Now, my next question be ye, protest I would do be a any time in Kuranza North. Your issues in be on may be alleged, just say, delegating be on may suspend you.

0: we be all cry about almost say election or moon to me and to be a no cressa.
1: Very interesting. Delegate to be anywhere, Sandra will be all quans will be seen quans a world to one. Namum a one position and a peace committee. And you will be a free man. So far, I don't want to a challenge at all. But I said, delegate to be anywhere, all problem. Say, on chicken to abandon. You know, make us say, Mr. Makacho, say, with two constituencies, say, all challenges on certain positions. The grandson of Kentamposa. And then the ECIO, that face, I hear you. Kentamposa, then the national food, the Hong Kong. Now, I guess, anyway.
0: But two nana wakasa more issue or certain positions, no. But your aspirant, you know, and an issue or an assay a delegate issue.
1: Germany can't say must say delegate the OBN yasem.
0: Ah, okay.
1: I mean can say two positions. Branson North a friend bias position. Na a peace committee no a you be free. This is a cassentia senior editor. Yeah, okay. So what they cut out of Babbitt.
0: Okay. Other room, minimum, say, Bibu, how about candy actually or party my head of Saturday elections now? Kunya.
1: Oh, near Medica can say, yeah, you mean the kind more party no, but so say, from registration in first March, we see polling station, electoral area,

0: mpanyimfoɔ a ɛdi dwumadi no anim wɔ various constituency no nyinaa ba so party mma no ankasa so kwan abaafa so a wɔaconduct bɛho ama yɛwɔ asomdwe bɛsi saa mmerɛ yɛbɔ obiara aba so nnipa deɛ ɛyɛ 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
1: All right. What are my name say who will be a or the back home and come away here?
0: We have a man's delegate, our moti, Ocasa, Tina, Tennessee, I did be a was away and near the enemy, I'm saying, by a party. And tea a year near every year, every my party, a banyam, Senegana for party, be a corner, a mound, and yet a long women there, a bay. And then the chair said, overcall as delegate. And as an aspirant, now a coche, na me was a woman. Why, yeah, we are aspirant, or do agents, and never call a coche about for so. So, why do we don't pay agents, we are coming out home. The way aspirant as an air delegate, I would say aspirant, you are a delegate. The aspirant, or a delegate, we are, or aspirant, beer, or a constituency officer in Kingdom, which you honor to me, assigned has to be an answer, or a Obia owo voting writer or person of contest maybe. Ono na e kanisa. Ena delegate mini na so na yesina mo se mokwa mopa eye enije ene ahobrase e nkoto aba no. Na mo kwati mo fine na mo hu se ade e bi bia no yisi. Ene political for ene wo dwuma die kese e wo sabe no. Na mo di omo dwuma die wi a. 34 years they can who boom the MPP back back near the Munyam say Ebra MPP. We know about and not making us my 34 years.
1: Director Yedasipane Omrewe. Director of Elections and Research Edima NPP Amanyukunu Obunu Mantemu Ra Henry Osei Kakari and Yeni Nukudin Komoi.
2: That's just all the 12 constituencies in the Obunu region. You better talk about no baby. Sunyane West, Roman School Park, also. And Sunyane East, Almighty Sunyane East, Pastoral Center.
1: Yes.
2: Memenilla. And a panel, so. Okobon uncle. No, no, no. No, by house. Yeah, I was young, I mean, cause a King's Community Gala 2026 in the Ebasu Gidigipa. I was me on that also. A do and watching at his women that way now watching and your for the agro, a war touching mine. Zongo Park, ha. Teach my Zongo School Park, ho na ebekoso. Anopa, non son pepepe, na first match, I say, 8 communities near the one term. Keys Community Gala, the Made in Edition. Yen shia mwone nye ni jesu shenon so. Se Keys Condom sinde se adane bi buho. 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Na mwko register na nko yi. Shenon so se Keys Community Gala Made in Edition. Ya Keys Condoms at the keys in okeke near the bro. Kama nemum ya attach in a jumadi no a dimuntin to my pie free 97.5 FM your city your station abusia yes rewada unse radio e wose atimma hu ne ekoso ne ne agina nyina ye djuma di ahodom ne wose niamma 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
1: 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whatever belongs to you wo emremu no say adia ya enye wo dia na adini bidi uho na one piki the necessary step to rectify the ownership of sa ajapadiena it constitutes what we call this unnecessary appropriation or stealing especially when you have the intention to cause the necessary offense well on the face value of it nedia obeka se enka otine da bi na sika ba bi di no yes sir tenka one dia 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appoint to as next of kin no? If such steps were not taken, were you in the known stay at ejapadiena ababedi uhono, it does not belong to the said person. Intina unim ena wujeye ana. So if all the answers to these questions are in the affirmative, then we can deduce that yes, you had the intention to dishonestly appropriate the money. So what the auditor general ne snakes can do first is to recall for the money. Na se ni pakwana si kanakwa kudini honi, if they have the money with them, then they can make payments. If not, they can proceed to court either on criminal charges and even to some extent on a civil way for the recovery of the said amount.
0: And yeah, yetie no a private legal practitioner or law tribe legal consult sunyani her lawyer bride apraku
2: denko abrochire mrene
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I know about program this one. Ark 107.1 FM. Hey, yeah, I pay more cash than any other bro. But I will be a distance ninja barrier. Yeah, I'm going to show important move. I will say yeah. Yeah, I'm going to show important move. I will say any. Yeah, program your boy Basu. And your son Boni Pech. You to wait for my come once. Say your boy Lassen. 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And your modern son. Ana dian bibia ekoso onpota mu whether good or bad obet me afre na won so aba program no so e dia to yan ni e so ba wura mu o Facebook account ne ark 107.1 fm ark 107.1 fm wo ba wura mu e wo Facebook 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
1: e bia assembly for there two cities GPRT there two cities
0: okay
1: from Monday assembly for there from Monday to Saturday and a GPRT there 24/7 the whole 7 days in Omoba.
0: Oh okay.
1: Oh, we need na holiday. We need holiday. It's a public holiday. Assembly for the budget for the budget. Drivers there. Yeah, yeah. You know, rest station. Why you need holiday?
0: Ah, holiday. See, Obi Anya. You know, assembly for the budget musica.
1: Assembly for the Jiska. GPRT for Jiska. Nothing. You know, it's no one to me. Station.

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0: 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When so, me take it so to Facebook. A GPRT of TUC. Ghana, HM. Na fei dati waso. Na se, GP for non so ba, omu mamu take it.
1: Omu so ma ye take it. Said ye, we no ma ye na.
0: Oh, okay.
1: 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Omu omu di ye 10 cities.
0: Hey,
1: we come can be a bit rested. She won't feel no power. See any more any day. Ulo do ya no what you are 10 cities.
0: 10 cities. I know you are somebody. Mebo. I know you are somebody.
1: I know you are somebody. I know you. GPRT side. So no no.
0: Hey.
1: I know that you won't match it. Because I know I know some a connection be mechanic. And then I know that the we be round up below do a. Ulo do we ya we to ya 10 cities. Aha.
0: Hmm.
1: Mm.
0: Okay. Casbin Junction and here the main location. You know, say, Minia, where you were, take it, be so ha. You are trust Odumasi Snit, Taxi Drivers Union, and also a 2CD. Now, also, and I'm sure they take it, and Pacho.
1: You, me Pacho, and on the Odumasi Snit, Nana, Yatna, see who say. Say, it just come assembly. 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
1: okay, who you so we are the master snake? I will do a station what the air and shame out. So we because and why been the head by a board and at times so mobile be a general cleaning. I don't bet you discover free stations, no, that is to talk shovels, Ninema. 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
0: 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The same way now, the man said, yes, a bit pyjama, what you say, and till now, you go super.
1: Mr. Eugene, where do you meet the media? 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
0: 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I say a person who more yet me frebia rose safety for or my barb and my entry today, ye be frefre, you moko, be on the barb and my entry today. Go in, you know, okay, GPR to you for every man. Uncle Bianca, some beer, what have you all come to organize the forum, be my drivers. Mom who said, driver, when as I were ye. Or drivers, the beer, what a car, muka. Rose time crowd with him. When you saw a name, what the car, no, my wooky car, and be. Oh, you know, you're the same work, and you know, it depends on what you wish, my catch up, and it's a ba mi ni misese yenye education ana yenye obi ma na be chire chire se driver adwuma no say na an 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to make a sent you will be station or the better must suspend your bear 1 month. The same way now, Oba Kunia Bawas were the same thing. See, the idea shall say, oh, yeah, the station inside or the best try sending United the Pia once in almost any other fast one said the bear or more drivers, the common Boba, a canina.
1: Okay.
0: 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They so be abe who drivers different e kura. And to second na na drivers you so driver there. You kura ye ka say ye demonstration abe be no be ye adwuma ne. 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
1: 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Honorable MP, former MP, your regnet about for we are the ma contract. Yeah, you could be say sika sem ni niama basa ma kwani da ho kopim se dumasi for a year demonstration. First time in history. 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
1: Sana mra ni tiye. Auditor General Report 2025
0: with DNA. Okay.
1: Okay. And now, or say, Osauko on this say non-utilization of IGF on capital funds. I just say IGF for no. Sikana ya jijini wo mantem. I was say ya jiji ya total na ya tibe 20% tibi. If you mna assembly ni person usi classroom bi, assembly ni person bi usi urine bi, ma school bi, ebi a school bi toilet asai ni we ni wampaso amoye. Na sunyane west di e. Omo sikana omo tia, omo fanye se ejumano.
0: Hey,
1: oh yes. Assembly no omo ni paragraph 124 mse. Paragraph 139 of 2025 to 2028 budget preparation guidelines issued by the Minister of Finance enjoins assemblies MMDAs to commit at least 20% of internally generated funds to initiate and or complete capital projects for direct benefit of the citizenry. In THSA, ABR, yeah, project TV, Honorable Bafo Wanesha, na sisi onye MP
0: na first assembly na
1: sha first assembly na sha project bi ase now emran kirem se omoye budget no yesi mo IGF mo jeje no mo 20% na project aka nwura mu no mo fa complete
0: here
1: I say notwithstanding paragraph 125 notwithstanding the above provision we noted that management of Sunyani West Municipal Assembly generated IGF about almost generated about 1,172,702 Ghana cedis and but failed to commit the required 20% 20% nearly about 234,554 cedis to capital projects. Our review showed that the even though the assembly had ongoing capital projects, the entire amount was spent on recurrent expenditure. Assembly new projects are air cost will also complete you. Says it's going to be here. No, I'm going to find your recurrent expenditure. Just say as a year, maybe you could top through, maybe you could top. You can talk in for shit. You can talk pain. You can talk with. You can talk with. Aha. You can talk with.
0: I'm only saying.
1: Your
0: man find it also.
1: Your man find it just so many. Assembly now has so many direction.
0: And this is CIA.
1: Mhm.
0: So we auditor general report now.
1: Ani.
0: And the abbey.
1: Aha.
0: Local government minister and our ministry, you know. The assembly now can't treat Sunyani West Municipal Assembly management, you know. Yeah, your day. And I say. Yeah, the report no basi ya nyahwe ni agya omusa na.
1: Yet ha I your friend is saying MP na admit say ni MC ni nyade. MP no ad ono anka say admit say ni MC ni nyade.
0: Okay.
1: Because MC say una so a lawyer me boy.
0: Oh a lawyer.
1: Aha. Enu nti no. Onti na onim wi. Enti opaso a chem say oduma si assembly no do mu hia ni yenkoto nsu mesi office. Yankoto ayi we meja we yankoto
0: yankoto kan and say even if for shit kan omo niska omo de
1: enti sa
0: a fa sika omo jiji ya na
1: enti sa recurrent expense sa sika omo jiji ya no yem bisa MC any na assembly ne management dey say sa sika no de eden
0: and you also from ko ayi he fa na ya no from ko no
1: am ko ayi
0: public account committee I also from na MC ko session
1: enu nti no Mrs. Sawosha would say this practice by management of the assembly, in our view, could discourage citizens from paying rates and levies when there is nothing to show for the usage of the IGF collected.
0: Now this can now be moved the other year. I don't know see it.
1: Enti Oduma say.
0: Oh, I say the same. I say I want to be a container.
1: I want to be a container. Oh,
0: baller container. Bi. Oma yebi.
1: Yes, see, and yet, Sassican, then your baller container, and also money. Sassican, and your baller container, and also money.
0: Okay.
1: Project in you or to Masia, also or more complete.
0: Not Masson,
1: okay, Sunyani West Assembly, Sunyani West, Fia Prebino, Consia Tribino, Cochra Bino, and in tea, and then on the year. And one say, and this is for Nankasan, I say, oh, my dream, you almost say. Sunyani West and I say about one Ghana year 2 in 2024 no I'm so more free NDC MPP in 2016
0: but abi ana say e fofu o mo do don ti afro o mo mu hun yo so mo ya
1: say on say I me
0: say osra no pa na o school na open 10 cd akoto abi na papa ma 100 cd on say I say no wani agya buru so nti
1: one say nansena regional minister e koto bi say project and project onse me Sunyani West ma unso ukubi
0: ma mente ye di
1: omu nti biko project biya nti Sunyani West omu sika na omu di nya ye no na omu di akoto nsuo na omu di ebi ya di akoto drink ya di akoto wei ya akoto wei ya akoto mwofa nye project mwofa nsi school dan mwofa nye capital project project a chi enwa de ne hon ebesa
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1: komon
0: fando Sunyani West
1: nye bi
0: na omu di ya den
1: Okay,
0: I've been so. I've been on my edge, but about my best MC, Nempani for almost a star, no, you say, among your moon and comedia.
1: And you, my Ben, or my young lady, as I say, a labor office is here, assembly dance, walk around, move from the crowd, or my Jimado. Oh, I do my Ben, or my, as I say, Jan, two about 2024 says, so we are my excuse.
0: Say, one more from my basso.
1: Say, Yenty excuse to be our happy. Say, any excuse to be our. So, do my Spanish, honorable Millicent, only any excuse. Honorable MC,
0: Obo MC, Abaso,
1: and then the management of the Obo Maso. Now, Sunyani, what's the deal?
0: Okay, okay, Facebook says here, one say, container, this is your camera. Hey, na baller team, Wapa. Anna, last week, maybe I can say, because who, presiding member, no, no, no, no, move to a baller, no, no, so I drip machines, no, yeah, omni, assembly, way, zoom line for an account boom. Ain't no more, yeah, container, ampa. Container no no my dear Bessi Hono. Hon so much home. Sunyane West Municipal Assembly SWMA. No much 001. And my body date 1st July 2026. And I wonder if paint be actually so pay as you dump. Sadia. Na Ernest. Her container yes you way. Her says I only be see omunya me fire you. Omni see you ms and anno. Bef for 3-4 days name says from Monday no banu kan nyam me fai ba won say container say nyina mo amo enti eye papa because mimi hu say container ya ye no mo no na ye di be ye kofa free site ba bia ye ye no no no be si ye o ye mfa ball an ngum da first site ni na say nyina mo amo say enti container we be che
1: say honorable MC na ne management say ye di ye di ye show
0: because amwamu adodo
1: ye die asase ye die ye hwe omo wo die me die
0: na container we so sa na omo ma me hu bo no ba kon 60,000 Ghana cedis
1: enti se 60,000 enti mani be 10 years ha
0: eh na be 10 years dare
1: adenti nti mini
0: okay eh ona waka
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2: no gagawaya
0: raja frost off free free
2: the family that come to kata free yamfo
0: oda yin ti owe
2: bije the original chuku oni omu ye every turn or so ever yamfo at PWG the high with you omu philip for two sino. Now, a choir of Mufaso di Fili, or those in fact, they are the same. Omudi, a ye, not a coco, the Fili, Tokono, Potosino, no Mudi, a ye, Cortano, Afasuki, to a bit, who is that to free Tanoso, ever to Sansu, who is that better to sue him at 82. And I mean, you say, and that's the cabin about, or mine with the company, say, and this more, and Romania, Quanta, Doma, Tumeta, and one jazz, and this has kind of been hot, and your cry.
0: Okay, may that say, I mean, shall you be one, you be two one among? No fear.
2: No, but the wire.
0: Evato, your frost off refrain.
2: Nana, assassin, while the show of Baduguay in Akazai.
0: You offer, are you a Yentiova?
2: May I be Papa now, Oka, or Enes Bonabas Mamma?
0: Adioso.
2: So I knew what the year. Yes, now we have the year.
0: ball around here, so Marco to add the container crack with you, and I make come once this year. Tell your mind,
2: you're going to be
3: Mr. Ebony, Bakuniaba.
0: You are your boy in TV.
3: As I said, you think I met a master, Ewa, Akunya, Wanyamaya. As I said, I met a main station on Master Dakra. As I said, we're going to speak in here, Yakur Chiacho. Engineer, I didn't say, yes, the science, Saka, dear. You mum, yes, a son, most of the young, with the year, they follow me, and you know, or more my years, a year before. And the way says, "Atom with him wrong." Then Nana, I'm funny. What I'm doing? The camera is seeing. You're the customer. Catch it. Man, we go back to the other finals. Nana, now no year. I'm moving big. Can you see my media movies? And I'm moving big. Can you see? Nipa na odi machine. Oye, chamaye for the machine. Atom was catching and say. A more train, I say, within 3 days to 4 days, and soon I'm tired. Final, or maybe tissue, I say, I'm not a field final, so I'm a, we are by first one, and I love one, my catra. As I said, I'm going to be back in your back, and I'm going to be back in your back, and I'm going to be back in your back, and I'm going to be in Puma, as a Valentine boot, and I'll take Gatham. Now, assembly to one, your machine or what? You got some young machine or one of my, you had the file of quiet. So,
0: okay.
3: No, I just said, and now I said, I'm quite
0: trained to
3: only you.
0: That's it, Minia. I'm in family last caller, name me. No fear.
2: No, Bagawaya.
0: Minia, I don't know what you're saying. You're frost and I'm refraining.
2: It did the book because I'm fishing. I'm a kind of question. I prison for a that a Methodist one of the super corner. You use a mapo, Mapa, and I will make more about so now. If I had ya, what I eat, Madame
0: Massa, Madame Pa Yaka. Now no cross and a snare can I say. They say prisoners, see, I'm war. Oh, but name you, Miss Itea, you be. Sir, Parliament are passing a community service lobby. Aha, and then I'm citing, baby. And to say, no credit, yeah. Okay, yes, sir. And no crab, Buama, will be a while. You almost a bonny evening, never be a punishment in the so best of all community. And Tiha, and Tinanka, Paymubu, no, Jinagatam, no, you got a Debiano, Pabia, sa ever Buama Bonnie cross what? Yeah, did Mandy Ennis, sir, where did you?
1: As I see, Bellon, sir. Ha, O Twa Bama, ye Twa Bow. Bono has a plenty for the 2 hour mukwa. I feel no more be kusku. I feel no more be kusku. And son of my baby Jean, maybe a 2 hour mom. Now, Honorable Millicent, dear. May the mechanic Michiana could say, so by me in Casso 2028 Yenana Mucaso on Favinco.
0: Okay. May I say, Yadid Madi and Bessi, and now we are Missa Communion and Scuba. Where every aya Muhammad ibn Daud or say no kureni sunyani ya kachi pa restation potobia nipa etim or say DPRTU when is sunyani municipal assembly where amu jijiska ya anuma kodi nu kwa mufa nyaj mebiya or say ya kachi kura enti no sone diwa deba ya no
1: one idea me idea or therefore the open kuru ye
0: yeah.
1: But or therefore so or the station no ehye ebia obi wo

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2: You have been trained not to sit in offices and wait for reports. You have been trained to enter communities, to work with farmers, to support production, to promote discipline, to gather information, and to help solve practical problems on the ground. Beyond supporting the implementation of the Feed Ghana program, I am pleased to announce that the Feed Ghana Brigadiers will also provide agricultural advisory and technical support services to private agribusinesses, households, educational institutions, public institutions, and faith-based organizations requiring their expertise. As master gardeners, they will support the establishment and maintenance of productive gardens, promote household food production, improve nutrition, encourage environmental stewardship, and deepen public participation in the Feed Ghana program.
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3: I don't foresee any significant impact. The month of June, the Ghana reference rate was 10.02%, and it has increased to about 10.59%. And don't forget, same period last year, the Ghana reference rate was almost about 24%, so it has reduced significantly. For the banks, we expect their net interest income to increase marginally. Businesses and individuals who will go to the bank to borrow, we expect them to absorb that hit in terms of additional interest expense. However, we have heard the governor of the Bank of Ghana consistently giving indication and assurance to the banking industry, most especially businesses, that he expects lending rates to go down to single digit. And so in the coming months, we expect the Ghana reference rate to come down so as to lessen the impact on borrowers, especially SMEs who borrow from the bank. The cash reserve ratio, just as the monetary policy rate, is a monetary policy tool that any central bank uses to control money supply in the system, manage liquidity, and by extension, maintain the stability of prices. So it is just one of those tools that the Bank of Ghana uses in achieving these objectives. The fact that the cash reserve ratio has been increased from 15% to 20% doesn't mean that banks will still not give credit to businesses. In fact, if you check the summary of economic and financial data for the Bank of Ghana for the month of April, total advances to the private sector, or total advances in general, was about 115 billion Ghana cedis, and that's significant. And that represents about 25% year-on-year credit expansion. And so the fact that the credit reserve ratio has been increased from 15% to 20% will not have any significant impact on credit expansion. Lending rates are generally low, and so we expect the banks to continue giving the credit to businesses and individuals within the economy.
1: Financial analyst Nelson Kujukware du nene ena wuti ye. Na ne yen hwe esika se musi ebi ya pese koto eye dollars ibi ana otombia. Se di ube si atono, Yen hwe meche daily exchange rate na Bank of Ghana edi ama yeno. Eye America dollars no. 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Euro obeton 13 cedis 3 pesos. Now what on 13 cedis 4 pesos. Ain't in there? Bank of Ghana daily exchange rate no said the odimaye no. Na main can show say telesell at a romanti. And na yodika say the ebre wo. Say World Cup fever eat as age name econo. Opa says still we are connected to a year by 100 countries worldwide. Na osanche bo ni bi a kwa African yinana uhe bi a mepache wo. E iske kume bi ena obe tumi etu ya. Ana megabytes no 0.09 megabytes pe. 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Na wetimi aye wisi. Dial star 5959 hash. Na activate eye bande ono. Na to me, a qua may be now so a work up fever emo now on so intimate high pa star 5959 hash. Now activate to bundle no and I telesell play up on download to see ya telesell still connecting energies. What I roman I really can see me the ebre wo me did your man penny wo fasi catch we a co sia and sujabo damwa a jacunama a pretty simio hanum Rosmond Amakisiwa Sukahubi and a boom chidum. Medical scene in a SC.

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6: 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Now a fruit to shares, no. Ya was over to me a question holder, no one make a banking home. ATMs who own branches, ya hold on in ya. Eh, remember one day was in a cassette of FFN Mohu, Nantina Kohona, Untiano. 50 years in Yena, was smoked a cooperative credit union, and was some petty say a summa mouthful. And Tina Golden to bring no one, I own no. Trisha was smoked a fortune, so many, only cocoa board, none a bustle. Freon 0352027139. A busmoked a cooperative. 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We see Casemu Sumpamu, yet dear Dani Adani.
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3: brother new. Oh, Aden. Wouldn't watch me at Junso. I'm an afro kama kama. Yeah, why you never nimba kukray? And never say.
4: Ah, now Uref is a watch rami when two capsules are now.
3: Hey. Those days, Sana, would you son tantamua? Now, so you so cranemu ya, ya, ya, me can't say, you fast, I could pay when two capsules, the bejano.
4: And one man, woman is here, me. I must say, dear, me Junso, I mean, tea, I'll be a. And into where the Asadano, me de mawa.
3: Oh, daddy, Asadano, and Kuma, Kunlun Ghana Limited. There were the two capsules. Abba.
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12: Grace sustained me. Eyini ye Saint Ignatius Eye Center. Abeto obia an nipa bi ti se wa won ani bribia e ha won won ani ayeko. 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
13: Hefra aji Saint Ignatius Eye Center atum. Efu se won di abae fun fidie ena ye won juma. 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

obi an kanchre wo se wo ho afa da and na a name e kanchre wo se wo ho afa and it's from one of these celebrated groups in Ghana as far as the music here concerned. There's Prior, Choir Master, Big J, and Prior Tintin, Tiawo Eugene Ba, as Prior Honeho, Tiawo Steven Fiao, as Prior Tietia, and Nana Kwame, Prior Tintin. Inside the yeah, DJ pass with the feeling of say or rago, say or rapio. And you say, and I am faster near Mua Kwaba. And about the biggest late afternoon show on radio, so I had drive time on her. I had Thursday, throwback Thursday on your radio. And TNA had work with Trigger Cra to the year 2006. A minute to hit 3 p.m. from now to 6 p.m. I a fully packed show near the Ebro. Your segments are hold up. Ebe cover wa ma uswe timenya wo chefa. No na ebwa, ya the talk sports ebe bro latest in the world of sports. Ya the babu guha to media ma unim se ene ena quarter finals of the Mundia. The FIFA World Cup 2026 Eshasiye. And you may not watch your man a friend of France. And in Morocco at the air boy ni. Latest near the bed bro. Transfer windows in Komoguso Koso. Arsenal for a signing keeper no. Then Newcastle for a signing midfielder. Our favorite club on swear. Yeah, the latest thing in Abeba when it's 4 p.m. 5 p.m. at the Chit Chat segment Drive Chat. Yeah, the bed bro, bra, MTN. So yeah, send a mail to me, Edding Komo. After customer, do not send us here, Abba. Tell us so. Connecting energy since Rada Roma. Yeah, the trending stories in the world of entertainment. Ebersumo sir, entertainment edge. Nothing on say, sorry. I'm a Ujaka said I'm a twaswedi amount. Midi any Ebenezer Jr. from DJ Pilato. Together with a team led by the boss player, Mr. Godwin Atando City at Promzi. DJ Password. Jennifer Freda K to Sikuma. Miss Diana and Miss Gisela. Yeah, loud and in charge. Yeah, Mwaha. Mwa Kwaba. That was a say what you see, eh? Say, BBI, fine.

after 3. 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Aya weekend local. Mutuo, bonku, fuo. Abatia. And then crime pubby. And then tell you how you're going to be a good food. And then you're going to be a good food. And then good food. Good music. Good family time. I want the plug lunches and every Sunday. And upon on Cronen, you're going to be a set. You're going to be a good weekend locals. I want the plug lunch. I am sponsored by Onga. Now you're powered by the plug lunch. Quest Studios. And Arc 107.1 FM. Must prevail with that. Yami ya domwa eda echina Arc FM. 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

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Farmers Link Agrochemical. Also linking farmers everywhere. Se malaria airstrike here. Me show air for Malatu why. The altimeter and lumifantry national money ni Malatu yi ye wani su and an a tablet. It to malaria se de kude kude kude ku. Efrim penny ni mo friend yina afa. The yan is over testing at your sampa wanya malaria.
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Wouldn't you come a dead tattoo? A waffle for Bia Mekahom. It's OIR Sabia Ho Doctor Say Lab, Untimi, and Nantinko Bia. Fred H. Lab, Beba Nase. Oh, Fee, Opa Say, Baye Mawa. Beba Nase. Empo outside Sunyane. A waffle for Bia Emma and Mekahom. I feel sorry. School senior Kuku. Ye bear medical screen and a waffle. Edia Mamo. I live and ask a kidney function test. Cholesterol HB level checks. DNA paternity test. A sperm count and a super so whom would your crew are woman. One who did ye. Multimatina se a child. And then I call H level. Lab tester who doing in Nara. We are sorted. 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Aya, you should not roll on white. Said the bay, I'll be stay fresh always. I'll be smelly good always. I'll be a horn of one, if you're a crabby, I won't be a man. 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Kuna den roll on a ebbwa. We a roll on a dance soon, ever the world German sooner emo. Yedeka Krebika can a fire more to him home. 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If you free be in her better wa, Eberman Caboni at Timaba Honda, so you should Kuna den roll on Ibia. A Tiko German son of Coco Jibby. Nasty fresh always. 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
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Obe master in professional frontal installation, not bleaching, plucking, glue and grillless installation, layering and curling, bridal hairstyling, and the baby hair creation. And so, how I best search for said, obesity, I have videos. 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So, number one, your customers be brain when you see a piece for the account and to register. Now, and then, you know. 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Eh, one more be register and them. And a mom will be training between 1,800 Ghana cedis. It's minimum the entire be training. I could 1,008. I bet I'll be training and them when you're 1,005 DNB. Ninja Nambus, you had a corona and so. 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And what is Wednesday to Friday? Be I'll be tuning in to the biggest sports show in the region, Ark Sports Center. And upon 11:30, copy me 11:45. Obe free abba jumedi no sunwa answer 5 fire quick questions. And be more kwenya mwetima qualify. Now winners for start 3 days in the Wednesday, Thursday, Friday, you know. Ebe go head to head with Studios Ha on Saturday. Na fieti menya champion for the week. Webe twatwa so sa kopemse grand finale no ebe baso. 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Let's do this from brothers. And it's Flash Mefro. Thanks. Kapu papa.

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1: Mr. Teacher, Mr. Samofono Bescua, a day, Missy, a day now with Fia, where you feel ye, now what's on the banner? Now where are you?
2: A dear ain't time on me, a disyani egumadi, a who no nina, here a modding tea. It is I if you frank a kaye, and tadi atiti, me and papa are a web goofino, a tresser, ubana bujma.
3: One couldn't do for ya a genuine awarding, familiar awarding cabo a piano, a fee, middle vitamin D, a broad energy release, to bow on tibiota etumaye, Milo, I want dear what the cocaine.
4: It's a city as our Dawson. Now, GC means why we are tasked to say we'll be posing a home buying into one soon when in now. Memo Bobby OTP and Chiro says, I think one time Pino a group working on the Abetro. Ningina Ayazan, almost a bubble pinch there one well. Ayazan, Linky Biano, clickers for Shabby Brayazan, and Cotia Wong where you see ATM. Says, when in now, now GCB Bank and from Missa Upin OTP and now Ghana card the home some would da. 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

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And China Man K20 joining me na face. Yere Talk Sports no atwaso etime ama. Na sisi efine wo so ene wo Lucky World Cup sikapuduo. Kopem July ewie ye de. Momo de asa wo so betime anya wo chefa ewo mu be. Ano ane se wo de a minimum of 10 Ghana cedis abra to achire. Faje wo ticket. Na be qualify for a second chance at be win a big. Ewo wo Lucky agudie yi emo. Se wo selected numbers no an winning pa. Obetime aye 1 of 20 lucky winners a ebenya 1000 Ghana cedis each no. Emu baako. Ariti, bomo de se obetime do ho ahyembe. Enye ni nyina ni agents a hodo nso stand the chance say we be win a big. There's 1,000, 3,200 Ghana cedis each for beer. Chance aye 32,000 Ghana cedis and a year beche. Ede ama top 10 selling agents. Top 10 selling agents. Ye beche 32,000 Ghana cedis set media mamo. Ariti, bomo de na ton rodo said e be ya be one of the top 10 selling agents no ebe. Winners near select him during a live draw at 8:30 p.m. Ewa Olaki Studios. TCC apply. But our favorite Olaki 588 games in Ibi. Abra wo dial *288#. *288#. And abra www.olaki.com. Obeti must take you with any Olaki agent be answer. I ben wo. Aya ensure your cell phone number aya captured. Ewa will take it in so by the agent. Olaki World Cup Sikapu Duo. Or say one man no shop. Say a electronic appliance and kuwa de Mr. Manenye Hisense. Ebani TV say quality fridges, freezers, air conditioners, washing machine, gas cooker, smartphone, sound system, microwave, blender, rice cooker, kettle, iron, air fryer. And then they come in around Mr. Koji Hisense DNB. And then they papa, and then they charm out, and then they work for a sound so a bear for and change in a monkani api. And then you know, you know, you a how be a bahua fabra na beje foforo Hisense wo showroom so Ghana habe bia sunyane Hisense wo area 1 town center J Adam Plaza 0303355 quadruple 0303355000 anabeko thank you for choosing the Hisense family Hisense everyday prices for everyday people and Sanson Cruz on Tafrene, Mamwet Sananti, and I will need Angie Salbertina will feel office and Abia Ibia, and an Aquaje powerful powdered insecticide. A fellow last show, why? A bit to some more when you said the amount. I do pay a free born agro limited. Na aye safe, a Ninkaboni Bia, a FDA and EPA approved. Who spray we are betting Martin and my Wajuma and how a pomodain? Just such a tobacco for friends who 1 liter. Menon, can the scanners of Ufio office or hospital ward or dormitory who store? Who tells in the county in Nano? Who the spray within 24 to 48 hours able to some more bunny when you now say the amount? Se opese asa asene so da ho metwese nwura no obashia se ansa na wetima dua no baye no a

I was so Timinya King Kong. Yes. Ghana's number one weed killer, N.E.A. You want a power that didn't issue. We feature her announcer or cross in the song. Hope I saw what Kelly and Renny in Nara. I can come and we here. I feel more more, bro. You had a 3-in-1 selective weed decider back. Men for Drew Fubian come make sense. Your friend is major. And don't come back Kelly and Renny in Nara free a brunner say. Won't say Udana if you fool a brasser. Ebe cleaning in our mouth. So who's playing a big car brunner? Come out to him. It's answer no, and you're brunning in the energy. Name Wura no and then Nanya. I claim running in Etima Mamma with Bruno engine in Tema Barkers here at the amount. But on no buying a hobby, every 4 army worms, huh? At Sodia, no person born by free Moa Essay no horn. We hear away first spray. Now within 3 to 7 days, no ultimate harvest to be a bread was spray. Be some more waiting at the amount. You were born sprayers, King Corn of Sack sprayers, and I feel Rainbow Petrol spray. I am a mango, cashew, and a cocoa, a queer four. The auto bona grow for product, beer, and Miss Rock. I have a chance to dear our home. I said the bear will be in for 6 and 9. I have a farmer's link agrochemicals. Why? 0246 519012. Born Agro Limited. I will share your phone in a successful farming season and a bumper harvest. Born Agro. Making farming easier. Say open. Breakfast, Papa Bia to media mouth, but instead of Bia, I born a chidom. When you cook, na this year moon, a good deal in the BBA, you moa. The Hubbard is in the Hosoa. Michel, I am an Emilo. I it will be a janom near Nanom. I shall fool what wedding. So when you are Mao Bamilo and a panoa, what power for the mooning in. Vitamin D, I woman, a support energy release. Yes, the medical catch on a milo, a boa, a power more fan performance all day long. Come on, Philip. Sansa, I am no more long day. O free fiano pana, a good day, a disina, any America, two of the Kikahono. Omre Fibon Senacha said, Wabre, I saw what when you squat at and pub one on a bag, a bona, you be never catch your sabo fray. Why be pa? It were not where Jado bet me a year at their bona chidom, they say. Oh, my milo, and perfume. And a pebby a chubby man, and no one best as well be that dream. I'm an intimacy and they come up to me at the amount. Milo, or say energy to go further. World Cup matches, I have had an adrenaline home. I chima room fuel. Sense snacks are when he edging who you know. They keep you awake, melt me a boy near Kahoma. We are over Paul sent me chest over two or and son away to me at that. I don't see any pep student at the limited edition World Cup toothpaste. I'm by your man's way. Kona Kojibi. Said the bear, Osha born you and Adjonoa. Drinks, ne snacks near the Adeno. Obeti Makako choose. Said the bear, James Bia Emma. And Kaboni Bia Emma. Remember how our Numune was sent at home. Now said their strong defense and winning matches, no? Se Ose AFA. Also, Utimi Esser Obejum Dinkoma, brother Wounds Retreat. And to also send a defender, no? Any pep student. And to choose with defense. Fresh bread for lasting freshness. Antibacteria, bebwa fighting James. Plaque remover for a cleaner, stronger smile. Kwajo Pep Student World Cup limited edition toothpaste. I was supermarket new shops a Benwo. This World Cup season. Yeah, my James and score. Pep Student SF on a World Cup. Imagine a life as I was sending Sika. Utia bells. Auto airtime. And it's a fufro at the four busia SNU Sikani in a band terminal who had a soa. 1:30 high high were home. On Sebeya come up. And in a sad I swing. Sa Abrabumani J. Sa Abrabumu out of sway. And a G money at the M. G money and Mao be brave. Simple, secure, and always within reach. 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I brought all my life higher easier. 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And I've downloaded G money app. No, not one Mao who be brave. 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

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Kama kuma tu ya ni nabe bao phone so beti me di seju menjina and so ewa o phone so abra unko stress so unwa life biya so and wani sa wo download the CBG mobile app for frono and the free Google Play Store and answer app store that fi why enjoy safe fast and convenient banking at your fingertips. 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
1: DJ Pilato
0: K20
1: Ebenezer himself
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0: you
1: ever call?
0: Oh, yes, said a tibia, said a tibia,
1: a tibia,
0: said a tibia, said a tibia,
1: Bakubukofi, and see a red and the blue. Until red and brunish, as he ever said, a blue for the bequa.
0: Benefosa, so throw me a new man.
1: I'm paddy, I know I can. I would care Bobaku, Cassia Babaku. Now, my son's over done about come or Bunza.
0: Muruku for we de mo sebre o munse
1: mo sebre kitam
0: isi ya mo se mo mo mo Africa e de
1: but it's also how about
0: ah na de
1: ah how you know
0: like obia aya on kai ni nchi no menene ententwe
1: I say obia I say in the way of sebia o tre no ho ana se ahomaso ana
0: wo ye dada se tene mu kro bi o ho no ma baby o firi no I am not this year.
1: Oh, this year, no crap.
0: It's time, baby. I would do this. You see, who no,
1: Ampa.
0: Maybe you free no this year. Fia Rosso.
1: Aye.
0: Or say, hey, there's a Fia Rosso.
1: Obi, as I'm working, Obi, Tim, the name I miss you.
0: Eh, oh, yeah.
1: Pilato. Obi, my mammy, I won't know. No, mammy, I won't know. Didn't see.
0: And
1: it's over here. Mammy, yes, or calling Tianqua Costrana.
0: Or say, Debbie.
1: Now, or Dodgy Dodge.
0: Excuses.
1: Hey.
0: Eh,
1: hey, you
0: in the panel, yes, sir. Me.
1: Ah,
0: me shed and check.
1: Obi, oh,
0: MV password.
1: Oh, sir, I'm not here.
0: MV, MV, MV. Me no need you. Come on, don't care. You know, can't achieve. Why? Today, transfer windows on Samsung.
1: Hey, Barcelona. Julian Alvarez. 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
0: Mm.

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0: Adeyemi so, also Barcelona yes nti yehwe se basa official confirmation be babo nti but Adeyemi die no ton on me ton no be ni tere se so ba player Marcus Rashford enzo ko
1: ba Adeyemi any Rashford there
0: ah oh, na said the same yi
1: ka me pe Rashford
0: o sa
1: we die
0: Hey, wampa.
1: We dey.
0: Wampa, because Rashford dem come in senka, how dey crowd dey?
1: Rashford no like the tennis said, the chances no ya was saying no na ya hard.
0: Aya wampa. But Adeyemi we super player. You good.
1: And see, as na force out to keeper.
0: I end your crowd nra.
1: From Leeds well.
0: At least nra no we bibia. And now player Bruno Guimarães, and so I can't dey achieve Newcastle say omunya no. Manenko.
1: Eh, hey, basa Newcastle omo ton player omo made for honor say bawo.
0: Bruno Guimarães, super player. Where the brother anya se dia team ni nanka omo pese.
1: Omo ton, ono wan pese oko.
0: Ah, ono wan pese oko. Nti omo ehwe the offer na wa bo team ni din Arsenal.
1: Oh, okay.
0: So join Arsenal. Nti ye ehwe the offer na Arsenal for ne be ko no.
1: Okay.
0: Se bibia be so ani na omo aya. Chelsea any Fulham Premier League first match no. Uni match nyakwa ko ye. Former coach, former manager Real Madrid. Omo ni Asia.
1: Okay.
0: Abeloa and Xabi Alonso.
1: Oh, okay.
0: Omo is first game. Okay. Abeloa is coach Fulham.
1: Okay.
0: And Alonso watch Chelsea.
1: Okay.
0: First game omo Asia. Ano be she papa.
1: So former players.
0: Ah, former coach. Aha, omo is here. Dia eno ho aseme no.
1: Okay.
0: Nti plan ene ye ne mini match no.
1: Dia be see akoba, the opportunity in the country.
0: Match, me da see.
1: Nti imre me.
0: Okay, yantu on Arc 107.1 FM Brasson. Awuria mun sebere nsem ni nyina eku o, eya Talk Sports bre ene Edrusu ene. Animre Empire Adria ewa hefa Delay Stadium Foxborough ewa United States of America eye the 2026 FIFA World Cup quarterfinal game etoja France ene Morocco no watch 8 PM and a game no ebaso live commentary Arc 107.1 FM yabet nasi na ya tuja amano bebia uwo bia na game no referee of Argentina Facundo Tello wano ena agent no di game no ewa eho enemo eno eye senia ho en 7 no ACL according to Athletic, Womo a sports newspaper, Womo Ewa America, Womo a ranking place so far, and I say, see, I make a say, and about World Cup, noa, Womo a take lead, you know, Ewa, Omo Mode, Emumu, Nanieti, Omo Estate, Eye, no top 10, Naya say, Estate free number 10, no, Womo Ese, Eye, Pau Kubasi of Spain, and Americ Laporte, Eye, number 9, number 8, you know, Eye, Vinicius Junior, Brazil, Jude Bellingham, Eye, number 7, from England, number 6, no more F Michael Olisi, Ono Ewa France. Number 5, no, Eye Ashraf Hakimi of Morocco. Number 4, Eye Ellen Brad Haaland, Norway. Number 3, no, Eye Harry Kane, England. Number 2, Eye Kylian Mbappe Lotin, France. And number 1, no, Eye the Magic Man, Lionel Andre Messi. Wano, and according to Athletic, no. Well, you're the top player for now. We'll see a kind but home of them our World Cup. And our Cosuno Emunti Athletic. I'm ranking now. My top 10. And our SM. And now Newcastle United. One more a year BBA. Then you know. And say one more reach agreement with club FC Freiburg. Or more our Germany. Midfielder Johan Mazambi. Switzerland national team. The ball of more airborne. I branded more than our stropper at the Switzerland. One more national team to Johan Mazambi from Freiburg or joining Newcastle. 60 million euros. And yes, car ever called Ediama SC Freiburg. Our Germany. Now, your tennis player. No, say, say now World Cup. No, El Costuno. Oh, we World Cup. No, and I'll be room now. Then it's a Sinkrata. So now we're signing contract. No, Ediama club Newcastle. Your room. Our statistics are El Co. Our World Cup. No, Emua. Yamia Domua. A Dak Pesiada. Gamer. Basono, a Yamata, Arab Bersi, Dabis Alestis of Argentina, Womo and Switzerland, and Edi Ebumu, Nanim say Argentina, a ba on Midford one, and I say Midford and a Juma El Hopa, a Bajuma Yipa, Ewa on Midford Ho, and the likes of Enzo Fernandez Mo, and a Leandro Parades Mone, Rodrigo de Pomo, Ben Yetiani, match in Argentina, Babo against Switzerland, no, Niatian say player. What's the name of the Switzerland? Number, and I say, one captain, Granit Xhaka, or yeah, Juma, Xhaka, yeah, Juma, statistics never cut your choice, yeah, cup player, just say, what GG boss, what control boss, and as interceptions, what tackle boss, power boss, I've been doing in Saint Panua, a player, Granit Xhaka, ah, one, no, Asia Kai Edmar Switzerland. Midfielder, Ojina Fimfina, or GG Boss. Now what GG Boss, a free opponent on a Granit Xhaka. One on Nikita Sadeno. 23. And so far player no one so Asia on any kita do pa and tinyami aduma kwasiara di game mube sepa ewa eho enemo na Chelsea nyeti ye omanya new coach Xabi Alonso sanso so ena Fulham wamos enya new coach 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more any France April World Cup where no one obet me a kase teamwa ebe se bi obet me a denya obet me a challenge and so obet me a se France no ebe a Spain eno yen semwa Papa Wenger wadi atuja yen tse nesem no
2: all our France will win the World Cup.
3: So and that's a good change.
2: I know you will say I'm French, but when you analyze a bit the World Cup, when I told you before, today the train goes at a certain pace and you have to be capable to get on the train. And for example, the Asian team...
0: Was it France? And a year... World Cup no yes omo ebeji area si omo nine so beti Canadiana obe challenge and say omo beti mi ase France omo ni say be Spain you know and some Papa Wenger what they are to edwa Wimbledon El Coso na Wimbledon no tennis and why is pa the 2026 Wimbledon El Coso United Kingdom na e man de no women singles no semi final one no abawi yes see abawi yenche ai Carolina Muchova what if Czech Republic or your world number 10 one world number 7 Coco Gauff from USA one my boy we no my boy we no Carolina Muchova I win the game no 2-1 first set no I win 6-2 second set no Coco Gauff I win 6-1 and a last set no there's a Muchova why win 7-6 they say Coco Gauff won qualify anchor him Carolina Muchova will do finals of the 2026 yeah one body a man dear no na enter crown and I said we cry that assassin Marta Kostyuk yes second semi-final no Marta Kostyuk out free Ukraine no one Linda Nuskova out free Czech Republic game no and also El Kosu nyami atomo a emre be sefa tamu no yeah the whole resource no yeah the ebemao emre man dear no Uhiromu na uhese ni siti enwa. Enwa ena quarter finals no. Matches ni bi eba so. Yenya Alexander Zverev. Wofri Germany. Wache USA, Taylor Fritz, HR 3-0, Equia 6-4-6-4-6-2, and Alexander Verif, one of every semi final, Ataferi, of Great Britain, one also XA World number 9, Flavio Coboli, of Italy, which are 3-0, Equia 6-4-7-6-6-0, and Ataferi, one of our qualifier, Otsina, Namia Dumo, and Amemano, one of semi finals, no Air Basso, now Ataferi, our every Great Britain, one Alexander Verif, and Eddie AC, and Imatino, a Dubianu, Abapos, Medias, and 12-30, Otsina, and as I give no Air Basso. Now the big game, no Otsina semi final, Air Basso, no Bad Dino, 3 p.m. No, you've been world number one, Jannik Sinner from Italy, one world number 7, the legend Novak Djokovic, and Eddie AC, and Otsina, and Otsina Pano, Manchester United, a BBR, the United States, Chelsea, one met for the friends Andre Santos, United, a 50 million euros, and a Sika Manchester, or Etria, and Amatos, Yomiafa Abrantia, a friend Andre Santos, Nanyamia Dumwa, and there, and Kosuachina, Napoleon Medicals, no, YBBR, FIFA, a confirm it, say Nyamia Dumwa, World Cup Finals, Eber Basuno, aha, World Cup Finals, no, and on to four, and a total grow, and in the proper, and on Betrunium, that day, and I said that night, and I said Justin Bieber, aha, and Penny for Abodi, and I face Madonna, and Shakira, Benna Boy, and I face Venezuela, or Muntinia, friends Gustavo Dudamel, one more, and a bit of no, no, and Penny for James Justin Bieber, no, aha, on the second half, no, and I said first half, I couldn't be, you know, aha, or be performing, I will stage, you know, as soon as I be beer, and so I find, and I face Shakira, and a Madonna, one more, ever joining, no, I will stage, and a Benna Boy, and I face Gustavo Dudamel, one more, and a bit shas here, and be beer, I come, you know. Aye, Sonny, I walk up fine, I know. And what else have we seen here? Bruno Guimarães, I kind of change Newcastle for say, Massa, Omo Enyano, Mano, Enko, Nebibia, Enye fine. Nanya Tierye, Yantisi Fie, Naya, Efisem Kakra, Mepacho, Dumasia, Unko Swahine, Nana, Aye Bia Fujinana, Nana, Oyo Bia, No Crane, Sir, Susumudie, Upa, Na, Ebahu Humfem, what you say, or you're very powerful. Na, Nana, I predict it. Aye, walk up here, Elkosi, or predict it. The last edition. Argentina edge against France. Or say Argentina and France and the back of final. Argentina ever win it. This time around, Nana Sansu I predicted World Cup final. No? And as a World Cup, I predicted national obeji. Yentie Nana Jinana. Aye biafu. Do me swan koswa yene. Yentie no.
4: Aye betu aso. Number 92. Argentina, Spain, and France will be the finalists in the FIFA World Cup in 2026. Finals will be between Spain and Argentina will win. What do you? And you mean I make him a star snake? Please share this video, like the video. And you mean I make him a star snake? 92. Argentina, Spain, and France will be the finalists in the FIFA World Cup in 2026. Finals will be between Spain and Argentina will win.
0: Eno aye en samoa nana aye bia fujinana dumesuan kosoyene nana eri atudwa na oye founder eri ma transformation 108 foundation eno ho asemene no na oye bia no kra honhum fam de super obet show bibi 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
5: strengths. He played according to the strengths we had. Imagine the number of our top players who are injured. Look at Kudus, look at Jiku, Mohamed Salisu, we have Kofi Cheo also on injury, and some other players on injury. So he couldn't have played the way we would perhaps play if we had, for example, Kudus playing. We don't have it, so he played according to our strengths.
0: Ezapuno enzo so emu enono na na na patro eni Sani Dara osanso ekasa edifa ye squad eho wo hwe ye players no a na manfo bi mu hu se match no mo expected den what you say ye ni England about draw ye timi ashe Panama ye ya de pa na edru ba bi no na de we manfo si expect no na ye bad ma ye nyesa de no
5: honestly I don't know why some Ghanaians are irked that we got out at the stage we got out. But the truth is, let's just be honest with ourselves. Our squad, from the start of the competition or ahead of the competition, we all knew

0: that this was the strength of our squad and we cannot punch above our weight. I would perhaps even say that we did much, much better than we had expected.
1: Yeah, dear, you know, a Sani Dara or your former communication director at the Ghana Football Association was say, your leaders, no, you're impending for Oma Mwa or Mayano, you're impending for I say, Drew Baby, no, only GDM, Mam for said Ghana, baby, I drew the walk up, your quack with Jenny, was say, impending for an Amwa, a idea, a hard dream, Papa, Sani Dara.
0: We all didn't expect the team to go this far in the competition, and sometimes this is why I keep on saying that our football leaders must not be the ones saying that, oh, we are going to the World Cup, we are going to win the Cup. A lot of the football fans are not aware of some of these things. So you hype the team up, it gets to a point where they expect us.
1: I don't see how we are the son of Mua, Empany for Amway, do baby, and some of my Ekayama, Ghana for who say, and I walk up in a crowd, a quack with GI, I don't know, but Tim or so no, no credit, and I want to know, and Drew or Edmo, Sunny Dara, and some of the other. Now, the day you acquired donation, the day you were one black maidens for Aquadin Cobo, Asans Akomo Musica, black maidens, Michelin, National under 17 women's team, no, Namia Tomoa, a damnada, Womo Ever Gamer, Omo Ebo, we know a under 17 World Cup qualifier, Womo Ebo, any Senegal, and I Ebo Mumat on the first leg, and a Ghana, of Senegal, no? Senegal SAO 2-1. And Yami Adma, remember that I was there, you're turning Yama around. Now you say, now you qualify for the under 17 Women's World Cup. And no ever cost you. Did you? I call Kasa, Edia Tremabawano, while we see your move well. And which you, Odisika, Emma, Womo, so more Enko, no, Enko Yero, Moho, Sigalidia, Edina, Mabot, Nemum, yes, the day are you, Emma Musica, aha, and no SN, who answer no, AC, Etia, Menfa, Samo Yenfa, AC, password, or about Susuna, Miami, quick, Nabibia, I come. Yes, and now Uncle Sam birthday, Uncle Sam, and now birthday, Uncle Sam, and yes, see you at my Samart Solutions. And the Uncle Sam, you're my happy, happy birthday. Nya Osira Ubian to Menomeno, Osira, on Domo, Wama, Wajuma Sam, and Yan Kosuo, and for Emma, Wanansiemu, Wabraba, Wubumu, and Yansia, not Daddy Tedinano, when you and your Seria Seria Pa. Why are branded here? Sicardi, Unia Bibri, Ocasia, and for and Nomo, and the Uncle Sam, bro, you're my happy, happy birthday. Nyanko, Nyanko Ponkoswa. 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Obeye kese pa. Iti DJ Pilato. Ebenezer, Ebenezer, Ebenezer. Bra, bra.
2: 20K.
1: Yes. The man Pilato.
2: 20K.
1: The man Pilato. 20K. The man Pilato. Yankoy Octopus.
2: And never one, Anna.
1: Aye.
2: France, be, France, be qualify you. Send me the catch was that. Send Ramikai. France, be winning. Send you the open now, Binyo. Open there for the Argentina.
1: No oh, oh, David, David, David. Morocco for my bread.
2: David.
1: Oh, my bread.
2: I'm going to meet France. I'm going to meet France. To be coffee case, you must say highest scoring half on the day, second half.
1: Yeah, second half.
2: Yes.
1: Both teams score with my adjuma.
2: Yes, both teams to score with my adjuma. See, go, go home.
1: Oh, okay. Oh, okay.
2: 2.5. And no, correct score on the day, yeah, nah, but. If they be make Koresko, I will go 3-1 win for
1: 3-1 win. France, oh, yes. Okay. Morocco for us in the team, we consider a number of goals. No.
2: Yes.
1: That threat, yeah, you know.
2: Last 4 years, now Morocco team in the year. Change this year.
1: This year. But then you know what you do.
2: Yes. Yes, sir. Actually, this year, no.
1: Okay. I'm going to Diana. Na mentia Ibrahima mentia depo one so yasie here depo one brako ku na na kwadwo sebi edubofo enso ibinum kwanta ni fahene ma mentia no ene mfa ni agro ene bra kwabnaje ma munyina ya nchache munyina
2: eji yada ahwefo ne tifo nyina so yadan ho aba na fei yene de aka nyina to aso live 107.1 FM.
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8: Shimbi, nana, what you good day, Mumbia? What to me, ya, shed, dear pap, baby. Enelina, she said, my dear, so, characters, lottery performance, so, and she said,

I'm up for ADD, our NLA 590 mobile game, no emo. It also for who shame in our cash out big time. Phone be a crab, you network, be our subi, I bet you media gravy. Dial *959#. *959# NLA, I increase the playing time of 590 mobile game, no edit amount from Monday to Saturday. Noon rational started from 8:30 p.m. Now for your closing 1:25 p.m. the next day. Now afei and you may draw so I shall say 1:30 p.m. Eric Copima Numbre 7:55. And you say when you're more time, I'd be staking more. And I'm more time, I'd be winning more. So, any Chinese say Sunday, I sit down. I know there and say, be a man. Now, when you do, I need to have a cow. I don't know a man here in the canon. Nothing now, question box, be a hook, be a hook, be a hook, be a hook, be a hook, be a hook, be a hook, be a hook, be a hook, be a hook, be a hook, be a hook, be a hook, be a hook, be a hook, be a hook, be a hook, be a hook, be a hook, be a hook, be a hook, be a hook, be a hook, be a hook, be a hook, be a hook, be a hook, be a hook, be a hook, be a hook, be a hook, be a hook, be a hook, be a hook, be a hook, be a hook, be a hook, be a hook, be a hook, be a hook, be a hook, be a hook, be a hook, be a hook, be a hook, be a hook, be a hook, be a hook, be a hook, be a hook, be a hook, be a hook, be a hook, be a hook, be a hook, be a hook, be a hook, be a hook, be a hook, be a hook, be a hook, be a hook, be a hook, be a hook, be a hook, be a hook, be a hook, be a hook, be a hook, be a hook, be a hook, be a hook, be a hook, be a hook, be a

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Yum Vita also good nutrition for a strong start. So Obana shall say the DDR. 3-6 months economy. Yum Vita and the was ODA. Very incredibly FDA approved. On the pitch, champion said defend your mugo. Off the pitch, champion said protect your moho. Very job. We a young komotiawa. And son abatwat and anabo hobine. Shake his condom. Na good day to go so kosono. Emu ya ya den no. A person sa fan easy fan smooth no. No up a kiss strawberry jar ka hon. No no. 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
1: DJ Pilato.
0: Diane.
1: DJ.
0: Diane, we be fine there.
1: We are Boko.
0: And then I'm Yassi. Echinani, we call off, no?
1: So far, confirmation.
0: Sunday, you mre. Maybe we be a tea. So, when you ante, I found when you're so near there to him, see, feature. A couple of questions, a dark FM, we call off. You be free from him. ANCC, Papa. 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Kobe 4 years near Crabbe, maybe any now came. Now, on the near to form a pediatre say, or buy a no bonnet and I see any beer. And she, Madame, is a omudi di honkomo. Now, on also, school mohonum not teach a knee back or why. On the near to form one who say, on also, Sabin and Nidaho. And she also beside Madame, they say, sir, teach a knee way, a summer see way, who say. Also, a kind and Madame Nankahe no was sorcery. Say, I didn't so dear. It's also no ape, quen be so an ye. Teacher in Suman or cry no abbe cassa, and a more a getty closer. 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
1: Diane, DJ, and some more. Yes, we are. Me na me say me who be na or say on date. On best of book relationship mu. Or best of non quire
0: or non
1: me how be out. Cause near my mouth for you and underground, no. 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Ne need the whole potentials. Mo bet my worry, I'm a nay, yes, shall worry. Now what did the anti say we?
0: Say accident.
1: A scene. Accident, okay?
0: Na Sebe, ye funo no ye fan one day ya. Ye the one day nevo. A bosome unkuno.
1: 9 months.
0: Ti na besa ko chi obi ba san da be kan ho se ye mare
1: me dey sister no o ye connection no on sign say connection madam
0: mane ma ware ne maso o mo amane
1: no o mo amane na on yi ne hum frim say he thought the teacher was a genuine guy o mo sister ni hu no no make ni decisions o okay one na nyam wan ware no obi one ne wo ba and I can deal with that and you obi an bit my deal with that
0: yes you obi obi wo ha obi hu obi okay
1: obi wo hu a
0: obi so de
1: obi wo hu se wo ba o ye very much okay but you obi an be hu se e ba wo ha in this case
0: kwale you nye ba wo ho dada wo
1: ye wo no before ya be ware wo kra
0: mu no obi se peche
1: wo hu za not to say the same vicinity peace of mind ye beka se wunti na baa na wonye mu no wanware no
0: eno so wo ho
1: nka community wa wotin nka wuni tamfo ba because waware oni sa baa other lady na wawo no ni entire generation na be town
0: o ka se mu
1: me
0: da ma wuzu ni mu bia wo ho ho ho a be kire wa de
1: anytime they talk about these things eh I just sit down and say enti obi wrong action we are taking. Na ama ma benya an entire community as an enemy. Menye, men sacrifice, menye. 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
0: Kungi tuwam zaadu, ubi azu ni mubi ya u.
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0: But it is at the right time or no abeka.
1: DJ at the right time that man is sorry, that man is not going to say anything. Inko pese wo ka hu bibia. 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
0: keeping quiet there.
1: Lalai.
0: It's not the best option here. Okay. Then me da say ma yonko ha wanu so na yentie de ye tie for so ewo ekan 0200 680068 0200 680068 and 0266 008808 0266 008808. Hello, good evening.
2: Good evening. DJ Pilato.
0: Yes sir.
2: Andy here.
0: Andy na hona mo ti say.
2: Madam, good. With the encouragement, man, coming because of my Lord, I have nothing useful to add. As I said, no, I can't even. Na se, of pledging a loyalty to man, na one, me a baby, she ni se, madam, no bad, man, you know. For every reason to think is a Omogange app, not Mobitrino. Yes, that is the first one. And the connection should be disconnected. Now, and say, your teacher, you need to know, or you because I never say, you know, your teacher, you know, woman, you need to connect to the other lady. And she said, she should be your first confidant. Oh, mommy, you would be busy with the only one for your baby. You never saw any reason to give any hint. No, Uncle Sam, I'm a bet you are. We will be a Bible, you know, or see a chain of prayer. I think that she should be blunt with the lady because a young man cannot see the baby. It is any other than a car, you know. Uncle Bia and Chirano, see me, gate to crack who on money, and yes, I have from a woman of credit in me. To make sure, say, Bia,
0: Men so, meda say, Andy, also be to me, I join you on 0266 008808 0266 008808 and 0200 680068. Hello, good evening.
3: Good evening.
0: You watch your friends and now can free. Pacho say Kenya Kong Kenya Kong Enterprise, but you ain't your way.
3: Madame Batna cano ama Bima no de Wana and no view papa one I say.
0: Ayo no asa teacher na ena nipa na enam ne soma o mo beka bo mu no na akopie so e wo
3: ayo sa mi o yes e wo o to to ene de ben so on kan no kentre na dan fu no kan na ma ye no se se ni no ade wa poto ono ni di ni ho dan se ba dan de o di e no hu se de o di ye de e ti no ni ne pa se de nye pe se da e fu so asa de aba. So can I go back to the test since now? Need to go back there. That's no idea what training inside there. If the bus is there, go back. No, no problem. Then another one.
0: Okay.
3: On kind of friend, no. Or can I go back to the test since now? And need to go back. What training inside there? Can I say? Or we say? Of course, why not come here? What kind of fact? Then I'm about to say. But answer. I'm going to be born in India when I was there. To say, if the best one, I can't imagine in Australia. You go. Kind of friend training, not really been born a man. didn't say that.
0: Kinya ko yera se hello.
3: Plato. Babo.
0: Hakim ni na hona mo e.
3: Plato babo ko.
0: Yera nyame asepa mpacho enti we. Pacho se.
3: Sunday the life yenya bi.
0: Nyame ya aduma e beba Monday. And any year you may hear pass, yes, I see. Pa. I mean, because madam ne ba ho wadi 3 years and after ne 1 year no one ne sha say so mo di this an come on nti
3: ah
0: emrabam
3: okay
0: Okay. Hakim so meda se. Na see bra pani angasa so be Canada at the right time. Didi na also ba be shem gidigidi. Dan na se jefo no do no ya
1: di
0: ba me de no kran nyame anim. Menka.
1: DJ me.
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1: ma drew the point where adibi wo ho a se me na me shaase na me hu se bebi e kɔ no e de how bebre obi a me mo ate wo se adibi me na me introduce you all right but bebi e kɔ na de how bebre
0: okay
1: me ti hu akyere
0: and me ba hello
3: plato
0: how better
3: na aben ki na won kan she God works in mysterious ways eye den na lady now initiate abena na okɔ clinic ba okɔ si ano
0: ene nwanwa no.
3: Yes, the Lord wanted the lady to write her wrong. The lady didn't know. And even he said it was really a claim. And the man who saw who said, and the party announced how she said it, he was training. And I am inside one, no one said, I'm going to be all part of the pack. I'm not going to be able to do anything. And to on no one writing it wrong. Uncle cancer lady was straight up, and then he was in church with me. But so fresh as you have seen, now what connect to be a man, it should be so painful. On this man to be I said, all running as fast as the left can carry her. Oh my God, you they won't be a perfect years here. None of whom three. Then we should be a man or so.
0: I bet I'm a say hello, good evening.
4: Evening.
0: Penny Vacher Frost and Alka Sefri. Vacher
4: Frammy Vina Makasa Christian Kudir.
0: Vacher my interior.
4: Johnny at the Jafunina.
0: Joseph.
4: 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I don't know what now claim and all or can one time me. Men friendly beam just a bema or bear me, my dear. Na na dam for no one stem can keep and a man a band can to be sereno. On the counselor, be known for that for no corner of. Now, once you are summoned to the counselor, and a counselor and counsel on, and son of Modin or Crena to Babia no Crenada. And my name came, my beman and Faka one question. Eve, the beman is the Kawashan, and son of a castle. Na Adam Fue, I straight to the noble who said Adam Fue, so Uncle Huye. Now I'm one of mania, I'm sure only you wouldn't leave him to Miss Reno and can a papa monope. Now Nipa de Akumamunsem, will Nipa be any more of him? Nipa be any more of him up Mamunsem. And to where the Yamena in a film, Yameta said Adam Funi Ginidi, to Omon Amania, our companion for him. Obi a won him dia obetimi a cancel na danfo no ama na kuma ba fom ansa na omode sa asem ya to nanim na I tell ye so omode to nanim na o se o yero ke obeto aware so a only problem na nipa na won na won o ja na mahaya ko ware no nje ande mani ntie tite ni ne dia oka no na ye na da hu ni
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1: It's very true.
0: Obey what to matters in fear night, they overcome way be out.
1: DJ one said, Nippa beats me, oh dear, right? What's me go to true situation be a fede? Who be a man? Nails, like, who's a who be a man? Nails, right? Ah,
0: Baba. Hello,
5: DJ Plato.
0: Mumuni, by me opening a honam way.
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0: muni ya da se pa hello good evening
6: Hello.
0: Good evening.
6: Ma beta. 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Better so for me and the nursing mother now. Now we hold on to the younger baby. Or more quiet, much. No, my dean come on. Or no other self we got in the room. Got a name of her 2 years. Or be a convinced and she'll be very soft. Mom, she's present for cry. Only the dream of cry. As I got my child 3 years, I would be son of her. And then in call.
0: It has said, my better. Hello, good evening.
7: Good evening.
0: Isaac, na hundem way.
7: Namirado.
0: Patro inti way.
7: Pilato.
0: Yeah.
7: Uno basha hok 3 years. Enyasa.
0: Wena in root 3 years. Nemo.
7: But wane no wafan san na nyin
0: sen. Yes, yes, yes. Wane kumwane dia. Sabe pepe.
7: Eh?
0: Utien kumwane dia sabe pepe.
7: Eh, wane obi wafan da. Ano wansa kwa nimo obi fufo wan chen. So you're German. To me, what you're about. And can you name me sister and this year? Yes, sister and the pa, on Fred Bumano. The night you could be papa and ammo. At the one to my show, Musso. What's true or the nation? That's how can you move out? We quite know so what it ban of Rana or it punning it in the And looking among the mind being sit and the unit away for it, and so no one can change his big one. Then why are Yami the youth and the great moon? Because one more one dream could I would do a dump me, ma'am. Because what did you dance yet? So I dump one so I jump. But in Yami the engine to me, I was posing on can you thank us and one way for two? Because Manchester News and woman that I don't think they buy one catch there, what I'm going to say, sister, and say, what the demon one dance catch there or by Mrs. Sinners, you can throw in the city one cat. Or the woman, I'm a walk home, and then I mean, they are good months to pay school peers who are. Catiana, why am I? What do you dance anymore? The same time, the older woman was a hack. What would trouble me? What would yaba? So be it from when you might tongue out how, but see, you want the yaba. What honey for the gray? And this is an inferno. Can I say? Bonamania catches at me. Mina me do who does it, but remember, madam, nothing. So they are worried with the AM muscle. So they are brava on the Kayana and Pacansla because we are connected in our West Abba. It was almost near counseling me, you said, yeah, or we can have our region. And just ask what the however. And to Branham, Waham, what clients was also young kind of claims them. A woman said, Mamma, kind of dealing with cities, but when one day, young could be man, one yard here.
0: Jazik, me so made us say, Tony Blinks, I share from Dubai. Tony, how you boko? Yeah, that's it. Then?
1: DJ. No credit.
0: Do you want to say you're back
1: home? No credit, the hua.
0: But they manage it, man, right time on our work.
1: Yeah, ma, I same way. And two sister. No. Sister, no, and I'm no, yeah, basa basa. And uncle, one year, and you year cry. And care must ask him we enter. How much more will be our back campus war?
0: What
1: preserving home for almost four years? That's not community when you be in yasin. Now we are come among. Tina, me cousin, that come a come on.
0: We sister, the young man, on one who
1: said, on one who, yeah,
0: like I said,
1: like it's nice. Nippon, because I did that is the best thing.
0: Oh,
1: I've been asked, ah,
0: yes.
1: Now we are welfare, Chida, Eddie, Wayport, why are you for to say, Semay and Kanyama, right? I mean, my uncle can't. I love you as one demo. Abra, within 3 years, went to me and financial ones. Why can't you be back? I'm fat.
0: Damn it, Asima, we ain't chat to my Ukraine for young fancy. Pastor Efron saying we need na maye. Hello. Hey, hello.
8: Hello.
0: Yes, sir.
8: Aha. Mr. Kamano. When we are in Ukraine, next year we are going to man. We will be man of the moment. We have proper investigation. So once we have man, once we have proper so the investigation is here. The relationship in a man can say no matter no. After all the doing things here, then I would do as I do it. And yet, and then say I'm out for a woman. That's it.
0: Yes, so yeah, that's Yenda MTN. I say, Dali star 530 hash. And I use my MTN app on the door. Would you make the order with the in a point B. Albanyana County? MTN at 13 will be to many a cheddar sleeper a womb.
9: Charlie, you know you. We was serious meeting be.
10: Hey, Allah, Moshi.
9: Now so ended there, Charlie. You feel free.
10: Oh, we need a tobasse. Momo day.
11: Hey, what funny?
9: Anu, magic a crack your menu maybe. Mitya, na free or sharp.
11: Hey,
9: say. Ah, minia, what you have with Anu,
10: Anio, send your beya. A prepare or be being here, Sikano. Momo, being here, Biaman.
9: Minya, make you.
10: Hey, Abrante, go go when you want to hold it.
9: Allah motion.
12: Obisian, that was sent here. I know now what you mean. The war. Me here, any news you want to know? Obisian, the fire. Kaina sent here. Mambo day.
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0: 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I hold you, sick at the home, she be here, anywho. 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
1: Hello, Pilato.
0: Gise, gise.
1: Pilato, Pilato.
0: It's a very fine.
1: Oh,
0: Nyami Adam said, and I can and I come
1: up. Okay. Okay. And yes, I can.
0: Now, your room way. Juma de ben ena shatawale ebe kwa kudi ewo UPSC na efade ho.
1: Mekane se Vice Chancellor of UPSC. Professor John Kwaku Mensah Mawuto.
0: Okay.
1: Eno se o share shata ni nema oye wo man ma o blending both ni career or in music with business. So pese o tuninsa a friend Norbert Chen the students. About music, marketing, branding, business, entertainment, ni na professor betcha any student. Na we kwa okana grosso. Now so shatawale who ya no on us one opportunity on so post on social media page say Mr. Vice Chancellor, waka na me so meye. Inti September I die in the me August September. Shata I bokwa share UPS students about music, marketing and then branding.
0: Yeah, fun sir on share that course na say.
1: Debbie I say
0: once be
1: once or my invite no or make him want him for cry and share your students no
0: send students into the in batches in TB or NFA by so doing a drew should be a bit
1: a bit similar to us our friend yes on September so the beginning of a new academic calendar yes. No or the beginning a year calendar and watch your students no
0: no on see school them that watch your school for
1: so you may jimano into the jimano no by the thread yeah it is possible
0: muna alumni alumni na free eh ano pay banyi na nanre nwumre videos be trend pa about abranti and hun sensem ye de jayi abu tracker
1: eh
0: e wonzana ya mudin na mo port coin
1: eh Freddy Kumina and Mamma and Papa de Mansi, they are say, Odebu Tricker. Now, once an insem, and then in a shah say, Free the Dimba last year, and now he has been in and out of court at a point to crown for your money bill. Say, on to nephew, none lawyers know any possible things and beats me, I'm gonna stay in Ghana. Now, once say, crime now committee, you know, a year only USA citizens. And a fallen victims for a romance scam no ain't no asem na ba no sa no ounti mi ntna ga na hanum na omu ni asem no ga na hanum anya ga na ma e na odibone ni edi omo inti fiti se omo ka na asem ni na he was meant to travel outside the country inti anu na na ne lawyers titi Oliver lawyer Oliver Baka Vomawo na nanka obo no homoden se eye Emramune will be say a tradition that is a mood need free or minor or woman or call my for frosso. Now come more try more possible best. Say a butchika on kind of my moon that there will be an omon fire and one or my moon. Now so I'm quay. Then no money na into me and fa. Into an person no see can I an anopa and I had Delta Airlines. Yet no et simu. Add in the two fang Akoji United States of America. To be sure by some ABR will drew a year USA by the Omwo Emanubiano. How much of Emano?
0: Yeah, some more. Tommy the Nico.
1: Omo the Nico. And upon Nayano too. They said, yeah, me sure so would you. Yeah.
0: He said, I'm a crane, I'll be able to one or more than about two more.
1: Elwa.

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0: Near a reporter,
1: Winyan. 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
1: Government remains committed to expanding healthcare infrastructure, strengthening our health workforce, investing in medical technology, and supporting research and innovation, and ensuring that quality healthcare becomes increasingly accessible to every Ghanaian. And so let history record that this generation chose to invest not only in roads, bridges, and buildings, but also in the health, dignity, and future of our people. Long after today's ceremony has ended, the true significance of this facility will be measured not by the sophistication of the equipment, but the countless lives it will save, by the families it will keep together, and the hope it will restore to a grateful nation. But before I close, let me also announce that we're going through the procurement process to build a new maternity block for the Kolebu Teaching Hospital. And we will pull down the old Gordon Gorgesberg building that has today become a death trap. Every other day, our mothers give birth in that building. It is a death trap that can cause devastation. And so, it is now my singular honor and privilege to declare the Ghana Medical Trust Fund Cardiac Catheterization Laboratory at the National Cardiothoracic Center of the Kolebu Teaching Hospital duly commissioned for the service of the people of Ghana. I thank you. May God bless the Kolebu Teaching Hospital. May God bless you all. May God bless our homeland, Ghana, and make our nation great and strong.
0: And yet, Ghana, Mampeni, John Dramani Mahama.
2: Mashebe Jem Chiami Yun Munyan for Right Honorable Aban Sumana Kingsford Magbin. 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Yin the form you in Swan Eye Ochina and Adichin so June 10 and June 11 Ewa Fimo Nivensihonum. 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
1: I'm one of those campaigning that in the constitutional review we should include the religious leaders
2: in further demonstration of parliament's commitment to this national undertaking. I'm inviting leadership of the house, and I did that this morning, to an urgent consultation on the most appropriate institutional response by Parliament. Among the matters we considered was whether it would be appropriate for the House not to sit on Friday, 10 July 2026, to enable honourable members from the affected regions to return to their constituencies and provide direct leadership in the cleaning up exercise alongside their people. Definitely, it was unanimous yes. And so I direct that this House will not sit on Friday, 10th July 2026.
0: Mrashe Bejem Chiame, Right Honorable Aban Sumana Kingsford Bagben, Nene NLT.
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1: I'm one of those campaigning that in the constitutional review we should include the religious leaders and the traditional leaders in parliament, and that's where the true leadership is, not we the politicians, because when the people get up and they're in trouble, they don't go to the politicians first. They go to their religious leaders, either Queen Mother or the King, or they go to the pastor, and that is where they go to cry. And you have to provide the shoulder. They only come to politicians when they have to do with politics. Yet we go and impose ourselves as the leaders of those societies. How can we mobilize them to develop the nation? I think we need to take this on board. And I want all of you to be involved in the discussions to review our national constitution.
3: Abusiani ya yeti yeye achame hino wa Ghana mrashebe jafie Right Honorable Aban Sumanaken for Bagman na okasa ewo jumeji wa matu din se National Development Conference at Church of Pentecost edesiche suwa kra
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2: Some also decided to phone and eat up. In fact, they were even sending videos that honorable, we are eating everything. But this is not meant for that immediate consumption. We just wanted people to rear them, sell, and reinvest so that it becomes
3: Minister, that's the trending story, that they are eating the bear. You've seen it? That trending story you have just mentioned.
2: Ah, it's trending?
3: Yes.
2: Oh, okay.
3: That they are eating the bear.
2: Oh, okay. But Mr. Chairman, even though we don't encourage that, because we wanted them to capitalize on this, to earn something for their livelihoods. If that is what they have decided to do, at the national level in innovation, it also helps. If they are able to build a good taste for locally produced poultry, that is a big plus for us.
0: Sɛ mmabunu ani bɛgye kura adwuma hɔ no ɛbɛtumi aba mu na ebi ɛyɛ sɛ ɔpɛ sɛ ɔmokɔ mmarahyɛbadwafie na ɔmokɔtɔ nkokɔ no bebree ɛde ma ɔmo mmarahyɛbadwafoɔ no na ɔmo nso kɔkɔnyɛn ɛnti ɔmo ayɛ no sɛ 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
2: In fact, I will soon table a proposal before Parliament for consideration. If Parliament agrees, the Ministry of Food and Agriculture will support all parliamentarians to go into poultry production. In fact, as we speak,
3: Honorable
2: we are
3: Minister,
2: preparing.
3: Honorable Minister,
2: I'm talking about proposal.
3: I'm saying that we have noted your assurance.

0: on this particular one, and we'll follow up with it. You have made two assurance, we'll follow up on each of them. You have made the assurance on the service centers. We shall visit them, the 50.
1: Yes.
0: And see to the conclusion, the construction, and make sure that you have that. And this promise you have also, assurance you have also given about.
1: Proposal.
0: Yes. That's a lot of the MPs, it would help in their post-retirement.
1: Thank you for applauding my initiative. These are some of the initiatives that the Mahama administration is bringing to this country. And it's good that you are applauding this. I want to assure you that even though I'm calling it a proposal, plans are far advanced.
2: NT omo pese omo de nsusu ye biko mra se bedwa fi na omo agitum omo gitum wiya na abema kwan ma mra se bedwa fo no omo so obia agye ne nkoko akwakonyen eno ye so akwa ohwe kwadwuma ensem so onabo eriko poko
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4: Also looking at input distribution, we have recently distributed fertilizers to all the agricultural constituencies in this country. Every constituency has been given 1,500 bags. 1,500, every constituency. It's not even district, every constituency. Those who have not received, maybe the contractors are still supplying, so they will receive theirs. But it is believed that by close of next week, every district would have received the quantities we have assigned to them. Then apart from that, last year we had a report that after using the traditional routes for the distribution of the fertilizers, some of the peasant farmers, smallholder farmers, were neglected. They were not served. So we said, if that is the case, because they constitute the majority of our farmer population, let's have a special dispensation for them. And so last year, we gave the Peasant Farmers Association 15,000 bags. And this year, we have increased that to 4,000 bags for them. This is in addition to the 1,500 we've sent to all the districts.
3: Onimonyan for Eric Opoku ASWA for share a year in Nyane ni Kwenyuma Ensem, so Minister for Food and Agriculture, Nene NLT.
2: I was so with you, Ojakasio Ark 107.1 FM. So now, young queen, Ewo and Samfu from when. So I for non a share of main women, Sia and Samso, Honorable Haruna Idrisu. Waka at the Ghana, Bambo Jumeku, Ghana Police Service said, and you may name ye no one more entry share teacher near. Now, child dear, wo Bole Senior High School. Ya bonus bose one a bayua, or no so ye the Sweeney Aqua Quada, Ewo Science Lab, Ewo School Hormo. 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If it's all your teacher near only school nina. A teacher near one a quara betano, emra enu endi, send a bear bear at the shadia at the ama apofro. If it's a answer sadia na yard and home in Adodo. Na sasamina no beca ya. A Ghana Education Service, at a babble to just a teacher, you know. Na ketia, womo domo sato so. 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
5: your discipline must be progressive and it must be one for which learners must pay for misconduct and teachers too must pay for misconduct we've seen the example in Bali unacceptable shameful. So the police, we are watching you and we are watching how you proceed with the investigation and how you go further to do the needful of prosecution to deter that unacceptable behavior and conduct of a teacher. In discipline involving you learners and students, in discipline involving examiners, in discipline involving headmasters, and in discipline generally as a Ghanaian disease. We need to work at it. So today, the Director General of GES is with us. You are empowered under President Mahama's research agenda to deal forceful norms and code of behavior.
2: Abusiani ya yeti ya no ye swafo osho mei umesunya ensamso honorable Haruna Idrisu.
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1: that means if you briefly speak to the subject of this

0: we are not accredited or the accreditation is expired.
1: To be as a corporate event, conferences, birthdays, anniversaries, I from 463-0242-13 for that. My story, sir, so there be a bass. I ain't be one numa now. We welcome my cocoa brofuse, a goo, a rain, a crutches.
2: Padoma, who quada was made a tosso a dunum, yes, ag sports.

0: we are not accredited or the accreditation is expired.
1: To be as a corporate event, conferences, birthdays, anniversaries, I from 463-0242-13 for that. My story, sir, so there be a bass. I ain't be one numa now. We welcome my cocoa brofuse, a goo, a rain, a crutches.
2: Padoma, who quada was made a tossle a dunum, yes, ag sports school.

0: we are not accredited or the accreditation is expired.
1: To be as a corporate event, conferences, birthdays, anniversaries, I from 463-0242-13 for that. My story, sir, so there be a bass. I ain't be one numa now. We welcome my cocoa brofuse, a goo, a rain, a crutches.
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3: Unim, sir, as my year canoe and year home was a minimum.
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4: For many years, we have discussed how to develop Ghana. We have debated policies, budgets, roads, ports, industries, and investments. All of these matter. Yet, development is never only an economic project. It is first a moral project. Recent events remind us of this truth. When drains are choked with refuse, when rivers are poisoned by illegal mining, when public trust is traded for private gain, the problem before us is not merely legal or technical. It is moral. The law may punish with such conduct after the fact, but only character prevents it from happening in the first place. As Chief Justice, I know the importance of the law, yet I also know its limits. Court can determine rights. They can punish wrongdoing. They can uphold the constitution, but no court can compel honesty. No judgment can create integrity, and no sentence can manufacture compassion. That work belongs to families, schools, traditional authorities, and indeed to churches such as yours.
1: Kumienu 1992 constitution abuapa asume one sanche anakose a constitutional review no so no one sanse biemu na sa tumi na o mampeni nsemu a ono hu ni se endorse bebe no anka yentumi enwan bi enfiri mu.

0: uphold the constitution, but no court can compel honesty, no judgment can create integrity, and no sentence can manufacture compassion. That work belongs to families, schools, traditional authorities, and indeed to churches such as yours.
1: And I can say a constitutional review no so no once I see mu. Now say to me no man penny in some wa on who ni say and draws me brain no. And kayen to me and wine be and free mo.

0: ebi wanu abete contractor se oye kwain na kwain na oye ntimo bi amfa ho o se what enye se na o se kono oye kwain no a e wo se ye fa so na mum no e wo se oye se ne be ya bambo ade nsemu yi ade atu dwana ye ntie no.
1: On our way here, you would have noticed that sections of the existing road seem to be maintained. Some of the potholes were fixed, and I think it makes movement easy for people who are plying the road, even as the construction is going on. That's another example that we would like many contractors to take on board, because the reports we are getting from across the country, especially, you know, in the south, is that where you have construction going on, it's as if people cannot use the road again. But I think that interventions such as the one we have seen here with the leadership of the minister
2: man pimpre no yeah fidie no yatum eno ena sencho foku ba tan e o my gana mu pania oda no president ma gja eye ura albert kamajon fo akasa fa ho se ono na sem no oka e de atwe central regional 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
3: compensate the station for the revenue lost as a result of the unlawful closure. 4. Report himself together with all persons who accompany him to the police for the appropriate action to be taken. 5. Withdraw the slap suit he filed at the court. These are our demands. If he fails to comply within the stated period, the GDA will have no choice but to escalate the matter by utilizing our weapons and constitutional means and treat his conduct as a direct attack on press freedom. In that event, association will publicly declare him an enemy of press freedom and will pursue all lawful and appropriate criminal and civil action against him and all others involved to ensure that accountability is enforced and that no one is allowed to intimidate the media with impunity. If you approach us with hostility, we shall welcome you with hostility. And this is a warning to Mr. Richard Siedu and his team. We are prepared and ever ready to face him, to meet him anywhere he wants to. The DJ is ever prepared.
2: President Edema Ayen Sencho Fokubatan Ewo Omai Ganemu Aye GJA Albert Kwabna Jimfo Nene NLTA.
0: Honorable Osaiche Mensa Bonsu and you will be a Dr. Alhaji Mahmudu Baumia Ayen Se Chief of Staff. 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
4: the person who is the members of the chairman, we will have a person who will eventually to become the leader or the presidential candidate of the party as his candidate. So if you have such a situation, it's a recipe for confusion and conflict in the party. And so either we leave it as it has been without naming anybody. But if you have to formalize the position, then to all intents and purposes, as it's being covered by some people, it seems that in that regard, if you have to formalize it, it must be.

0: presidential candidate. But there may also be some problems if the presidential candidate is the leader and he eventually becomes the president, as I've said. Then the deal is still being the effective leader of the party, even though not by the jury, that is by law, but it has to be, yes, the leader of the party. So he is the president, and then we have a second president whose time is due. We go to elections, finally, the office of Spencer, some of them then become the presidential candidate. So effectively, then he is the leader. He is the president or the presidential candidate. So that also puts among its own problems, especially where maybe the presidential candidate does not support the candidate who eventually becomes the presidential candidate of the party. We will have a problem. So I think it is something that we may have to think through to see what to do. We are in a human society. The majority may not always be. There's a reason why maybe you go to an election and a person wins, but along the way, the election wins and the same person loses. So the majority of the time, we know that they come to some determination that what we think about in our head. The majority have the right to change the president, but it is not, as curate as you are indicating, that some people will feel that you choose in favor of one person. For now, it is just a proposal. If the majority still thinks that what decision that was taken earlier was right, so the majority of our planning thinks that no, we agree that maybe we don't look at this as well. So let's go back to it. What is wrong with that?
1: Abusia, I know a chief of staff, Dr. Alhaji Mahmood Bawumia, the campaign team. 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
3: 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His answer, a idea, a year necessity, a year, a master standing in Pankanko and Kanka office, intimidina constituency na name as a constituency chairman, Nayakasu in Yamisha in Yachibo. 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I think, sir, Enkosi chairman, if you are the bear when it's here, you're the sibo. Enkosi will be a fear, the best soon. One now, what Baha, Nipper be a be Baha, who beat him Baha crown on your party, were two crying about watching near children chairman fear. We hear more, who be so be a say, into office, be a dear man you call office, no. Your body say, we a your son could come man you call, and then new patriotic party swing east. Now, so Nipper who be a be Baha, be Pemwa, you will be beer or be beer, the baby beer, and yet there's some Ghana man. Near the assumed Sunyan mine, near the assumed Sunyani, a poor year about one piece or so, new patriotic party.
1: Abusia NPP Amanyoku Titeni was Sunyani is Nene NITA. 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

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What is saying? Oshia Obrenoa. And give him praise. Simano Edio Numi and Samba Pa Numrenon song. Baby didn't come on. Anka Brebiano won tesa near Cosway. But who been here say you be din come on any marine. He said you made your case be air cosway who been here say quite say or you're a home who de beada. Now said you made ya ever cosway a home and come on and marine ye baby dear. We didn't catch a quesy afari.

0: Genesis Sanity.
1: Clovey.
0: Oh, okay. And our friends, and esteemed sister Delali Ofori Nukunu, and our esteemed brother Aaron Musa, and our esteemed sister Benis Logo. 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
1: me ho ye pa
0: e de nyame ase ma microphone ni me o kakra anti na ne atia no nti ye ba bebo enkomo anwumre yi e wo ark 107.1 fm so

0: Enti wo sia sene mekan no mene asori aye Love World Kingdom I nim say friend say Chris Emazi Worldwide omujume die no eba bekoso. So let me start from you. What's the event about? What is it about? What is Healing Streams, if I may ask?
1: All right. Good evening, everyone.
0: Yes.
1: First of all, I want to use this privilege to thank our dear man of God, Reverend Dr. Chris Oyakhilome, for his year of investment in our lives. I also want to take this privilege to thank our highly esteemed pastor, Pastor Biodu Lawa, for giving us the opportunity to ask, what is Christ Embassy? So, we are Love War Kingdom, and we are also known as Christ Embassy. You know, Healing Streams is a demonstration of God's love to the entire whole world. Our major mission is to bring healing and hope to the hopeless.
0: Okay.
1: And then also to take a lot of people from the power of darkness into the kingdom of light. And then also, you know, one of the things that we are so passionate about is to ensure that we bring a lot of people into the kingdom of God so that we complete the full preaching of the gospel as mandated by our Lord Jesus Christ.
0: So when are you starting the event?
1: The event is going to take place July 24th okay. to 26th of July, where our dear man of God, Pastor Chris, will be on live
0: okay.
1: on either of the television, radio, it will be streamed on YouTube. It will also be streamed on various platforms.
0: Yeah, it will be virtual, right?
1: Virtual.
0: Oh, okay.
1: But let's say, for instance, somebody have a certain challenge,
0: mm-hmm.
1: such that such a person might not be, like, we want that person to be on site.
0: Yes.
1: We can register the person and then be on site. And also virtually, we can also register you. But here's the case. We'll present your case specially, but a video will be set on you, just like we are on set here.
0: Yes.
1: So live, Pastor Chris will be ministering to you. Pastor Chris will mention your name. If, let's say, Kwejo Menu, wherever you are, maybe I want you to put your hands on your eyes,
0: or shoulders, or something like that.
1: And then, as soon as Pastor Chris prays for you, you are completely healed.
0: Oh, all right. Right. And see, Niaminua Bay Kenyan said, you made your matu didn't say Healing Streams Life, Healing Service, you know. Aye, abel for kwansono mefa so awmo ebe ye no enko ye dwabo bia nemom no aye streaming mo be streaming on radio on all the platforms, social media platforms,
1: yes.
0: Right.
1: I think so. We have various healing centers
0: okay.
1: across the city.
0: Where is it located? Because I've seen that you have centers at various hospitals,
1: churches, schools,
0: what have you.
1: Like each and every one,
0: okay.
1: We have a healing center. Let's say, for instance, we have it in Abisi,
0: okay.
1: We have it in Bakuniaba, we have it in Odumasi, everywhere in Bronga Hafo region, in Bono region,
0: okay.
1: There is a healing center. So, let's say, for instance, somebody is in Kenyasi, we are taking the gospel to the person at Kenyasi
0: right.
1: to participate live with our dear man of God. So, we have people that have been trained specifically to handle all this.
0: Right.
1: Challenges and
0: I want
1: that.
0: You to throw more light on how to participate, because it's very important. I might not know the process involved. Can you give us details about it, my sister? Yes.
2: Thank you so much for the opportunity. First of all, I would like to say thank you to

0: So Healing Streams Life Healing Service, just like my sister rightly said, is a program put together for everyone.
1: Mm-hmm.
0: For everyone that is afflicted in their bodies, as in with sickness, for everyone that has challenges, as in maybe family challenges, it may be financial, whatever it is. I always say mm-hmm. that you may not be sick in your body, but you may be sick in your pocket.
1: Yes.
0: So everybody needs the healing.
1: Yes, it's true.
0: Yes. So the question is, who can participate?
1: Yes.
0: Everybody can participate
1: and
0: in the Healing Streams.
1: How can I join?
0: Okay, so this is how you can join. First of all, you have to register
1: mm-hmm.
0: with the registration link, which is at the healingstreams.tv.reg/CESUYAN. That is healingstreams.tv/reg/CESUYAN. The CESUYAN is in capital letters.
1: Okay.
0: So you use this link to register.
1: Okay.
0: We'll leave this with you once we are done. So you can also reiterate the information to everyone listening.
1: Right.
0: Yes. That's the first
1: process.
0: Yes. Yeah. So once you register, you'll be sent a participation link. With that link, you can use it to participate in the meeting.
1: Once I have to register,
0: yes, you can register.
1: I'm asking, is it free or
0: you don't pay anything?
1: It comes with a charge.
0: It doesn't come with any charge. It's free. All that is required is for you to register,
1: okay,
0: to be able to participate. So I always say that all that is required is your willingness to be well,
1: right,
0: and then your willingness to participate.
1: Yes.
0: So that's all that is required,
1: okay,
0: for you to be able to be a part of these Healing Streams. And the beautiful thing about it is, wherever you are in this great world, you can connect and participate in the Healing Streams Live Healing Service right from your phone, right from your home, right from your office, right from your car, right from your device, right from your mobile phone, as long as you have access to the internet.
1: Right.
0: Yes.
1: You can join.
0: You can
1: so
0: join.
1: We understand that the program is commencing on 24th July, right?
0: Yes, please.
1: And it's expected to end on 26th.
0: Yes.
1: What is that time for the program?
0: So it's going to be aired from the 24th, from 1 p.m. Ghana time.
1: Daily.
0: Daily, from 1 p.m. to 8 p.m. Every day.
1: All right.
0: Yes, please.
1: All right. Bro, oh, they can grab them. Right. My sister, your name. What is your name?
2: Thank you. My name is Delali Ofori Nkunu.
1: Okay. So, how are you preparing for this event?
2: Thank you for the privilege. I also like to use this opportunity to thank the president of the Labour Kingdom, Pastor Chris, for this opportunity to be a part of demonstrating God's love and compassion to the world. And I also like to thank my highly esteemed regional pastor and our resident pastor, Pastor Clement Wealth, for the privilege to be here. Our preparation is in preparing people, because we are looking at reaching out to the world, extending God's love, God's compassion to people. It wouldn't be okay if we keep all this to ourselves. There are many people out there that need healing. They don't even know there are such solutions.
1: Yes.
2: So in preparing people, and one of the means is by this talk show we are having, in a way to make people aware that there's such and such a program coming up for in this month of July. You'd also see banners, flyers everywhere around the city. We are doing everything possible to get people attention.
1: Right.
2: And another thing is how we register people also. Like our sister Bennett rightly said, we have a link. We have to ensure that people are registered, and most importantly, we have to ensure that they participate for all the 3 days. And if you look, it's going to start on Friday. That means most people will be at work.
1: Yes.
2: From 1 p.m. So we ensure that whoever is registered. Also on our flyers, we have contacts you can reach out to. So if they have any challenge and they are in connecting or anything, through the contacts, we can be able to reach out.
1: You?
2: We have our contact numbers on our
1: flyers.
2: Yes, so you can contact us through 059-549-0506 or 050-109-1569.
1: Right.
2: So any of these numbers,

0: you'll be able to get us directly. So that's one of our ways of preparing for the program.
1: Right. Thank you. Bro. Yam branding tea, as yam renason, Bobon Tofaka Crabia Mayana, Edian Kumana Banere.
2: Okay, near Minyam Hunamin Kachika,
1: no my
2: tearful, no submetias. 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
2: actually for ni nti na
1: time no so
2: mate nti ba bia wo bia wo tie ye bia baby awa utie ye bia Christ se upe se u register for healing streams aya sorry
3: so obisu baby se se okay mini smartphone into am I left out? No, nobody is left out. Ye wo ye major healing center ewo baby or kind ya sorry na ewo bakuni ya babu nsio mu hona into se wo ni smartphone but upe se wo participate ubeti miya ba ye ya sorry dan wo bakuni ya babu nsio mu hona on the 24th, 25th on and 26th from 1 p.m. to 8 p.m. yeah, streaming live wo ho until you can participate. We also stream on TV stations, various TV stations, so you can just tune in and then participate in any of those mediums. Thank you.
1: You are welcome. Thank you for coming. Thank you very much. We'll be there. We'll join you.

0: ebechiro be bia ye wo be sa obitimi abana de wo ho bia ye no asan aka
1: that's it I was saying Christ amazing penfony ne omo bon komo no medin e de kechire kwesi afare yembre naso pacho o se
2: 2 seconds okay se etiefo nyina te se nyame aduma Saturday Victoria Park obia ambra ho na yenye medical screening e mom
1: right
2: yewo a doctor for mu regional hospital mu nyina wo ya sori a mi fan se ombe bua adie bia ha obia no
1: right
2: ye be hwe se twa se ye bom pai ho nom so e ma wa we will pray for you to be healed
1: thank you
2: but we want everybody to come to Victoria Park this Saturday from 9 a.m. we are there so thank you very much for
1: you're welcome
2: question.

Yeah, let's go. We are seated once again. And your number one Akan radio station in the region and beyond. This is ARC 107.1 FM. Very ready to serve you with the very best of live commentary. So soon and very soon, we shall be connecting and linking you.

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A game to be officiated by 24-year-old Argentine referee Facundo Raul Telo Figuera. That referee way, and someone man for a can find a honor. And yes, to a crowd, the entire referee team, the Macumaco fight. I'm winning for Argentina. I'm on one TV that. The other team, and a France national team. Ebu Murukwa. How Kofa officiating officials in the idea for Argentina. FIFA says, chef. I'm one idiot. Erin Tessin Kunya. And I'll be a live commentary at the air mouth. Alele Blue. And you have.

Ashrati and I'll feed the Atlas Lions of Morocco. I'm gonna put any in any answer to a cry. Eh, they are. It was about Kufrim, it was about Kufrim. According to Didier Claudie Deschamps, France national team coach, goalkeeper, and watching your enemy in term. Hey, Mike Peterson Mignon, JC number 16, Jules Olivier Kounde, JC number 5, Dayo Chankule Oswald Upamecano, JC number 4. William Alan Gabara Saliba, 17 Jesse Luca Dina, JC number 3, Kwadio Kone, JC number 6, Adrian Thibaut Marie Rabiot, Adrian Rabiot 14, Masur Ousmane Dembele.

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0: 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half a man redo wamu nyine pye pye yagum ewo Facebook Bodi aha njira blessing CBG okay blessing and so support it and that's it to a progress idea baba parliament you have to know me I don't know about it and the dream of a yellow manka starting with the compliment heading to the next 12 minutes you better link you now you're the comment to no amount Bree Samba, Rubin Risa, Malo Asagusto, 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And into two teams, you know. One more by Parker, so. And your live commentary, uninterrupted, undiluted, appetizing, and I feel succulent, and your tenacity, powered by Pepsodent, every smile matters, Kiss condom, and I feel Kiss strawberry gel, as a Kiss in Okeke, JB premium bags and luggage, one more touch, ABM, and your global ICM. And have a OTHM, Wamu 33, and have a Lemon China Shopping Mall, Wamu 33, and any live commentary, ML and Enumay. I can see Pa at nothing. Am I?
1: Minion Kwaju.
0: Good evening.
1: Good evening, Kwaju.
0: Now, it is saying,
1: oh, Christ, yes, now I'm sorry.
0: Oh, Alhamdulillah. Say, BBI fine.
1: Oh, BBI fine.
0: Yeah,
1: I mean, I just said, but try send come them into me. Not a hammer, but we be fine.
0: It will
1: be fine.
0: It will be fine. It will be. Yan salute to Nana.
1: Yes. Because they are the reason why, yeah, but now radio news why. They are on keka. Yeah, Juma. And let me see for me, Kodi di Kwaju. Do tell me, I tell for money, if I do. That the Sibo mo junior pastor mo
0: okay.
1: Echio be Edwin Papa nin sa papa woli na benya no. Abisim for ne yewan ma. Bo mu di ma me. Na no nti wo ya ka so send the din ma e want.
2: Bo din no ha.
1: Ah, nti dey. 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Nti wo te se yes testimony.
2: Din no ha. O dey wa.
1: Kwajo boys wo do ma se right. I said that why gentlemen so be can you see for a verse Akwaya sing me
0: say be mu yen nyina dum ti dem be yam ho or me meet him wa
1: Samu na do Akwaya kan in the
0: I don't can say I was say
1: wait pop
0: oh dabi e bia na me man
1: wait pop body pa
0: e bia na man ti
1: so omo so e che omo e wo odomase e no say Cofred drugstore I don't know say me nya
0: boutique na me Fred drugstore
1: yeah Fred ha cool
0: na boutique ba kon
1: electrical shop no
0: yeah
1: ha mo say tell mo then I think say already even say big time
0: okay big time
1: aha so what that
0: MC pay for me
1: no say ni kwaku change
0: that's right
1: aha
0: na Adriana
1: aha bra Adriana peace and love
0: and peace and love
1: and him say me the more aha right tell pa
0: Thomas Electric Cars.
1: Okay, Thomas Electric Cars and boutique.
0: Thomas Bantama area.
1: Yes. Ha,

0: cool,
1: and a boutique cool back on no, electrical boutique, shop.
0: Electrical shop, no.
1: Yeah.
0: I almost said tell. Then I think already. When you say big time.
1: Okay, big time.
0: So what that MC
1: pay for me?
0: Pay for me. You are saying you could change.
1: That's right.
0: Adriana. Adriana. Peace and love.
1: And peace and love.
0: And you said the more.
1: Thomas Electric Cars.
0: Okay, Thomas Electric Cars and boutique.
1: Thomas Bantama area.
0: Bantama area. Yes. Ha,

0: You be my dear, you're my wire, dear. Why? JNYY. JN.
1: JNJ.
2: YB, JB Ventures.
0: Hawaii.
1: YB, JB Ventures. Almost. JBYB.
0: YB Ventures.
1: Oh. Ewa be sim.
0: Yes, salute to
1: Yes, salute to Omunina.
0: Yes, salute to Omunina.
1: Yes, salute to Omunina. Sister, Okay.
2: Madam for back me na wie twene man for e ba.
1: All right.
2: O se o kasa ye ne dem.
1: Oh.
2: Pa. O kotokrom.
1: Kotokrom. Your friend say.
2: I'm friend Nipaede.
1: Nipaede.
2: Ah, o kotokrom.
1: Nipaede na okay there. The better chim back door. E ti Nipaede e chao.
0: Na.
1: Am also possible.
0: Na no papa bi nso di ni bi bae. Mampe.
1: Mampe. No bo ba ku bi. Say din a listen the banana baby bibili bi.
0: Eh.
2: The Ochi two team no.
0: I mampe.
1: In a Losi. Do you know what? Losi. Fine boy Losi.
0: Okay,
1: fine boy Losi. Fine boy Losi. And they say, when I'm growing, I say radio station be there.
0: Hey.
1: Charles Station. Oh.
0: Charles Station.
1: Oh.
0: Yes, I look to Obia.
1: I know some say Chanton, so you men were be at my team.
0: Oh, okay.
1: And now, electrical shop near Wobby Bia. Bofuni kwa poma die
0: daddy boat
1: daddy boat
0: Kenya Akon
1: Kenya Akon enterprise ha Kenya Kenya space my doctor me future doctor no the tick campus a pelato
2: ah
1: ko do
2: dey 31
1: ben fo
0: eh
1: oh no so is my an apartment kan say ko do enya fo
0: e ma hwan
1: e ma obi a bo we enya fo
0: asa enya fo ma fra
1: dabbi e ma bibia na ada Kwadu, enya fomo mo. Dabi. Enya fomo mo. Look, they will defend deep, block the central areas.
0: Enfo ne be defend deep no.
1: Morocco.
0: Okay.
1: No ma pussy ball no wide. No ma overload the wide no. Die hu ne say France for we no. Kone ne ebo ne wo ana twa man ni.
0: Kwadu kone ebo.
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0: Adan ene o prefer so be call for Dingni instead of Hernandez.
1: The nanu so bo Dingni bi the last game no
0: money power boy. Oba Oba no
1: Oba no Dingni because Dingni defense better than Hernandez.
0: Samuel.
1: Yeah.
0: Okay.
1: Hernandez no so side for it is better than Dingni.
0: Okay.
1: But when he's defending he's poor. Eti say baby I do no say the moment a ball ni be breaking no say why nya unza Konde kwa unti mimba. So nim Konde. Nti say o left back nso ko kama. The rabban is obenya two central defenders are omu defending on a high line or Pamecano Saliba, then Konde. I no so the DM. Oba benya miensa. Money break here wide areas na beda o. Is the reason why I probably or prefer Dingni. Yeah ko anim mu. Unza where the knockout kwajo.
0: Yeah
1: sha wa free.
0: Ah
1: sha wa. Nti edu say ya. I know me very cautious. Nti medical mekan opa say France will suffer with and without the ball. So France for crab ball now. The idea of men say, "Oh my, someone finding space. Can they find those spaces? It's as simple as that. If they can, oh my, say, oh man, to me, I'm bad brave because you have about no coin anymore. No me pussy more. So I'm pussy more. Idea Morocco for winning yeah, a counter attacking football.
0: Okay.
1: Nti me ensane one fin fin. Mumienu are good passers of the ball. Onahi Boadi.
0: Yeah.
1: Extremely good passers of the ball. I'm finding why I'm finding Diaz on the right half space. Ometias with in their clinical.
0: Yes, I'm winning good. No, so apart from some be a good
1: Omea clinical.
0: Okay.
1: The only difference will be the individual quality between the two sides. You got France
0: for and as a France for no was so
1: was so
0: almost
1: was so. And they will debate
0: about
1: many
0: more
1: because born sometimes now I'm in the Paraguay. Brilliant from the bench, individual brilliance. What about when a penalty? No, my son, no,
0: I saw when a Paraguay more bread rather edited.
1: A dinner Morocco for me and a Paraguay for so yeah.
0: Oh,
1: I'm gonna block, I'm gonna block a central US. No,
0: I'm gonna say, okay,
1: Ombe Brebia.
0: I see.
1: The obedi cancer first goal say crucial. Say France for the team is early goal there. E be on settle Morocco for because me biem, who biem na France for no pay because omo money money have spaces to so am be exploit what you know. But say Morocco dey kan kokosi say kidim kwadwo. asama ba fie
0: kabe timi abba.

0: summer buffy. So that is how the game, you know, basically, it is not an easy game. Kwado, so we bought 34 games. We bought 34 games unbeaten and easy. Morocco.
1: I want about 34
0: matches. 34 matches unbeaten.
1: Draw a womb. I said draw a womb. Yes, a 5 as a 9.
0: 34 unbeaten.
1: Beyonce.
0: Oh, Beyonce. No. Because the 4 no more. Who jabba on the man? Bebo. Say France for jabba on the man. Bebo. Because Holland for jabba on the man. Boy. And they omu a lot of belief. Omu di omu di. Omu must walk up. Omu must do money. Yeah. In the form. And I would the kind of shine. I'm fan. Omu mentality no so.
1: Walk to the semi final. So what it means is, or not ji here.
0: Yes. Oji oh, ye. 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So odi ye, fire you too.
1: Ye ko na ye the live commentary. Ama aha, eh, ak 1071. Quick!
0: That was it.

0: Right here, live commentary, Emma, on Aqua 107.1 FM. Game on to me, Ashasia Ewa, the Gillette Stadium, 64,146 capacity. Center referee Fakundo Rao Telefuguara, 44-year-old Argentine. Hey, Bono, Antem Paso, Erebana Betiri. Bono, Eguta, goalkeeper, Erema France. Mike Peterson, Menyo. Hey, Bono, Antem Paso, Erea Kakama. Dayo Opamikano, Pia Nansurabi. Hey, Bono, Mabona, Kwako, Trashe, True. A defensive throw-in, yeah, two areas here. We are attacking throw-in, mom. Arc 107.1 FM. Yeah, two Bono and Tempasso. Yeah, Pim Bono, Babidi. France, woman at the Bono Echo. Kwadi Kwani, with Pierre Bono Nasrebi. Yeah, cannot to form. A free kick. Yeah, ball area here. The Atlas Lions of Morocco. 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Wadin inside Kabono area to corner. A corner kick, a Piabono and Tempasso. Bono Ekuta. 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Where you born a pie. Piabono area Tremotente. Bona Babe Dietri. Yeah, Ibono Edia Bre goalkeeper, Mike Peterson Menyo, Mike Menyo, Pia Bono and Tempasso, Bono Ekuta, France National Timino, Wamo Erbon Fretriba, Pia Bono Jemo, Michael Akpovi Olisi, Michael Olisi, Madame Bonani, Michael Olisi, Retuma Bana, Michael Olisi, Wane Bilal Air Canoes, Michael Olisi, Wadibon and Tentanwana Srebi, Yakale Bono Edia to Tachelane True, a throw in advantage. Yeto Ariatia, the Atlas Lions of Morocco. 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Yeibono and Tempasso Erebana Chirimo. The Atlas Lions of Morocco. Nasrebi, Yapimbono, Asadia Babiem, Moroku, Wamajabona Tatamabona Coco Trashe, Babia Uopiano, my Yente Wonka, our Facebook, Ark 1071, Ark 1071 live on Facebook, like a page in the share for our messages out on Egua Seven, which want to come up, and so at Yamau, Pia Bono and Tempasu. 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Bian to me for Paul Antonio Uncle Atrem. Yepano Elias in Simo. Nice control. 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Weipano and Tempaso. Why Anna Eka? 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Nice control. 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Center referee Facundo Raul Talo Figuera Wasana Ben Asporte infringement. Yepo Ariatia, the Blues of France, Arc 107.1 FM live commentary. Babia Uopiano, Mayente Wunka on Facebook, Pia Bono and Tempasu, Bono Ekuta Branta, Ifani, Iden Weibano, Ababiri Ayubwadi. Are you body a piabono at Jemu? 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Live commentary, and Wasugusua Utene, Babia Uopiano, Ma Yantonka, Ark 1071. Aye, Ark 1071. Live on Facebook. Rakia Adam on Facebook says, good evening from Sadiq Spain, Boga. That was in Spain, Barcelona. Mom. Nana Inti, was it good evening to you all? I'm enjoying the show live from Anima Lodge, opposite Get Fun Hostel, STU. My greetings to Nana Abu Wahima, Sunyane, Jan Twahima, and Jenny Freed, a worker at AKFM. Was it God richly bless you? For your good work, Yerase. Anani Kunsu Kojo Krum was a France Ekra last stop. Fuseni Isaka on Facebook, Obembe, and no. Was it awesome work? I can from watching you live from Asante Mampo, yes. Niaminia Obembe Fuseni, no. Yepono and Tempaso, are you body? pian pana jemu erbana betri yai panom tantam paso pana babe kuta abranta azedini wanai azedini wanai wesina kadima jirona akrava kimi azedini wanai yai pano jama 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
1: that? Tell me, sir. Welcome to Bassessa. What is the Mugu for the bubble? Aha. I'm going to add the bone on
0: mobile. France for a job on a
1: moment. The reason why France for a job on a moment is France for no space on the back here.
0: Okay.
1: So France for crab on the Bumunas has space. But Mujab on the Mamuruko for the Omena spaces. And the Ahitio is the reason why France for no good nature on my diabono. And the Mamuruku. Said the Holland, the Nisiko, and Sa, and a ways why. You got France for them who said, the moment I will be old France, no big crab only be Bruno, Unia space is not that. But the moment I will be Jabo and Ama Morocco for me, Ubena space is in their head almost. Oh, Mekatia will say, Sa Morocco for me a stubborn. Oh, the ball, Momon Babo, who crab on obey defended. May hear how France will react with and without the ball. San Opa Mekai, say, Omo crab on Bebre, Moon crab on Bebre. But Moko, the own crab or non quan or bebre, no cry, say, who wait my sporting spaces will be done, so many have been put the air, and one casa and a cosmo. Where then, where is Switzerland for the Libya? And
0: where they come?
1: Ah, where they
0: come for my mamma, yes, idea. Such is the land for the first
1: of them.
0: Name we are come, such a one of your mother's about Omo. Yet, what game on Esso? Mike Kalakovi Odyssey. I release the Bono and Tempache, Pian Bono Ebimo, Bono Ekuta, Le Blues of France, William Gabriel Alan Saliba, Wadebona Kwakoche, Manaba, Brahim Abdul Kadar Diaz, Brahim Diaz Naraboneba, Brahim Diaz, 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Echo and a baby, Uya Juan Ekubiano. We know a yet Majo Merasi. Majo Merasi. Sasso and a Ebia. Now, what I saw our office, Unyam Pong Juma. A Majo Merasi. O Demo and a Uo. Baby, Ua Omanita Live Commentary Piano. A Majo Merasi. A Freaky Carvantage. 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Openia, your friend of Facundo Raul Telo Figuera. Washera Ben. A Aquan 07.1 FM joining. Ewo Facebook. and your live Emmanuel entry. In short, dangerous man number 9, Kankani. Emmanuel entry, reincarnated and rejuvenated. Emmanuel entry. Wano enate etira. Watcha ya di atosu wa ya live commentary ne kama. And yan sam kutu African advantage. Yes, I can see Mama Kumaku Edu and Inunia Enum. 15 minutes into the first department of the game. It is still barren. Free kick advantageous. Brantia Krava came in captain. We're to back here, sir. We're paid up Bono areas in same as Rabbi. Bona Kwako transfer goal kick. A goal kick, a ball area tier. The Atlas Lions of Morocco. A free kick. A free kick advantage. Where your goal kick, mom? A goal kick. And now some get to a crowd. Simama Kumakwe do Ensia. Bono Ababeri goalkeeper. Mike Peterson Mignon. Way Bono Entem Paso. Dayo Tankule Opamecano. Jules Olivier Quende. Dayo Opamecano. Wapeda Bono Area Sinsemo. Wai Anna Echo. Dembele. Wapem Bono. Nansu Dabi. Bona Sababedi Etri. Bona Babedi. Brent Efrano. Kylian Mbappe. Wadropi. Kylian Mbappe, one of the Bonneba, Kylian Mbappe, Samuel Loten, Wajira Bonus Rasrevi, Yay Bonama Bona Kako Trashe True, a Ak 107.1 FM, live commentary, and Wasugusua Uteno, Wosha Enswa, a Facebook, and I was a Eddie Free. Game in my day, Wafa Erikai, will be out to me for Paul Antonio Cotterem, will be any Abre, Yay Bono and Tampaso, Bona Babedi Lucadina. Piabono and your battery were located at John Rapio, where he brought their Kakama, and Brent Quadio Kuni, Quadio Kuni, Academy of Roma, Piabono Diamond Dio Tankulo Oswald Upamecano, where he brought 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Hey go key. Wama Pimbona Mabana Kotrashe. Hey Ak 107.1 FM. 0-0 the scoreline, first department of the game. Masuro Osmane Dembele. Wapembono Amabona Kwako Trashe go kick. Hey go kick. Master Ernesto. Ernesto Fashion Center. Ewo Municipal Hospital. Anyone will pay. One more pound the pantadia. One more pie. And so Eddie Gumanya said to a crowd. And Yasam Ketwa. And you throw Hakimi Akraf. One a Baba Tubono. Akraf Hakimi. One a Baba Tubono. Akrava Kimia Tubono and Tempasso, Ya Pimbon is a Panya de Seredui, Pimbono, Ababedi, a Brantia Frana Drown Rabio Ruffery. Was a crash a bonabonsa? 18 minutes into the first half, Simama Kumako, a do any Nina and Wachi, Ya Piabono and Tempasso, Dio Tankulo Oswald Upamecano, Waypono Edama, a Brantia Frano, a Drown Timbo Mari Rabio, Waypono Erbana Betri and Tempasso, Bono and Asu Ekuta. 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
1: So why should you pa? So be a France for the spaces. I get ding. To me catch I say Morocco for way there. So be spaces. I exploit it or my weakness. No adding. And then one of them in the ball. No, circulate it from the floor. Ne call wings. I be call wings. No, I be use France for use pay release. But I be do one. No, then pay me incentive now. So it's so difficult of a situation. Say how to even get spaces. I would be punished when it becomes so difficult. And I know now here. Who when you say Akwado, say Bobby break cream. Say Bobby break here. Come with the France for the first one. And I'm with you, Moody. I'm with the ball, not France, I'm with the ball, not France. And look, who they're pressing. France for pressing high. I'm with my ball in 20, so I'm going to pass.
0: Yeah. But now, Morocco for the bunny, did you know my name? I'm going to I know adding papa, papa, papa, papa, papa. Yeah, you're going to pass a draw rapier. A draw rapier, Piabono, a Jemu. Ababedi William Alan Gabra Saliba. Aquandro 7.1 FM. Pepsodent. Every smile matters. But Marisa Onsa Ereka Pepsodent. Wake up, since you more anyway. Matches El Koso, Ebi Eyanajo. Wantina Dieni say Eyanajo. Memereda Eyanajo. Erinti Obatrasa Oya Matero. Wario Weni Ebe Tumakumum Pesobe Dentino. Ubena Bibi Kakana Dia Tuanum. We are Wabo Homer said. Said the Bayer Patrickers and Kika Wanumana with Simunti. Ube su Pepsodent. Now with the Edge and sana Wakwa Koda, Oda Soriano Pa, Menka Sana, Jonuya Yinti, Adia Chano Prawinia Bomane, so Bessa, you super excellent, you know. Now with the Chose, Bosiria, whom I said, your defenders, Wabu Bom Go Post, whom I said, Bo Enko Tonetero, Pepsodent was say every smile matters. King's condom, King's strawberry job, wake up season, men take chances, Uya Bema, and Quemia so much in the year Edmau, is that Una very good matcher, Wapomene, is his Susukama, and so Edmau. And in the win your match, and what's that Obama? They say, Ube play safe, Ube play smart enough, you will play like a champion. And your king's condom, and I will say, Uyusu, not be Bia air come at the Emma Wall. Ugusua, Ofa Martin, or Epiana, Edrun Fimfim, baby. As I will say that, and win your may open so very tactics are. But what they say, Ube apply king's strawberry jaw, Ebasana, Ebema, easy and smooth penetration, not be Bia air come at the amount. Obama, then now, Oko, and your pharmacy, and I say, chemical shop will be a Ebewa. When Sir Ebeka Keys condom and have your keys strawberry jaw, now also what to me, Ayusu. Now I come out at Jamal, Yatua Gamino Esu, Bono Ekuta, Masuro Smani Dembele, went to me, Anche, Yarena de Bono, Bona Babidia Branta, Bilal El Canus, Bilal El Canus, no Boniba, Bilal El Canus, Pedro Bono, Erias in Semutente, Abranta Champs, Adin Talibi, Way Bono Nasu Tabi, Bona Babidi, Quadio Kuni. 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of the Boneba, Piabono Adiama, Brahim Abdul Kadar Diaz, Brahim Diaz Naraboneba, Piabono Jemo, Ababidi Akrava Kimi, Akimia Pia, Jemu Dama as a Dean Wanai, Wanai Dama Akrava Kimi Akona, Morocco for Natsina. Wamune France for not saying a papa, papa, papa, papa. JB Premium Bags and Luggage. 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If I shall open bag ya air papa, bag ya ne quality air was through. Now for Sunny Bonne El Foma, a JB Premium Bag and Luggage, Wama Atraye, and I was at Oko, open the other Kwajuma, the other school, and waiting up, the other back shopping, the other Swadonia Maguma, Ninjano Oka, Winsa Erekabi, and into Abia, open ladies' bag. 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Wamo Ebadosia, Piabono, are you body? Way Bono, Eda Kakama, a Brant Ebrahim Diaz, or Tubana say, you know, Chadakan Moon Nasrabi. Yesiboni Nankubebe, Akrava Kimia Fabon and Nasrabi, Yajibono Eddie Frinisim, Michael Akovi Ulisi, one Edebono Eba, Franz Atepraga, Piabono, Kilan Mbappe, Mbappe, we do a Chadakan Mo, Yachaklan Mbappe, a penalty. A penalty. A penalty. Kilian Mbappe, Samuel Lotin. It is always him. And it is always going to be him.
1: Who would you see? The catch was a France for no pieces. You are more pan. the time a ball ni break here no eh Morocco for na nya ball so mo kwako se no mo lose ball o mo lose ball no
0: one lose fire na
1: spaces spaces you are more pan so mo mo sa spaces ni dia o meku enti na me ka tell say edu time o me ja ball na ma Morocco o me ja ball na ma Morocco for no se Morocco for no mo se ni e be ya o me nya spaces
0: They should go and check. Also, I'm checking.
1: Number
0: 2026 Axe Post Quiz. The second edition, Ayadia Ebaso. Nami Adoma come Wednesday, July 15th. And I'm ready to ask you. Sharon, so, Sir Afidia Ebaso, I tell you another thing. iPhone 14 Pro Max, television, cashier power, wardrobe, shopping voucher. And I'll tell you what will be. Reference say,
1: it's a penalty. It's a penalty.
0: Interesting times ahead. A penalty. Kylian Mbappe against goalkeeper Yassine Bounou. Kylian Mbappe, over to me, I shall add in the goal tally. Ako 8. Now watch Messi now. Kylian Mbappe, when you goalkeeper Yassine Bounou, the big stage, it is always for the big boys. Kylian Mbappe. Referee Facundo Raul Tello Figuera. Facundo Tello Figuera from Argentina. When the penalty, Kylian Mbappe. When the goalkeeper Yassine Bounou, yes, I can see my back, my 27 minutes of action done in the first half, 0-0 the scoreline. A article 14. Article 14. Kylian Mbappe. We know Baba and him. Still a penalty in your boy. Referee was so behind your set. Yeah, Baba, what penalty? No, I mean, check over. What about the penalty? Kylian Mbappe. Kylian Mbappe. When the goalkeeper Yassine Bounou. Kylian Mbappe against goalkeeper Yassine Bounou. The last time you have two teams in this year. Now 2022 Qatar World Cup. Kylian Mbappe goalkeeper team che. Kylian Mbappe Obama goalkeeper natiro. 1 point what in che?
1: One of the most silliest penalty my for crying out like this the World Cup. Bounou die opasman. That is the right
0: one. Right.
1: Opasman. Hmm. Kylian Mbappe should have known better. And where World Cup. Yankobo so about to twin crank here. Opasman goalkeeper. Once again Mazwai. And he said, those clumsy tackles, no, ignore it, avoid it. Oh, we are 18 yard box, man. You should know. So you are playing against France. Say, rap penalty box, man. Oh, tackles, no. That's how we measure. You don't go for any clumsy tackles within the 18 yard box. They've been left out of the hook.
0: Yeah, to a game on SO. Kylian Mbappe, Wabo penalty, Ramana say. Yeah, Yassine Bounou, watch it, penalty, no. And it is scoreline still remains 0-0. And yeah, Ark 107.1 FM. Now we can ask for squeeze in what some area today. Say, Nami Adoma Wednesday, July 15th. And I ask you, exactly 11:30 a.m. And we'll stretch out to 11:45. You have activated phone lines in our friend. And you have 5 questions and you'll be so. Shannon Show, about 90% of the questions. And yeah, wake up. And we'll send some since the inception. And into Omarima Ekon Kaya, Nessa on the day, also wait to me at the Equimo. Most have for me and son now watching Momadima Ekon Kaino. Saturday near the Mogramo, our studio, Yatuma Nodina Momadim Basso, near Ibaqua, weekly Oya champion, Ebetuasa, Kopim said, Namia Duma 3rd, October grand finale, and so edit to me Abaso, Fawisha Missadia, Wenyani Janafi, when I tell ya, Emu and so Edupa. Na kainetere se jumedi yina Farmers Link Agrochemicals wamo ena esu jumedi no Name of now, ably supported by Rascals Ventures and Fenny Agro Enterprise, Paje Vision Ventures, Abrafini Ventures, Morismo Ventures, NFA, Manihama Emporium Home Interior Deco, and powered by ARC 1071. 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One more entrance, said Yabaya, Wongomasiano, Ubetumi Apejamu, Nafia Sukrano, Okaria, and also Etumerica Aquanemu Enti. And I want at a 8 month by professional diploma, HND degree, and have a postgraduate programs outdoor at the April. We are UK accredited, and it is so. Say, I had their programs outdoor, woman, AAB, accountant and finance, occupational health and safety management, logistics and supply chain management, business management, information technology, education and training management, health and social care management, environmental science, and have strategic management and leadership. We are in our programs, I want AA. I was a Ukuta SSE, Sasso and our C certificate, NVTI, DBS diploma, HND, and after degree holders, Munina Mube to me and Motion B. My first student, 18 years and above. So, and so for my set, I had study options and your online studies, NFA, your face to face, oh, your campus is small, where you are too quiet at Chimai, your direct opposite community center, Sunane, Yane, and your ST, you won't take it any area anymore. Kumasi Airport, run about King's campus, and at your 0244-764-797 NFA 0209-661-720 Ofra, Yabajo Sona and Kumobia Ewechino Yeronso Wetimi Edi. Na 3 seconds kitchen. 3 seconds kitchen. But what is it Ube Gramu Eo Ope Ediania Eye Ediane Papa Ediania Ede Na Wetume Edi Ebibia Akon Kai Eriamawa Eye 3 seconds kitchen and I was set with any etra. Shannon so one more Eye Jollof rice, omuye plain rice, and I said omuye fried rice, and so oh, chawanum promotion, egusua ekoso denende, mini pizza, 2 can coke ekahom, mini rice, 2 can coke ekahom, channel so 100 Ghana cedis, na unso what to me, entity, maybe pia ayakama, and so at to me etama, oh, you're my choir, fear play runabout, woman, any okay pharmacy, any answer anymore, program pia, oh, yeah, ya ube yen, yan, area sevu piano. And your 3 seconds kitchen, and I was a one woman, Eri and South. So say, Abia, we are engagement outdoor and party. And I say, Abia, and you be an abafi, we are pre in the area, Sevia, Ningan of Akoda, delivery, one woman come on, and so at Yamau 0536-991464. 0536-991464. Not when a 3 seconds kitchen, Muntimi, Eri and South, so no be Bia and your come up, and so into me and for Emma Yetwa. Live commentary so area mount France and Bonico Kylian Mbappe we jina bonus ye piano da bi desere duemum ya irena gibono bonu kita krava kimi pia bono entem paso ye ibono na sura bi bona to brahim dia sachi amana kwa trash it true ye to area tia de atlas ya to bono entem paso brante michael alus only say ye ibono area free nanim pia bono entem paso ayubwadi. 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What chamia the bonnet friend is the sered way, the sered way, the sered way a corner. 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I feel we work up for me who be that. Goalkeeper said yes, I'm bad, you know. And yes, I'm get what. Goalkeeper said yes, you my papa, papa, papa, papa. So far, so good. Didier Disha. What in his effort, it's in Musa. Yes, I can see my Makuma call Edwesa Enu. And you're 35 minutes, 0-0, that's call line. Ark 107 upon 1 FM. Live commentary, and was Ubusua Utino. Champion play. Champion play. Ewo Dumas. Computers and Business Services Zongo was a more fire. Ya pay more no national be. Blaze more fire and what the fire emojis. When you go see a pa. And yes, I'm going to a game reminder so far. Approaching the 36 minutes mark. 0-0 the score and Yusuf. So far 0-0 star.
2: Barakat, my memo Morocco for an abashi. Na game no, na I thought say Morocco. And then sit back. Na what? Trying to be ball on counter a break back. Where how I was here, Bima, on my team, a France, quite say, on be operating because France, Omo, who boss will be doing, which is a lot of spaces between a defensive line, a midfield on the man, and all ranks one of now, on be to me, I operate here fast, our areas in here. But who how I'm Morocco for an airball again now, I must stay compact. I must stay vigilant. I will infiltrate any attack. I'm not my friends for one point. I'm more space. I will beat me up and beat through a more defensive airline. I know, and I'm an air dog. A chance I could buy man. Now I was a clean and bad play. Any ball no, a tournament. I know so now. I call ball no man. A goalkeeper no, a chip ball no. Until now, how I'm Morocco for an airball game media. Very dangerous. Say I know airball no dia. A bad Jenny Eddie Ama Air France if one say Omo and so a bit me at a key air the loop. Say Omo Angel Grana, how Omo see a Bobo no more born no more prepare because of say Morocco for a momokana. Omo Aja Air much no only Pammy and Sape oh honey. Say Morocco for no so far born no say counter attack because of Morocco for no how quick Omo and so air no. Omo a bit me up and show me pound. You know, Omo come animal up a go no. No more who how Omo deal with Morocco almost a counter.
0: And no, Ayo Yusuf Edia Erano. Yet what came on Aso, Aya Ark 107.1 FM. Baby, I want monitor live commentary, Libiano. Yes, salute to you, appreciate you, Aya Majo Merasi. Aya Majo Merasi. France, woman, Yabre, Morocco, say, and quite Pia, anyhow. Morocco, woman, and so, and Yabre, papa, papa, papa. Hey Bono and Tempasu, Bono Araso Ekuda the Frank National Team, Pia Bono Ajemu, Jules Olivier Kunde, Hey Bono and Tempasu, Michael Akovi Olisi, Wauru Edu Chara Karimo, Michael Olisi, Yaire Najibon 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infringement, Aya Freki. Ark 107.1 FM DJ Pilato Nani said yes, I'll be there. No, what I'm so you could see Mubako and that's how good to a crowd. The Pia Bono and Tempasu and Grove, we are from Mr. Rifty Rasbo. Yeah, you want to enter Tempasu. My boss, Rifty Rasbo, Dino, studio, how be as a hair. Sheriff Rasbo. Yeah, Pia Bono and Tempasu, Bono Ababedi, Morocco, Abrantai from Bilal El Kanous, Pia Bono, Erbana Betri, Bono Ababedi, Isa.

0: 71 Live on Facebook. We aye FIFA World Cup. The Mundial. And Yasam Ketua. The first quarterfinal game of the tournament. The first quarterfinal game of the tournament. The Atlas Lions of Morocco 0. The Blues of France 0. This is ARC 1071. Prime Kwesi, the executive Ewaha.
1: Bonu. Apart from shootouts, Bonu at the World Cup are facing 9 penalties. Mienu. Enakwado. Asano. So he has been beaten by Yemfanemko. So what did you call penalties? Or how? So where are you? Kylian Mbappe is not going to be now. Oh, moving on. Ah, on no tricky behind me.
2: Oh,
1: so Obe movie and Wabo Bon. Oh, and a man of a
2: no one has entered with your mom in Africa for.
1: Oh, Nassassam, and how authentic Nassassam here? O can over here.
2: Metama.
1: Baby, O can. So, obey me because the Federation, you know, the official letter, but among a sports minister, then can't say. I mean, who media outlets be out market for the can't wait. And sometimes, as journalists, I think it's a question because we are talking about creating. I'm so monkey. And it's maybe a case of the can't wait. I don't know. Sir, outfit, and market say, or the can't wait. This is the video. That is it.
2: Yeah.
1: I saw West Africa for in the film. The more people can be out for Africa for in the film.
0: Side attraction, so you come up. You're Pierre Bono, a Kelly Mbappe.
1: Yeah.
0: So,
2: okay, well,
0: yeah, to our game, no, and so, and we pass it, yes, man. Yeah, you brought on Anton Passo, taxi driver, Tasco, yes, sir, Obobo, pa, na, when you're born with the queen, you know, now, what could queer, well, what to an hour on our effort, but then come here, commentary, well, Nanka, oh, ah, that was idea, no. Yeah, you born on Enter Passo. Yeah, Pierre Bono and the Metri. Morocco for Yajuma. Oh, my born as a tentente. Born Ababedi Abranta Efrano. Anna Sala Edin. Pierre Bono and Tempasso. Ababedi, are you body? Are you body? Akwanaketwa. When Jibuana Choir of Faso Danino Hono. Anwante. Pierre Bono and the Abre goalkeeper. Yasin Bono. Isakasima Makumako Adriana Mieru. Yakako Adriana Mianza Enter. Bono Eguta is a job. Is that job I paid that Bono Arias in Sewa? Why an account? Hey, Bono Nelson Dabi. A Krava Kimi Bono Kako tries it through. My boy Francis on Facebook says, good evening, Sir Kato. It's your guy Francis from Kwasiba watching your show live, France all the way. Where the fire emojis at was here. And Pierre Isaac on Facebook says, fantastic analysis with fantastic commentary. Keep the fire burning. Ijano Jodio Guasani there. Which is a bit much Bibia. Brahim Bono and Tempasso, Brahim Abdul Kader Diaz, Brahim Diaz and another Bono Eba, Brahim Abdul Kader Diaz, Wayi Apele, Pierre Bono and Tempa, Ayu Bwadi, Yairena Jibono, Bona Babedi Quadio Kone, 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
1: Bono should be up and doing it over the tether. No, but because all the Bono do third half, what they are. The Moroccans, we know, they've scored 10 goals. Oh, this walker. And it's not the ball you do anymore. You be beside the better France for them. Because the moment that France for the best channel, it's all who could be a ticket. So the ball you do third half for my wound. But I don't know, I don't know why I want a typical striker.
2: Mm-hmm.
1: Why? Okay. Because, say, Sabari,
2: Sofiani Rahim, talk to them.
1: But don't carry the moody day with you.
2: Sofiani.
1: Antoine Griezmann. I don't know about girl.
2: Yeah, to a girl, you know, so you can see a dinner, maybe a chair.

0: 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Sakopim. Yeah, he brought the Abel Lucadina, Lucadina and Boniba. What was all that's ready? They've been saved by the woodwork. Lucas Dina, Politica Tenka, Buddha on Facebook. What's it more fire? I'm DJ Dada. You are live. Yeah, that's it. Marco Van Bright, what's it please? When will the Africa official handle a match? Oh, welcome, period. Omo di be two as a three matches cra. Africa referee said three. Yeah, Omo di be. Na Morocco referee. Morocco referee di matches. Yeah. Africa referee said
1: three. Di ahu match game.
0: Yeah. Africa referee.
1: You might two ahu match games.
0: Africa referee said three. Omo di. Omo di. Ghana referee name go di. Yeah, two game we no eso. Pierre Bono and Tempasso. Bono Ekuta, Jones Olivier Quende, Bono and Tempasso, Bono Ekuta, Masuro Osmani Dembele, Piabono Eribana Betri, Bono Eribana, a brand time from the Dio Tankulo Osbat Opamecano, nice control, Desereno Kadwe, Deseredwe, Deseredwe, Nelson Debbie, yet not Piafom, reference say, hey, Goki, hey, Ark 107 upon 1 FM, Deseredwe, Wababa and Samson Lufthansa Air Babetu. Minim Sabo and Wapapana Tidia. Reference Dabi. Dabi, Eriti and Salutu Nana. Nana Eco Bank, Etronoma, where Bia Edia Gumua. One more area when you are 18 live commentary. No. Nana, yes, Salutu and Anna, we appreciate too. Sasso Anna, Antiama, Antiama Monso Emanita, Rahel Winina. Elare.
1: She's a good lady. Mm. That woman is a good lady. Anjama is a good lady. Mm. She's a good lady. Meti di anu mani aji.
0: Tira mboye wo sere man. Anjama.
1: Rahel, so they, chen, bibia, bibia, I'm not there. So they say, what about, what about, and they don't can't do it.
0: Benkai. Yeah, you, low cost, bra Aziz, and then a powerful. Yes, I look to when you're a big sum fast food, trust station, when you're a more PM, and so area, come on. Taxi drivers out draw Munina and Mam Pet Sasso and a Tasco. Any taxi drivers in there? You pay that Bono and the table that's rabbit. Bono Bobby said, do a channel can at you. Hey, do a channel can at you, Morocco. Morocco Abraham upon on Facebook says, hi, I'm Abraham upon Moku watching you live. Greetings to you guys. What said the fire is burning. Ijaro MSC.
1: Wano. Now Kuma Kuni Kafra, no, I'm a Kasa, and I'm good. Kuma Kuni Mana won't move.
0: Wow, Perfu,
1: wait, now Kuma Kokaska, who's waiting? But then,
0: and your free kick advantage. 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And your free kick advantage. A crowd for Kimi. And I'm all best about Kumi and Rubel do a Chada Karimu. Akrava Kimi, Brahim Diaz, Wamumiru and Regina Bonetti. Akrava Kimi, Wabobana Twachene. Akrava Kimi, Wabobana Twachene. Simama Kuba Kuenuma de Tosoro, almost as soon. Simama Kuba Kuenumano, almost as soon as Baba Kings, Baba Kings, Lincoln GH Official, NFA King.

0: When you now more White House in Temu Pay, when are we in the party? Momarita live commentary and salute to my energy. Baba Kings.
1: Baba Kings. What's more?
0: White House in Temu Hormon.
1: Oh, yeah. Guys, me.
0: Yeah. Ken.
1: Oh, okay. Because
0: I'm going to come up. Tactical breakdown. Yeah. Yeah. Yeah. Yeah. Yeah. Yeah. Yeah. Yeah. Yeah. Yeah. Yeah. Yeah. Yeah. Yeah. Yeah. Yeah. Yeah. Yeah. Yeah. Yeah. Yeah. Yeah. Yeah. Yeah. Yeah. Yeah. Yeah. Yeah. Yeah. Yeah. Yeah. Yeah. Yeah. Yeah. Yeah. Yeah. Yeah. Yeah. Yeah. Yeah. Yeah. Yeah. Yeah. Yeah. Yeah. Yeah. Yeah. Yeah. Yeah. Yeah. Yeah. Yeah. Yeah. Yeah. Yeah. Yeah. Yeah. Yeah. Yeah. Yeah. Yeah. Yeah. Yeah. Yeah. Yeah. Yeah. Yeah. Yeah. Yeah. Yeah. Yeah. Yeah. Y

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7: Papa Kobe,
8: yes, sir.
7: In fact, no one dreamy pal. Who then with me in terms say? Michelle Media say 2 years in here, and so me new baby. Let me share it by now. Ochao, ma, Romano Susa. POP Gani, dear. Me person make an awesome cry. My bread, any disappointment?
8: Yo, as a sent car, you smart. 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
2: Right, Ebusha Yensa so, Emu Akwaba, Mfamra Ark 107.1 FM. So, live commentary. Ena, ye timwa, ye de, Emma wade shenen so. We, ye, FIFA World Cup. The first quarter final game of the tournament. Eni Gusua. Koso, first department of the game. Said ye, ote live commentary. No, France, Anshibi. Morocco, Enso, Anshibi. Ye, waboye, huni ugromu into the second department of the game. And I say, second 45 minute na ye. Said ye, enonsu, EBC Ako. Baby, ya wubiano. Ye, live on Facebook. Ube to me, edo messages. Aba, why? Ena e qualify wan ena ifrimu ede
3: kwajo I think say Morocco for say me di kan kan e no they were doing things right. The only problem me wan say omutimi hold the ball no crab ball no sometimes omu e slow e wo omu transition but omu ko do 18 yard box no etia omu threat no e zero. Zero cry. And he Sabari ama with the movement now. Nah, you have another striker on the bench.
2: Sofiane Rahimi.
3: Rahimi. Who scored Momola's game against, against Canada.
2: He scored.
3: The ball back hit post. And I think as soon as possible. I saw Ben Mona and Nimuo Sekakra. Because I don't mean possessable and go to the transition. So excellent. Now when Nimu no tell that for no Kwadu, virtually dead. I don't think, say, this is a knockout game for crying out loud. It's about the can turn it in the second half. What do you do? This is often about baby changes, no. There's a Nimu 1 year Shekaka. Because Obo Brahim Diaz has forced Naya. Kwadu, Nyayinim say, Emfa. Because the presence in the box, no. Yenyayinim say, no, be all that presence in the box, no. And I think, say, no, and I had Jumaka. Say, Morocco for Nubina, presence, ever 18 box, no, Mubi Hunkaka, ever the third half. For France for India, Madikaka, so patient without the ball and Omuye quick in transitions. Mbappe, se ball ni break ya, he's a beast. Ni speed ni pace no, and ye easy. Ni speed ni pace no, and ye easy kra. So I think, say, with the ball, adding so many spaces no. The waha, ball no cross sideways. And Omuye se be only say one more, the right half space one, and Omuye is no more. Quite unfortunate that the penalty, I think the penalty in my be to me now a soft kaka, but Omunya I know so Okoko bottle to because Omudi can't share penalty now. The other band say, a bit beer bonim, and a beer bonim, a moko for the beer so my bet peck at it. Space is now open, nothing and convenient no more. Quite unfortunate to say, Omun so end to me and say, but moko for the Nimuhono. Quadro.
2: A whole form
3: and your
2: car. Oh, my attacking Ted in it, dear.
3: And your
2: car. A whole form. Oh, we do create chances.
3: Debbie.
2: Yeah. And I'm busy crying. Who make crazy chances of crying now?
3: Presence be any box.
2: Yes.
3: So, I don't know if I strike at them.
2: I'm here, Sofiani.
3: They
2: need Sabari to be more.
3: Yes.
2: They need Sofiani.
3: Sabari didn't to be more. They want finance starting.
2: Or bench.
3: Yes.
2: I don't know, but.
3: This Sofiani to what? I don't know if I'm
2: yeah.
3: Because he's the only striker, as I say,
2: yeah.
3: And. Or buy and so I justify
2: yes.
3: Yes. And he's more experienced even as a striker than Sabai because Sabai is not a striker.
2: Yeah.
3: I have forced nine had the ball. And he says Sabai went to me, ma, minim wire, so benchy striker. No,
2: okay.
3: No, when you know, I dead. Bad day, no, you will be in a ref.
2: Me person ki we are na my.
3: Oh, no, in Sessia, so more often or more, but he flew on a young call.
2: My family, Mr. E.K. Cra.
3: My friend is Bana Bima.
2: Yusuf. Me baba.
3: Yeah, what is it?
4: Oh,
3: that Yusuf, that means shell. Oh, what that being?
2: Ah,
3: Oh, what that?
2: Me hona kaze Yusuf.
3: Eh, oh, what that? Ben so yenim. Oh, na bra ye busa wasem. Oh, what that? Ben.
2: Baby ameti.
3: That be bra we wan busa sem bon. Oh, so oh, what that? Ben.
4: Isa ona wa ban mu yes.
3: Eh, oh, what that? Ben. Na ye anu e.
2: Si mu ye ni na fi.
3: Hey. Ben so na etretin.
2: Me remember Mr. K. Yusuf yan ko quick.
4: Barakat, mm-hmm. The first half will be how discipline and how a Morocco for no a ball or mobile no ever a chill horn in film free horn. No, I said a pack was the kind of name one, they look a little bit a dead woman anymore. Born who could drain him why he seems say or moon who how or more at the ball no a be something useful at the amo or motimino. Second half, they did a very good and fantastic job. Say omo Emma France funny spaces and more operated through that spaces and because Oman Mbappe space Dembele Olise omo space omo ever dismantle a team no into omo ya adwuma ne kama second half me we say ombe the same work against France no na anim honom no omo a little bit or more sharp e won anim ho chance ki tu bi a obenya no you have to utilize that chance and yes another chance no e be san ko back ababa be hante wo unya opportunity no wan fan to net na France for nya no mo de tuma waso be che some sa no na oba bibie mu biem so a obenya kwan enso asan e de bi asan api so nti no e so Morocco for no elutu a little bit e sharp e woman ni mo
2: yes e no e ye pa kwasi and after Yusuf and I watch one more encounter second half as I say quick

Yet the second department of the game, live commentary at Twasso on your number one account radio station in the region and beyond. This is ARC 107.1 FM. Ibono and Tempasun is Airi Mazurai. Ibono, I'm a bona cockop, my trash a true. A true win advantage, defensive one, of course. Yet 20th year, the Blues of France. Ibono and Tempasun as rabbit. Bona cockop trash here. Yet 2 8th year, the Atlas Lions of Morocco. Sharon so. France national team now. We had a 17th appearance in the World Cup. The first time was 1930. That's the inaugural edition of the tournament. Wamu Ekobi. Wamu best results. ASA Omo Erini World Cup trophy twice. 1998 and after 2018. Wamu total matches on my ball. Minus game we are Ekosu 78. Wamu Erini 47. Wamu draw. And as Wamu lose 20. Wamu draw 14. Wama 150 goals are conceded, 87 total points are France Kenya. El World Cup mu 155 points. And on aye France Wama national team no. Na en route to the quarterfinal. Wama Madimbo in the 2026 FIFA World Cup. Ye Piabano and Tempasu. Bano Ekuta Branta Efrano. As a Dean Wanae, Piabano and Tempasu, Bano Ekuta Moroko in Wachanakarmo, Wapedabono Nasrebi, Juice Olivier Quindi, Pimbano, Bano Babedia Brante, Chamsedini Tabi, Wane Kutabono, Wadana Baku, Chamsedini Tabi, Piabano Jamo, as a Dean Wanae, Wawre Nuachanakarmo, Nasrebi, Yair Najibano, Bano Saye, Brahim Diaz, very feeble shot. 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

0: 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Na eyadia France wamane Senegal wamane Iraq and afi Norway and an ewoho. France first game was a Senegal 3-1. Second game was a 3-0 editor Iraq. And the third game no was a Norway 4-1. And no A group stages. Nasa ne matches are wabo group stage already na. And as we win in now, he bono and temper, bono and to me uncle, bono babidi Moroku, woman at the boneba, Bilal El Kanush, Piawano and Tempasso, Tubano Edias and Simo, why Eraco, Tamsedini Taubi 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games at France Abano. One more winning 5 games in Ina. One more score as many as 14 goals. One more conceded just 2. And all your French woman national team now. 100% record. Any good at one more. Uramu Ewo Morocco. Morocco. One more strong. A idea. One more 7th appearance. In a World Cup area. The first time was 1970. One more best results. ASL Omo Tosu Makuma Kwena and that's the fourth place. Qatar 2022. Woman at Tosu 4. Total matches are Woman Ball Ewo. Wake up Moon Air 28. Woman Winnie 8. Woman Lucy 11. Woman Draw 9. Woman said 30 goals. I consider 31 goals. Total points. Air 33. And no Air Morocco. And route to the quarterfinal. Woman Group 1 go to Air Group C. Now, one more Brazil, Scotland, and after Haiti, and then war. One more first game, I'm about 1-1 against a Brazil. Second game, one more Scotland, channel 1-0, and I'm about Haiti, channel 4-2. And on a group stages, one more every need 2 games, a draw 1. Run of 32, one more SC Baku, Netherlands, SC Baku. One more the penalties, a qualify, a common him. Run of 16, one more any one of the host nations, a Canada and a boy. Wamu Shami and San Editia Canada. Canada and to me ante. 5 games. Wama Rini 3. Wama draw 2. Almost 10 goals. I consider 4. Eno Eyo Morocco national team. Yayi Bono and Tempasu. Bono Ababiti. The Atlas Lions of Morocco. Wamu Nado Bono Eba. Brante Edin. Jemu Eriama Chams. Edin Tabi. Tabi. Wayi Bono Edi Ramo. Edu Wachara Kanwa. Nelson Dabi. Bono Kwako Trashe. Sima Makumako Adjurum Baku. 51 minutes of action done. Kylian Mbappe. And number 2 on Unquaniti. And on Himunasano. And your corner kick. Your ball at your Tele Blues of France. Ak 107.1 FM. Live commentary. Baby Uobiano. Bahoma de Se Obama Yate Wonka. Baby Uobia Mayante Wonka. Mr. K. Adaruma. Yeah, live on Facebook. Messages to Dona Enewoho. Enchebe yon wajumare kama. 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Wanai, the last game on boy against Canada. 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Yeah, bo eriyetia Morocco. 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A attacking throwing. A brand time friend Bilal El Kanush. Wajapuano area to us. A brand time friend. Anas Salah Eddin. Anas Salah Eddin. We see that kind of Erma AS Roma. Watubano area. Ma, are you bloody? Are you bloody? Piabano de Abba Meta. When your brand time friend is a job. Piabano de Aman Zairi Mazurai. Mazurai de Ama. Are you bloody? Are you bloody? Pia. Jemu Diama Anna Sala Edin, Edina Pia, Jemu Tempas, Pembon is a Panya, Nelson Dabi, a chap, Michael Olisi, reference party infringement, Arc 10701. Michael the Canton Facebook says, good work done, keep it up. Was a more update and more fire. The show is streaming live at Insuatre. Regards to Sister Equia and Vero O inside, Nami Tumison. Nsuatre, Mike Dekant, Piega Piega, watching you live from Atima Safo, Ebono and Tempaso, and France Erabaso, Yassin Bounou, Yassin Bounou, Watibono Fafafe, Desere Nonkadwe, Power Shot Renasu, Yassin Bounou, Yassin Bounou, Watibono Fafafe, Wadi 35 years, Wanyini, Paki Sunina, Yasimbunu Nanyini, Yawono 5th April 1991. Wadi 35 years, Yasimbunu was in a kind. I was Saudi Pro League in Arima Al Hilal Klabano, Yabono Masuros Mani Dembele, Dembele Jabono Mudia Michael Kobi Orisi, Orisa Piabono, Dio Tankulo Osvat Opamikanu, Varuso Ibono, William Saliba, Piabono Dama Luca Dina and Boneba, Wadana Bonani. 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Ayo Goki. 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Nabi Bia, I come on, Nadia Mount. Ask Sports Queens 2026, the second edition. Yeah, you brought on and Tempasso.
1: What's it? Nami Boa, Oxnard, be free from him. Machines in the year, Jumanji, it do tell me machines. No, so they are with the car called repairs. No, and I would the machine here, Juma Boon said, it do tell me the cost service. Sana radio, Jumanji, it's here. And see a big bricky, Nami Boa, Oxnard, you be free from him, Kaka. Yeah, you see, wolf, yeah. It is a quarter by Monday, dear. Your best sign up, Arabic Somunti, a future coins, a one thing come from Mama, Monfanche, in himself, Mobile Fear Parbat, say a bear, and you might be into any film from him.
0: Pass on, pass on, pump was so. And then a new name, you say be into.
1: I saw got no view.
0: Yeah, to a cabinet asso, Pierre Bono and Tempasso, Dio Tankola Oswald Opamacaro, Jeremy Amasuras Mani Dumbele. 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Referencing to Asso, Yapeda Bono Nazar, Abrante Muzairi Mazurai, Wakala Bono Eddie Fro, Bilal El Kanus went to me ampem, Yabono Ebim, Kiran Mbappe. Mbappe Samuel Lotin. I said it. It is always going to be him. It is always going to be him. It has to be him. And it is him. Kylian Mbappe. We break it deadlock now. Kylian Mbappe. Baby Ojina ya. We pay that money to Twitter. I'm in France for now. We many want to say this. It's a Roman here. Clear catch and see. We matter. France 1. Morocco 0. My goodness. Is that?
1: This guy is so clinical. So
0: just
1: so,
0: look
1: so,
0: at that.
1: And I could look at him say we say penalty. At the age of 18, he was a World Cup superstar. Until the World Cup, no, was a superstar. The last edition of the World Cup, second half, no, but hat trick. Just the second half.
0: 30 years.
1: Until the other, no, we in the news. He's just a. My cousin, the generation of new musicians, the only Bob Botchin will be here. Among new musicians, will be here no Beno. He's a world class player. And over here, maybe Ujina, the boy Biana defender Nijina, angle pa Nijina, the ball, the two net now. You have to give it to that guy. I know the way anyone, why yet time without number at the World Cup? He's a big guy when it comes to the World Cup.
0: Why a big guy?
1: Kadu here.
0: Sofyan Rahimi.
1: So
0: what is Sofyan Amrabat? The two Sofyanis. Bilal El Kanouch. Ayoub El Ka. And I said, Ayoub Boadi.
1: In general, what is the question? What is the helm?
0: Oh, that's the whole thing. I mean, what can one say?
1: Hey,
0: what is the interest? 61 minutes of soccer done. France 1, Morocco 0. Yeah, Ipano and Tempasso. Kylian Mbappe. Wano and I make it the difference. Boni de Onimu Pia Papa. Waji wake up. Waji friendly champion. Adia Bakwa, I Ludu, Kylian Mbappe, Aya UEFA Champions League. And then I say, I want to say, the new about it here. And yes, I'm getting to answer the day. What about you? Baby, I'll copy any day or baby. Me age, you know. Any team now, Moses Channel. Where they are killing Mbappe by the Champions League. And only trophy are Aka. We are Gianua. Nessa, killing Mbappe. Where we are doing enough for the Ballon d'Or. Yeah, Ibono and Tempasso, the Serre Dui. Piamono, Yachobia, Wimsa, Bribram. This is a bookable offense. Yellow card has been flashed. Yellow card, Kylian Mbappe. Kylian Mbappe, Abrante, Issa Lai, Luka Jean Diop. Issa Lai Diop. Nana Kwame Asasi. Nana Piao. Nana Piao. Nana Piao. Nana Nai.
1: Who say what that?
0: Ah. Nana Rebos Nana.
1: What do you say? Say
0: Nano, Nano say ya now, yeah.
1: Is it that crack, a crack, a crack?
0: Nano say ya now, yeah. Nana buy and somebody can't to bring another country.
1: Obina Tia no catch.
0: Nana, I had your own
1: say. What do you say the water?
0: Ah, I don't know. But money is what that.
1: No, say. Okay, what evidence is that about Facebook Live?
0: Oh,
1: maybe
0: I'm not my message.
1: What?
0: I don't know. I'm not
1: my message. Now, the meeting for before your call.
0: Hey,
1: ah, could you then? Okay,
0: how is it?
1: Ah, could you? Obit, obit for a phone near quarter. Saturday, where was I? Oh, okay.
0: Ah, why you want to cry and I see the perfect?
1: No, but say, that's just all we now. Oh,
0: hey, prophecy. Yeah, to a game, no, asshole. Yeah, you bono another chance that's ready. Kele bono area to touch line. Yeah, it's an attacking throw-in. A attacking throw-in. 63 minutes approaching the 64 minute mark. Augustin, I on Facebook. 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Inside Fiapre, Market Road, France More Fire. Yeah, that's it. What's up to me, Rudiaba? Yeah, you bono and Tempasso, Quadio Kuni. Ebono and Tampaso Jem Juice Olivier Quindi. Ebono Dama Dio Tankole Oswald Opamecano. William Alan Gabra Saliba. 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Ulisa Chubakuse Chen. One of the Baneba, Michael Olisi, Wasadane, Michael Olisi, Yai Bono, Nasurabi, Quadio Kone, Germany Amajus, Olivia Kunde, Wasad Germany Ama Quadio Kone, Wayne Nafabano Swadane, Pierre Bono, Michael Akovi Olisi, Wapia Nasurabi, Bona Antibianco, Nasu, Abranta Frano, Sofiano Rahimi, Wache Arabana Kotungren, Enya Sam Ketwa. Enya Sam Ketwa. 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
0: Hey, Papazi.
1: Hello.
0: What's up, Papazi? At me. Wono Obenya Sam na court up. Ya ibana cha. Masur Osmani Dembele. Masur Osmani Dembele. We are making it to Ediama France. France on their way. On their way to the semis. My goodness. France 2, Morocco 0. Is it?
1: Coach is not. Well, we will do Kumunia Pamua, won't you say? Now, yes, sir. No, no. Me catch all say. The moment that France made the crash of first goal, the other bands will be peace or Koteka. At their France will be pie spaces. The Omo Pan in the way. Could you look at it? His space is them. The Omo Pan.
0: Yes, I'm not far born.
1: I don't know. I don't know. I'm not far born. In the way, if you need that, the Omo Pan.
0: I'm not how good.
1: So I'm about spaces. And you will strike at the bench. For the best, I'm not going to be able to make my first goal. What's the derby? Now the enemy are dead, and I best at a shell, no, not the striker, and boom. So Pio Koteka, and my catcher say, we mono. Most of them are superstars. Most of them, Kwadwo Weemono, almost decided Champions League games. Olise, Dembele, Dwe, Bakola, Mbappe. These are players that are game changers. And the only I'm about now, the kind of quality no more, wouldn't be. Coach, no, and I'll let you down. It's just quite unfortunate. And they say, Obed defensive be on your more goals and I'll be him. Obed, what lose the game, no, France, Echo.
0: France, Echo, you know, according to Pa Kwesida Ezekarif, Ark 107.1 FM, live commentary, live on Facebook, Ark 107.1, Mr. K, Liu K. Adauruma, UK Adaroma, your Facebook Live, DJ Password Ewaha, DJ Password Ewaha, Prime President Zakari Waterenka, Yusuf Ewaha, DJ Pilato, aha, Nansobe, DJ Pilato Ewaha, Nansobe said, was your sooner on the busy day. Now, wouldn't know who the okay there, but you don't know about my hearing. Not even anymore. And run up as okay. Okay, so me how I know.
1: Oh, no, I miss you. Now, bed day, not the man, kill my coffee. Oh, okay.
0: I want back to Angelia.
1: Debbie.
0: I am back.
1: Oh, wait.
0: On drug.
1: Oh, drug. A hydration break at you for.
0: Me back.
1: Yes, my hydration break.
0: Me back teaching the mammy.
1: Debbie, that's how they will be. Teachers, back up, so they will be. I ain't into Debbie. Oh, they will
0: be.
1: Back on to crowd, but here, or medical medicine. Medicine US and once I become in baby and I back on the way no that's what drawable. Oh, okay. And any inquest I do seem to be.
0: Ah, yeah.
1: And the bed in the
0: inquest. Mammy, you win. Every day. Mammy, you win. Oh, my, you win. Mammy, you win.
1: Also, the way, yeah.
0: What do you want us to pray, you, ma'am?
1: Sir,
0: you, ma'am. Yeah.
1: Aye. If you for free, I'm going to
0: go
1: here.
0: No, I'm going to go
1: here. No, I'm free
0: here.
1: I'm free
0: here. Yanko.
1: I'm free here. I'm free here. Yanko. I'm going to go here.
0: It's as if we are.
1: It's very tech. This
0: is a real way. It's a key.
1: What's the person saying to your doctor? We're for bitches. We're here. For hard things. So sports quiz never pass off.
0: That's right.
1: Quite unfortunate since you see anything as planned. Say Carson can be this week. You know, ain't me Emma so. Edikaka just say the second edition in the World Cup. Hunsim Bia from 1930 ABC 2026. No, say with me see anything. It's as simple as that. In the actually to say iPhone 14 Pro Max. TV, sound system, wardrobe, shopping voucher, and I think you might be anyway, but it starts Wednesday, 15th July, and you can catch us every Wednesdays to Fridays, 11:30 to 11:45. Or Friday, we have 5 questions. And within the days now, yeah, can 3 days now. Wow, we'll be to make sure say Saturday, now, yeah, the morning now, I'm about within. The Saturday, the 3 days Saturday, na muna ma banya fe ya pe wina. Enti sana huansa no isi yeti. Rascals Ventures, Enfrenia Grand Enterprise, Part J Vision Ventures, Abrafi Unique Ventures, Morris Move Ventures, ena Manihama, Home Interior Deco, Omo ena Eso Yasne. Enti Ak 107.1 ye ena yedi. Brady kaka chaso peso kuskua. School there upgrading who ni papa it is one nurse for teacher phone ni na fire service for mining main ni na more upgrade so their phone so cry so mko school pa o person upgrade who a global ICM any OTHM UK say a 8 months professional course and they man say a change say a diploma and a postgraduate you know accounting and finance occupational health and safety management, business management, information technology, education and training management, health and social care management, environmental science. So our course is really now, and our professor we are. You hear so here, WESI, SSC, NVTI, Ukuta DBS diploma, HND, and a degree holders. Now, you know, we to me apply. 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Because you, young people.
0: Yet, what game on Asu? Hey, Ak 107.1 FM, Champs, Dean Talbi, one of the one called Edma Moroku, Pia Bona Jemu, Edia Bre, Anas Edin, Anas Edin, Ebony Asapia, Ababia Branta as Edin Wanai, Pia Bona Jemu, Nuzairi Mazurai, Ebono and Tampaso Ediama, Nel Ainui, the Pia Bono and Tampaso Edimo, Bono Ekita, the Atlas Lions of Moroku, they are down by 2 goals. Siaka Yesima Makubako Edio Sumiri 72 minutes of action down. Morocco 0 France 2 Pia Bono and Tampasu Bona Babedi Nuzairi Mazurai Mazurai Yeyi Bono Diyama Anas Salah Edin Pia Bono Diyama Chamsedin Tabi Pia Bono Dazin Semu Yankele Bona Tiapasu Nasurabi Dayo 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Yes, salute to Mr. Tony Good and Anagi. Monita live commentary.
1: I know actually my man's worker.
0: Yes. Mr. Tony Good. And then the
1: he has a beautiful wife. Yeah. Very beautiful wife.
0: Yes, salute to Omen Anagi. Overall, 20 minutes are commentary in the Taman. Hey, Anagi. Hey, yeah, 12 game on SO. The Atlas Lions of Morocco, one more another banner ever. Pierre Bono at the Dini Uonai, at the Dini Uonai, Ray Bono and Tempasu, Chamsedini Tabi, Chemuria Kaitiri, Brenton Zaire Mazurai, Warrenso Pierre Bono Ebiemo, Nel I Ainui, Pierre Bono Ajemo and Tempa, 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But party on camera doesn't know. Oh, assembly fee. Walk or come back and fall. And the Marco count. Okay, me know. Me know. Me know. Yeah, to a game no SO. I remember the bullet. This is terrible. Poda Ibrahim. How's it been that day? All the stars, but I can't stop laughing. Avaros is coming to Barcelona and we shall see. Winning against Madrid is our trophy. But party on camera doesn't know. Assembly fee. Walk or come back and fall. And the Marco count. Okay, me know. Me know. Yeah, to a game on SO.

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0: Yet what game on Esso? Yay Bono and Tempasso. France Ageri possession. Michael Akobi Orise. Michael Orise. Pierre Bono da Tonta Tenwa. Wadako. Yay Bono Mariazin Semu Nasrebi. 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Bono Ababe Kuta Moroku. Wamanada Bono Eba. Moroku. 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Yay Bono Naso Tabi. Eya Freki. 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Simama Kumako Edioso and watches 78 minutes of action down. It is still France 2, Morocco 0, Chamsedini Tabi. Chamsedini Tabi. Way Bono Ario Kotiri. Bono Ababiti. A brand friend I know it. Issa Diop and Afa Bono. Issa Diop and Daniel Pia Passero. Jeremy Abam Meta. We locate a brand Tefrano. Nelly Yoni L. I know it. We Pia Bono and Tempasso. Akrav Hakimi. 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Bono Ekuta Morocco. Way Bono Diabam Meta. Ababiti a brand Tefrano. Nelly Yoni L. I know Sofiana Am Robert. Am Robert Pierre Erconte Tenwa. We locate a Krava Kimi. Bano Kutamoroku. Wachibaku se chain. Ewan Tenwa. Wapeda Bono do a Charakarmo. Sofiani Rahimi. Wadibana Kakoche. Yakla Bono. Yasa Ibono Tas Rasrebi. France Ibono Eddie Fritro. On the break, Air France. Sergeant forward. France and the Bonica. Brenta Bradley Bakula. Bakula control Bono. Wadania Pierre Jemo. Michael Akovi Oisi. Waria Sebu. Bradley Bakula. Ule Nwa Chara Kermo. Wai Boni De Pierre Chance. Nasa Nabi. Bwana Kwa Kontra Sekona.
1: Spaces now. They're not more pain. So I'm going to go be a bully. On spaces now. And I'm going to exploit it. I'm going to go to the Kubi.
0: So we need Kubiwa.
1: We need more. We need more.
0: Aye. We need more. We need more. We need more. We
1: need more. We need more. We need more. We need
0: more. We need more. We need more. We need more. We need more. We need more. We need more. We need more. We need more. We need more. We need more. We need more. We need more. We need more. We need more. We need more. We need more. We Pierre Bono area content and Luca Dinya. Pedro Bono Edu Charakarmo Felipe Mateta. Naturabi. Goalkeeper Yassir Bono. Poda Ibrahim. Was it good evening, everyone? Watching from Italy. France 4 Morocco 1. Yay Bono area battery. Sofiani Am Rabat. Am Rabat Pierre Bono Jemu. We're locating Zairi Mazurai. Mazurai Pierre Bono Diama Zakaria El Wadi. Wei Bono Ediama Azedini Wanahi. Azedini Wanahi Achuba Kuse Che. Wasabo Bifashi Amekwako Fanadi. Azedini Wanahi. Wanada Buaneba. Usina Kadima Girona. Sofiani Amo Robert. Pia Ediama Akrava Kimi. 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Azedini Wanahi. Wasab Pia Bono Edimo. Bono Ekuta. The Adlak Lions of Morocco. Sergeant forward to do a Cherakarechi. Pia Bono Ediama Azedini Wanahi. 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Dayo Opamecano and then Konyabia way in do a China criminal. Wait to me, Kotorod Nitako to a bow. Dayo Opamecano. A true attacking one. Simama Kumako, you watch Baku. 81 minutes. A brand Tifrano. 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He is just deadly. Why a deadly, sir. Oman Aquia.

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1: Rafri. Oh, it has been excellent. Once I said that crying incident, yeah, it has been excellent.
0: Yabosho, Transrebi, goalkeeper Mike Peterson Mignon. We borrow area from your club, Borna Quaco Tracy, as they didn't want I. We don't ever pay that Borna. So far, so very good. Borna Guta, as they didn't want I. Watch about what you do, you know. Nancy Baby, you're disposed of a attacking, throwing. Live on Facebook, ARC 1071 live on Facebook. Ramu on Facebook Reso. Akasimana Kakra. Akasimana Kakra. My message is out on him. The next 7 minutes. The referee and Fabian Tusua. Yeri game no ever every year. A corner kick advantage. The Atlas Lions of Morocco. A corner kick. Captain Amman. Mike Peterson Mignon. Yeah, they are born a comma, not everybody. Pian Wopia, Wapia, Wapia, William Saliba, cover the freedom. Mike Peterson Mignon, a crowd of team, a pillar born in that table. Nancy. My goodness, a Branton Nell, Yoni L. Ainui, born our Pimoyano, born our Pimoyano, and your side nothing. A Branton Frano, Nell, Yoni L. Ainui. We see that kind Erma AS Roma wedi 25 years. Ya won a 2nd July 2001. As I say, Abrante Chamsadin Talbi. Ya in a free move. Chamsadin Talbi. We free move Ama Amin. Amin by Ababishin. Amin by Ababishin. Morocco for Womati Tafono or Yomanima. They are just looking dejected. They are just looking dejected. A bamboo has come. Yet what game on Esso. Morocco and everybody by Azedin Wanai. We are locating Zaire Mazurai. Side team with Yama Azedin Wanai. We are done about any two bonuses. Bona Koko Dietri. Isa Lai Lucas Yen Diop. Pia Bono Ebimo. Bono Ekuta Morocco. Pia Bono Edia Bre Sofiane Am Rabat. But also a table with Yama. Zaire Mazurai. Mazurai Pia Bono Edia Uramo. Ya ibano kari ato enter terwa Abrante Evran by Wakrosboro into the waiting house of goalkeeper Mike Peterson Mignon Simama akumako edio wachi enu Makesimana akumako enu ARC 107.1 FM Ya ibano enter 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The goalkeeper has been called to duty once again. Bradley Bakola, honor of Fabona, one unity. Well, Fabona, now the pace in account. One Fabona inside at the crowd. Well, Benny Munkwa. So far, so very good. 87 minutes. The dying embers and the tail end of the game. Stade France 2, Morocco 0. Pinatra training now, Sano. Kylian Mbappe, natural training now, Sano. We are not tattoo. Was it natural to the pa? And your corner, you pay that bonus. Jean Philippe Mateta and his rabbi. Pay one number one, I'll go trash here. And you go kick. And you go kick. So far, so good. And they gave an effort. Where they took Switzerland and Colombia, they don't want.
1: And then you.
0: Yeah, yeah.
1: Switzerland and Colombia.
0: What did he miss that game?
1: Inching the park for car boy for 10. Inching football question.
0: Oh my god, what is on the bubble? The Abu Dhabi.
1: Would you have been there? Campus.
0: Campus. I'm in the campus. Campus. Yet, what game on Esso? Bono Ekutadi, Atlas Lions of Morocco. Woman at a Bona Eba. Bono Ababati. As a Dini Uanai. Wana Yatana Bonani. As a Dini. Pierre Bona Jemu, Wainera Echo, Zakaria Nasrebi, Malogusto, Walokati goalkeeper, Mike Minyo, Peter Bona Nasrebi, Bona Kwako Trasie, a throw in. Morocco must go home like South Africa. They are not good to continue in this tournament. Danso Abiam Stephen Edie Erno. Nana Medas in the Mishra of Nana da so nie nena. Nana Kwame Asase. Nana Kwame Asase. Nana se onie nena.
1: Sir.
0: Ai nana support you.
1: What are you? Is it niati?
0: Nana se mo aduma.
1: Sir.
0: Nana se mo aduma.
1: Okay.
0: Eh omo monitor. What are you?
1: Sir.
0: Ai nana support you pa. Ji.
1: Odi zo no anga.
0: Nana na chat no. Nana, nana pia.
1: Where the then the mom say? Chat we will be there.
0: The man who say Nana Diani say Nana Dia.
1: And how right?
0: And how right? Hey, Bella, you don't have to ask him no. And how right? Pepe. Yeah, try game no Ezo. Hey, Agwan 07.1 FM. Nana Kwame, as I say, one monitor live commentary no. Yeah, to piao emanana. Yeah, this is Mama Kuma Kwesia and Atosu. Morocco phone was in Mamma Kuma Quenzi and saw Metetica. Nobody gave no quest that time. And I did went from Guru Kuma. Yeah, you won on Tempazo. Bona Babidi William Alan Gabriel Saliba. Piabono and Tempazo and one medal. Piabono and Babidi. Malo Afagusto. Jeremy Diamond Dio Chancolo Oswald Opamecano. Dio Opamecano. Walocate goalkeeper. Mike Peterson Menyo. Mike Menyo. Wasane Bono Motente. What about now? Go to Uranu. A throw. Arc 1071. Morocco supporters. No. One moment, you are on fire. One of the children don't show you on the ball. Yami Aduma watching
1: that. Or is that boom game? Why is also?
0: Yeah, you want to enter Paso Amini. Yeah, you born up here, Sofiani Rahimi, where Pierre Bonne do a Cherekereti, one will do a Cherekermo, Morocco, as they did one eye, where Passable on their cockate, Yakere Bono, Eriato, Golan at a corner, Ark 107.1 FM, live commentary, Edwas Ugusua Utino, DJ Pilato Ewaha, Park City Executive Ewaha, Yusuf Ewaha, Mr. K, Luke. What your Facebook live? It is a Kato, Alberto Bay, Papa B, what I did, what Penny Quadra 20. Sasso and Nana Quadra, as I see with the monitor. Diabono and Tempasso do a Characarimo, Nasodabi, Yakalabono, Eddie Fro, Simama Kumako in Sierra Tosono, Yabo Musimanu, Yabo Musimanu, on the break, Aya Bradley Bacola, Fabona Pia Bona Jemu, Masuros Mani Dembele, Masuros Mani Dembele, one other Boneba, Dembele Pia Bona Jemu de Betri, Babari Abranta Malo Afagusto, Malo Gusto, Walokate Abranta Frano, Michael Akovi Olisi. 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We look at Abranta Amini. Amini didn't say the bone foul. Amini, where did he say Papa the bone? The Pia Bono. Michael Olise Chen, Wachevaku, Yasonu, Stella, what the bone ever. Michael Akobi Olise.
1: Olise. Wow. A bomb man with me. 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
0: Yeah, Ibono and Tempasu, Bwana Babedi Azedini Uwanai, Ibono and Tempa, Brantai Frano Wanai, Wasafa Eriama Morocco, Sergeant Forward, Wamu Yaso Metuenabaku, Ya Disposazi Morocco Fono, Bwana Babedi Adra Rapio, Ibono Eriama, Malo Afagusto, Wajemu Yakakoma Michael Akobi Olise Che, Wana Kono, Michael Olise, Nasrebi, Bwana Kwako Trashe, Ak 107 upon 1 FM. Tetere Katara go. I'm on for it. Hey, Ak 107 upon 1 FM. Simon Sierra Tosono. Yabwe Musima Makuma Kwanai. Akasima Yino. Peda Bono Dazin say, whoa, over the bar. Hey, go keep. Yabo Eriatia. The Atlas Lions of Morocco. They are heading home. They are heading home. Morocco. Wamumraina. One more half control for the magic woman. Yeah, man. Hey, they are. Is it a guy military banners?
1: So, who was almost a soldier for? Almost a soldier for Mugo, Senegal for the Gongo. I'm going to see military bass headquarters. Police. I. Kokofa. Kokofa. Babajo is just quite unfortunate, sir. Coach, no, I let Morocco down big time. A knockout game. Because the knockout games, goals are very important too. You go back to my defender, ball back, up a deflecting crap of Otoma. This whole PA better. And in knockout games, what you need to do is at least over defending part, you play a striker. Okay. If not for anything, who was striker against Canada? Obviously, goals, man. So, first, I've not more striker. Maybe I'm going to go. I'm going to do 18 at Boston and more. No, Omukwe kwa ball, it's a France for now. I said the ball. And I told you that France for no more thrive, it was spaces and a transitions. The Omu Pano. See the moment Obedike and look at Mbappe go no. And your chance be out. And a ball on the tournament. I feel it's a ubiem, ubiem wa. I feel no way now. They are on a more day no. I feel now the man. Just quite unfortunate. Yes, sir, no, nah. No, yeah, those changes. No. I know sometimes. And I make a new. Oh yeah, I'm going to coaching course now. They are sorting course account. So I'm going to see you on some account.
0: Didier Deschamps, Wababe manager in the history of the World Cup, where we need match at Europa. Didier Claude Jean Deschamps.
1: And he's a great, A coach. Oh, yes. He's a great A coach. Because Sababo World Cup final back to back. It is not easy. Colum won the dinner and called the back to back as well. And so far,
0: quarterfinal,
1: of course, semis. So he's an exceptional coach when it comes to the World Cup. Why are they? And this is France for no, only a year, no, kuninyo na
0: adia ba kwa na show yeye say omo wa home games we oyi kilen Mbappe free mono he bow
1: no say
0: this on bow the tell Mbappe
1: yeah this on say say money top money just no omo beti say say ball no e place no dia and e say o ye no mo ball no ma e ka ho oh na so mu yi player free a otimi fair player no a church him to go to episode
0: yeah yeah yeah
1: they do it e hana ye hana omunye e had your ogwa kwa
0: so
1: da omu player say obi a coaching for player na bi oh omu fa omunye bi and congratulations to France
0: yeah omo qualify to the semi
1: yes but as I indicated earlier from Otineko no ye man from am ni nya ye see say be a machine mo be there e dey am atie funtia ni ye muntia
0: yeah by Monday, God willing.
1: Yeah, best thing ever.
0: Commentary, but Benjamin Yarma, come Tuesday. All things being equal.
1: Monday, imagine you.
0: That be semi-final, be kick off
1: Tuesday and Wednesday. Atanata. Yeah, best thing ever.
0: Nami Yarma, boni biama.
1: Say, yet me ye yen sun temoa.
0: Yes, yes. Yeah,
1: nasa Sunday, say ba. Yeah, beba.
0: Nami Yarma, boni biama.
1: Me boni biama, yeah, beba. So Saturday, so say ba. Yeah, beba.
0: That's right.
1: Yes, nti. Ye nyamase. Ah, sana
0: si, yeah, you see,
1: Mr. K. Dabenya birthday, no. Lady, no. Okay, for not so. No one for power, for not so. Mama, mo Facebook, ya be birthday, no. Eh, eh. Na kula, ne ba, no. We, so, timi, ya oba. Yanko, oba, no, yanko. Eh, eh.
0: Mr. K, we, ano, wa, mama, we, say. Media trim, ni, ya, sorry.
1: No, mama, mbiye, biye, tu, muni, na, no.
0: Yes, yes, sir.
1: Eh, ye, do, biya, se. Mo, ya, man, ye, fe, do, do.
0: Yes, yes, yes.
1: Ye, see, for, ma. You need feedback.
0: Oh,
1: no?
0: Yes, yes, yes.
1: Aha, uh-huh. Moya man, yeah,
0: we do appreciate.
1: Yes, yes, yes, yes. Obia, being it taxi drivers, being it Obia, Obia, Obia. Yeah, that must happen.
0: Why is Timbaudi? Why is Mamu?
1: Yeah, yeah, yeah. You nimu.
0: Yeah, yeah. Appreciate you.
1: Yeah, appreciate you, Obia. Yeah, that must. Commentary time. You money and nante papa.
0: Yes, yes, yes.
1: Yes, that must.
0: Your promise was said the akano. Your best song was said the asia song na.
1: Yeah.
0: Obani, we know who we.
1: One who can get you
0: a penny young gong. Oh, I'm new to be for Jamio. Okay, the Jamia Leticia, Jamia Leticia, and a Facebook restaurant. Jamia Leticia, yes, do don't have friend or address county. Address county, eh, Miami ba, ha, me money back on no dear. Adichene, Edema, in Tadua, it is your birthday. I'm in for Ake from Kessel Fide Kessel, and I wish you a very special. Happy birthday. 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Yes, yeah, you see, nah, yeah, sorry. No, you made it all about it. So, Eddie, I'm out. Mr. K, Eddie, you Facebook Live. Pau, you the executive, and so, Ebaye. So, and Yusuf Mohammed, Ebaye. DJ Pilato, and so, Ebaye. Albert, could you bring? Papa, be dear, the boss player. When so, S support, Kwabena 20, Ebaye. So, and Adarata, Bate Pedros, and so, S support, Manu Redo, Koko. 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